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0: 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I'm watching the pay Wakaba, the Berno Asun. Bakwenye Swada, Isra West of Free Timina Swassi. Jacobra, any Timina with ya. Finger of God and Spiritual Herbal Center. Berno Asun. You was soon ye pa. 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
0: well, Reverend Bedia call. 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Now, Yachia Uncle Rodoglass Thompson, Bishop Martin Fojo, Sophie Kuma, Sophie March, Marco Furidia, Rantia Quabra, Dakoma Yanga,
1: the
0: 4 3 years, Finger of God and Spiritual Herbal Center. 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Lucy Casama say, and Yamme a beer crying about all. 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

0: 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As usual, Lieutenant Colonel. 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
0: Good, good.
1: And who he has a walkers at the Dinkuma Menko prepare us and we saw Penny Naya at Dinkuma, Yan Chance and free Nahima and Nahaba in the physical aspect, and for spiritual and spiritual uncle, and I didn't come on quite a bit to me at the Bay Bosome.
0: At the Dinkuma, at the Dinkuma. At two some will be you. Will be there at two. Oh, Mori, a brew who's you? A brew who's you? I advise you, Nansan and Nile. We see a fat. Ah, you're coming about you too. Niwama, now we're here. Wow. The Cobra, the number with the Germany is 0557 38 7672, and I will use 0506 173684. Ebrekwa enim no bedin kobo. 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
1: 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Ebeneza de odo ma be drone be die mu hini. 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
1: 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So I bet on Sir Gumis over 3 months on to me too.
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0: Finger of God and Spiritual Herbal Center. 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
1: Papa, don say. Ma ka tro say aban nyina
0: di. Papa, dem say but ti ban chi bi fast fast.
1: 100%.
0: 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On say ya papa. Say no chi bi bremo no tie. O say difita bi sem.
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0: Ah, me say dem say ko pe bi ntentem na ko ho. Ni tutwa. 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No the head nunkwa from a kutian quatoso.
1: 100%.
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1: 100%. And the others did but ten.
0: When you're here near maybe. Now so you know the Mayan.
1: Papa, and all the Mayan, you know. Papa, all the Mayan, you
0: know. I mean, this is every war. 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
1: me ni ayi o sugar yan say what twem 20 within 3 weeks no wa hwe ya na wa check ni ya doctor sabe ka jo so ya ko low sugar
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1: ah papa and I was say where the wa unipa eh wo sa wo kuro sa odie yo
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1: 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Hey, I don't know you any way. Madumu. 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As I grow na mind, indi. Now me tin or radio, so I'm in the lady. I'm shansi, and you. And no, say, or say, or cut and say, no, to me the sugar, a good dream.
0: A sandy.
1: Only penny.
0: 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In tea, when the mamma pen no, not dance the idea, Nessie. And in chilling may so. In chilling may. The man tell him about will be named Captain Bibuqua. Main cast a double hook with the so could be a clattering muda. Because all my two pronouns will say, they are in navy, more across the DNA. To be beer, aye. 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

0: 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You must spend the time this maybe one zana. You remember Sako Central. The Uhona Nipa done on nine, never. Say baby, who high in your chest as you so, baby, who po, po, no nine if I could no be a who or what
1: that. Say, so why shall we dem say unpia, uni hawo? But bra, you bet come out to no be a tomb with this of one piano. Not a how about also. And so, where I'm not going to cry a year, put to a jar, but to miss them the whole day.
0: Oh, and so shall we shoot me at me do. Upie. Bididi.
1: So I go be PM Fitona a fina compound crowd minting si baby.
0: But who do?
1: Medim. Now so say cause you two more be this afwa kwa.
0: Ask yourself so many questions. Na kweku wa my ending.
1: Nti morning da ho. Na bibi. I want you as far as I so.
0: Are you gonna tete? Ntete.
1: Yeah, koso. 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
0: Not to see her.
1: A draw a sonny group. What will be a mo? And a pebby a she. A far throw. When him and premiers and prancer and prancer and prancer. Yana do a survey I've been at the seventh time I'd be ruining him. To be feeling prancers are seven. The beam prancers are and to us.
0: Beyond no pan, no pan, no pan. Nelson.
1: Fair. Sir. Date na ya show so for interview no say visa interview say ejuma interview ni pa na wa show boss dasi bra be this kanu o do me ya dey we 3 days, 7 days na kon enim a minim efia pam kro minim sasabansam kro minim tumi kro minim wa on kasa ba lok kro do wachi as hard e bebo
0: Mr. Bush in the bibim.
1: Ah, papa. I said, you know, I said, the man can't find you with you. Ain't you why? Ye? Can I say, Branham in your mouth, why trust me? Ye? Nashe. And Tete, who's Adi? I will come, sir. And then cinnamon steak and a panda, a canvas, and no cross you a different level.
0: And Tete.
1: I will come, sir. And a cinnamon. And then, or bar, what do on penny fear so? Not bear man so pay, when ya wally, or from an ambia man.
0: Me pro mount
1: jab, be real who here. There's a baba, but then diligence when you might cross from more. If fear sa, if fear denies your son near man, solitary, aha, and I'm present dealing more. Your near my kitchen beer. Well, bar, me who dear men yo. So, I told her about not about a Cecilia. Sa and since I a good park is we may trauma what it yak on one, not may Joe say. Like you say, may Joe say. Ten a metro preco, none oneum. Oh, say Yamisham, you, since you will be bro, bones a year, Papa Yamisha, a bunch of country, not just
0: say, mobile money,
1: a suit, aha. You are the binim neta, and so, but say, I can't tell her, a man the project contractor, or send them 5,000 cedis. Nothing the minino.
0: Mission.
1: Ain't he? A bimu on Kay, a bisu ya de ya.
0: Winnipa.
1: Ah,
0: Nipper Suno.
1: Aha, boas our own
0: minkay.
1: But, Sabi, as I say, be brumi, I'm a kay. But catch or say, Sa woti habay ya.
0: If I pissica.
1: Ye careful, name fa habay pay you. 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
0: Yeah, I don't know what one thing.
1: What do you want one thing? 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
0: mhm ya che dia ya shira so e dia ma
1: e dia ma wo sey shira so ma wa ya o habain wo nana no e say that tey e de say wo nsem
0: to ji
1: je anu kwa no de be so mo but dia kan nyina be ka ho but de o de se won sem ye won nyina so ti most of times no be bere ho abu se sa me papa wisdom me tia o me papa wisdom so ho
0: yeah
1: da ya be kwa a meeting no e si aye no me busa no o kan ne de bia ne de se no kan openly se ya kan kan ya make kan so kan ya kan na me se ne papa e wonye
0: grown
1: one. Oh, grown one. And found a group cut out. Bet said grown now she is here because ya can kai and the slap I find is a comfort up and pema what or bet to kai and I'm kind of say ah papa in yet. Oh, wouldn't need delay very careful. And so well who signed near my we now say her man who would be a cake. But hey, you have my home rapa. Yeah, Danny, dad, you have my home rapa. Habaya. Your team before on the passes, how many team answer and you may say, you just say, how about who am I? You have by me cry a book at the Jack Patrick Quanette.
0: So you be by Jabai,
1: but Jabai, I walk the old year, especially say, but Jabai, a son, a dumb chair, have been beer with your first answer.
0: A dumb.
1: Now, so tis a hotel and a cassa. You are an old hotel. A dama, all the basandama, what the quaint good as in a on my pin watch now as what is I have minded a bit 20 power, what about damn soon? Not precope. Nipan be pressa or be washi adda, or best for an adamatical instant.
0: The already bright is I have by
1: now. Brebby able to me at it, no mum. Ye may tell me say,
0: to be what damn,
1: or be what damn
0: yadier.
1: Yadier, near the nabreu. So what a bunch of cassa uncle and their bunch of the and what prince now do crack a good bunch of Diana say? Would you go back to Diana say now, or back to Jamba Prince Munach now say what the atom or bear had any pair Prince Munimuno? Now say, wouldn't he any? A Prince Munach bear that.
0: That means Ben is soon to me. Yatamo be
1: Yatamano. A Prince Munach to Yadi and Cash a fetch any so. We have betrayed me, my medium for Bima, and that's your debian. Yeah, sure says and grabby on the creative. And that's what the buy papa shall dear major done by qua messiah. Yes, I'm good.
0: So and tetema a year brunton tete I won't come my idiom. Bansi de betray him.
1: Ah, but you de betray him.
0: Food ya brun. Betumuqua.
1: Papa and tete. Mature what the case. 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
1: Nabi. 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And cano. 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
0: few rise.
1: Some way, yeah, I am not my acquitted to children, baby. 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
0: Tete.
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1: 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Wa betu ya mane ba. Wa te ma se.
3: Yeah.
1: Wa ya de hu. Wa o tie ni bo.
3: Yeah.
1: Okay.
0: 0557 38 7672. Ma ye no ni ko bo. 0557. Hello.
4: Hello, good morning.
0: Morning, what's your
4: name?
0: Okay, sir, free, Pacho. It's your mirror.
4: Hello.
0: Hello. If I tell you to unka, kasa.
4: And if you tell me a dubrafo man in
0: me. And tell you a dubrafo man.
4: What's
0: your friend? Why? You know,
4: I tell you a man in my young grandpa.
0: Oso wanya nkrampa yi?
4: Ewa yesu.
1: Nunumu sono?
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0: É para chover tunga. Hello.
5: Hello. Good evening.
0: Evening. My radio didn't come from Pacho.
5: Okay.
0: You're
5: my favorite.
0: Meet you, Pacho. Aha.
5: I just say, "Who are grown and that and yeah, yeah, yeah, yeah, yeah." Now, when on a meet me near you,
0: ah. What's your other friend, Pacho? Why?
5: Well,
0: my thing is
6: that. No.
0: 0557-38-7672. Hello? Hello?
6: Hello?
0: What
6: are
0: you saying? Adum Kasafri.
6: Kasafri appeared on the site.
0: Yo, it's you.
6: Papa, you said your name was Diego. For be a gymsica, so a baby, dear. 7 months, Papa, me TV.
0: Oto nua.
6: We ye dua ho djuma. 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
0: Si ara nyame di for channel pa. 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
0: okay okay yeah that's it. 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
0: 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Yeti o mira.
8: Afon dara wisdom.
0: Yeti o.
1: Hey.
8: Ne papa na sham si sana.
1: Hey.
0: Aja wisdom.
1: Aja wisdom.
8: Papa.
1: Oh, na kula matia wo. And I'm so on a one yen and Oka say, Grow Korea, I am say, ah, papa, one yet.
8: No. And I was Asher.
1: Hello.
8: Was Asher. And I'm American, I'm not.
1: Okay.
8: No, Ted, do not see him anymore. Now, so you know, we ain't.
1: No, correct. No, correct.
8: The way out, Banshee, and people at this country. Banshee. Ah, and on your last thing, ma. And we make a soon be prima. Now, Seno, I am Kapa, I must be the premise. I need 3 years.
1: Hey!
8: I saw no loo.
1: I didn't know what
0: the.
8: 3 years, or tell me about pee. Then you know, money pee, no mean, every. But I mean, tell me indeed. I mean, I paid you tonight. Yet to say it.
1: I don't know.
0: What did he say?
9: I don't know. I don't know.
0: I don't know.
9: And I'm meeting my fidel, the abattoir, beauty, on some paper.
1: I'm sorry.
9: Hello.
1: Man kind of cringe though.
9: I kind of cringe.
1: I be drop piano ever boy. Who tell me? Maybe I mean you know be drop for be ni me ni adwene. Don't pay we are in be drop but me am not don't pay na saba. Ja one die, who tell? Ja one die, pepper e ni akekedro. No a, na da so. E be kun ya na ma. Na say you be to me am eh no don't pay no. I win a sabbane de. I be drone ho. Mechanical cratcher.
9: Ah, number goes here or no de.
1: I kick a drone and a pepper.
9: And a pepper.
1: Aha. Unwa.
0: No, onum.
1: Now, onum.
0: Anopa.
1: Anopa. And you may, anopa. And be cum yarning in a bedroom because I wouldn't be. But I say, me say, don't pen out, you know. As I be bad dear, me dada.
9: It's a bit like a mobosso.
1: Mobosso. Now, pepper, no. Mahumako bay 15 pe.
9: Yeah,
1: I'm not crying for goose, sir. On 1 3 days, sir. No, she a good. No, I'm perfect for. That's how I'm going to do the asset fridge. Mo. And change the match of the week.
9: Okay.
0: Okay. Hello.
8: Hello.
0: What is saying?
8: Departure already at the moment.
0: How can suffer?
8: Your
0: meteor mirror.
8: Departure at the number and tender tag at the top.
1: Bra.
8: And now, back on so, Mr. Dabiano, a chronometer to New York, Mr. Dabiano, see.
1: Eja tu anama bra. Yo so kura me do wo ho, me do mo kura aye friend imrobim.
10: Okay.
1: Me do wo ho.
0: Kunzu yoso.
1: Usi awe do wa. No amane na.
10: Ai imrobim ye.
1: Na me do wo ho. Me wo ban ti phone body phone men kan fuo. Kasi e pa da ho. Bra, nye ma wo kenyina ne nye phone so ade. Why?
10: Me
1: patron
10: number we
1: are.
10: Okay.
0: I wouldn't say men can be. And a woman can, woman can phone a one kind of. And a man can phone that yours na. And go read here. Okay. Hello.
11: Good morning.
0: Morning, I say.
11: Good morning.
0: Morning, Mira, I say.
11: I'm
0: a dance. I dance. Then I see
11: you. Reverend Hope and Mahobuan and Yamsu, you know. Now I'm back at Triari. A slow car, and I'm the next to what said you are today, maybe no, sir. You're the next to us, I've been so not that way. A teko and a boy, I mean, yes, I can come back, man, you know.
0: A slow car, crown, I'm the two, or the two, and Sabon Kum
1: Sabon Kum Sun one and Fashion Canoe.
0: A slow car will ban Nadi, crown of two and Sabun Kumuso.
1: One on Sabun Kum,
11: a man and dad in Sabun
0: Kum, a crown of my struck coming in Sabun Kumuso.
11: Aye.
0: I need him.
1: And one on
11: one,
1: and
11: I'm in the hospital.
1: But that's what I'm telling you, I'm ready to
11: come in, me,
0: I'm going to go to the house.
1: Ti aja fane bra, why?
10: Radio Madrid.
1: Okay.
0: Fan boy. The club no. Hello.
10: Hello.
0: At the same. Oh. Hello. Obana be ready ni sa. No we say asun. Hello. 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Hello. 0557 Hello.
12: Hello.
0: Abra, Rabna.
1: We
0: went through off air. Almost 7 months ago. 0557 38 7672. You've caused me now. 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Jacob, bra.
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0: 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Bia, there must be order. 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
0: as if
1: ha
0: obi a
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0: I'm going to say, first quarter, second quarter, so I'm going to say, 3 minutes, but I'm going to say,

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0: 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About a body and cow when as soon as some yodibed you now, why yet didn't yam of warm. Nankap is kept crack tan and cardia yed, when you pay a son come once woman in our rejetto. And which as a woo bob but an answer baby had nest over yellow. And a devil in nigh a bonny trim pon was seen get a sedaby. Say yes, it's yes, you could be a bandia. And to be sudden wood to one among
1: the big catcher of so full abiata say.
0: I'm not catcher abiata say, I'm a different
1: for my time. So for time,
0: so for penne by my tare Cassiano.
1: What time
0: you be a good dear, there be make us a metrasian.
1: Abiata did buy.
0: And abiata so for new aluma or tomata the Cassian, what the benedict Jane or the Italian say, could
1: the big be sir and ready say.
0: And Robu says, Radding for Fondo Muqua, Padeno, Mamba Fadi, Quabra, Mamma,
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0: 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Oh, Baby, or the Radi Bebem Watcher. Baby, what do I but a bum no a Radi Bebem? What's in the minted domina?
1: Not to one,
0: and that's a mean pebble mintina. Then I'm informing came into the ornament to Tom. Now meet me at two warm one.
1: Never did was to say,
0: and I rather catch any seven.
1: And me,
0: Carol Tumirica,
1: two on.
0: Miss Tumirica, I tough for my salet.
1: The Bibiera,
0: what the power is the cowardly yet, you must yet ye. Every man, you know, ye. A book or few near man, son of a cotton, which have you the cock of Chiana Cadia. And yes, sorry. Men the wild drinks of a drum, I have three ones and two don't say short them in the firm. In the papers, and what a bail had been one bit, she had the amma war. Ukurasi unu ukuruni asempebi adenti ya ukuni untamati. 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
4: 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Mo pe 20 me hwa ukwana 1 hour nka ape.
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4: mm
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4: na mi bo sa mo ne ko hospital ya man nuru Your money, no, but that, you know, I said, and when I'm missing, son, and Anna.
5: A sample, so cry.
4: Sir,
5: what's on that? You know, I'm a sample by beam.
4: No, yes, I never done.
5: I will know.
4: And what you said, depend on one, I check.
5: Ah, I feel that just have one complaint, sir. Complaint, sir, for the new.
4: So, so, me, I didn't have to understand.
5: You're trying to stand, you're near for her. Yet, see, I feel that for everyone, so I feel they are bummies, me so. So, definitely, be my thing, see,
4: hey.
5: But me that son, no, some year, I don't share more to me, sir.
4: Hey,
5: as I say, and tears ye, let me frame me by me bonaman ye. Must, hey, there be, son, a tear, dear. Any, me what damn fool be, let me walk gunner, no. Or a soft, I friends of what child, dear. Tika, what to make up,
4: and no brandy and uncountry, and
5: come back to there be me to a crowd.
4: Obey me, ma, I did the good shoes, and mamma,
5: and no crew, and no crew,
4: and a mamuka can be,
5: and no crew, papa,
4: and I'm Macacham, and dear, when moon and Simon and Thomas,
5: and no crew, papa,
4: more than we are 26 days,
5: and no crew, papa,
4: more year real moon changes.
5: Ah, papa said, mammy, what tunnel,
4: sir,
5: miss me, what tunnel. I think me just a me more than a triano. Let me cram any tear and no I feel they may call the one, ma, bear me, and sorry.
4: Who could have answered
5: it? Sorry.
4: Now, some go near Fiena, Sabo, and Sadoka.
5: Hey, Papa, send me a ja, and I do it.
4: Hey,
5: there you cry, and I send the manch there, but I can't, and I just say,
4: sir,
5: and the swing here.
4: A madia did you any?
5: Ready to any?
4: Hey,
5: Papa, Miss Oma, who you?
4: Out of them,
5: out of them.
4: Hm.
5: It's me, and I'm Debbie. Not a little bit by me,
4: by you. Oh, catch them, sir. Memma Gruno,
5: be part of me.
4: Would you be a comer? Could I be
5: cast in the
4: crew? If you can't answer, attention, who could not have one? What do you
5: call? Oh, Papa, you said, dear.
4: A
5: year. I want a jab of ye.
4: A year.
5: And a jab of ye.
4: Is it a comma told you?
5: Macuma told me, Yem, the May Penomania.
4: Nurse, Berman, I know to me another half, Papa.
5: Hey, Papa, no hammy.
4: Hey,
5: the man, Yemma.
4: Sir,
5: I said, then you are back. And Mammy, what told me, Miss Mammy,
4: said, Yemma, dear. Muda will be no madabium.
5: Kura.
4: Wudo bi ni madabi.
5: Kura.
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4: 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Then you shall no quibble and twenty quires and go quash him, recall about quod deer, and enough from. If you are no guess, and you may be at a true. We are here and then can there see a son, and several other trends I don't could be found here to a better boss and so near my geogu. But there's so cran end. Bear my mamma to from the way to grab on for boom mount. Bear my mamma to be near to my rabbas or no bacontoqua. Bear what book is your bow pentoquin, and there be at chill, I didn't hear. When Nanny is a fatter. Jimmy numbers no 0244-7254. And I says for who I'm running a bit my friend 0244-94-20-14 0244-94-20-14 Ubinami am a person now I'm on it, but first I'm on Ghana Hanama 0244-725464 Ghana, Fremi. May bow, Papa, but some new bedding she move on my bow. Wouldn't you name me a random fast one? I dance you see. Never when you hear Uncle Point to me any pound one day, you want one more mean me a rabbit pedan answer. Bamman and Macaba,
6: and Roger.
4: Now, where?
6: Namianum.
4: Yet the Christian, then do a bit pier.
6: Then maybe pier and say, Mamma, you key.
4: Okay.
6: Person be fine, but Mr. Father, a yes, see a coin.
4: Ah,
6: who kind dammy bow horn, who now catch him say a chitch me.
4: No crap, because I see a chitch in this, a bomb of the answer, no,
6: sir.
4: And that's our mamma, where you ever saw him from
6: my mamma. But you see, I'm going to be at it.
4: I'm an eye
6: at it.
4: What's the matter? Say you're serious,
6: sir.
4: Dalas na ma chama fa hun ka oba na ne ne tie. 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
6: Try be 6 years ni.
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7: Papa, Pacho, then better Radifau, so your mammy, so Bam and any tea, where Granny Jammy.
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0: 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We in ye?
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8: I'm going to go to the house. 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
0: matter. 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
8: answer?
0: I'm a pay tea, I'm a pay bra, bra, I'm a pay bra. 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
8: told
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9: morning
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0: my God, I'm running from the man of pay. 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No, may that say 0244 94 20 14 0244 94 20 14 About Antia Bacobo was a child, dear. The patch of my year, hello, good morning.
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0: 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Frame 0244 94 20 14 Hello, good morning.
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0: Name Pombo Kwademira.
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12: morning.
0: Nem Pombo, dear. 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
0: 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Me das 0244 94 20 and 14. 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
0: 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Oh, sorry. A police 40 pet one betchew. And I hear a report to see until pay betchew. 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We feel doing so from Amino and Casa 0244725464. And Mammy for free for you. 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Nanko Podia Chebo Corda, me, Major was a fever.
14: I told you.
0: Why any meet you there, Radden Farms with the mom? Oh. And Jimmy, if you are doing phenomenal, you come up personal. Why? Now, on your phone, so why? And a radio, so. That's it. 0244 94 2014. Papa, me ba hold me. Well, put you down. Pay me ban on a radio for a swab. 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
0: Wow.
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0: Amen.
1: 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From the person, I'm an enemy, Cassa. Oh, right, Obama was off. Man, Nantequam's open, you can't do any German and Tequam and Kaimwa with him a co speed of us. 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A co speed as I'll be. From the person, I'm an enemy, Ninkom, a person, person, be one of pain. 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Anybody, M. Faust, more menaces, I am, Madame, me piss careful, be ho. 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
3: kwen biyasu I report to that.
0: Sir, I'm in quite a dress. I'm in quite a maquinta. I'm in clinic. I'm a champion. 109 years. Your chair question. Doctor, doctor, what's your chair question? Mr. Kuma, we're going down for a quam too much. I want to pay. Red and going to announce here. Mrs. Kuma, my chair question. From 0244 9420 14. 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Bye bye.
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0: 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So for Slonie, na let's record and so and so at one so. 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And but I see boons when you may be a buyer. One friend of Kwame Capro, oh, free by Cassie, drawn up a taxi, no, I want Trotrono, a drudge of a fast RBA. 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
1: 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Oh my God.
0: Any that's all.
1: And you be a middle said, yeah, who no be nyankwa.
0: Be free.
1: Oh, sorry to me, no.
0: Yeah.
1: Every trade says, who?
0: Bronting.
1: 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And no pay. So we be it, you may not suffer for any man quia when yajidi. 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
1: 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Jimmy, come on, find your mechanic. 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The same, my dear, who complain, one cast up from the demo. for kabra besi pankro no bonsuo ubenya akokwa space ka wo akokwa space ka no ene ba mpatase e usu besi mpatase e filling station usi preferme number wate
2: me
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1: 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And okay, do you problem there, Koso? Bessel said, Pato call per you, Pencatia, per sugar. Nepe, a dear friend in Chile. 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Why wouldn't it? 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
1: 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Hello.
2: Hello.
1: Ete se wa hera
2: I'm not moving, Papa.
1: The person from the film.
2: I'm not moving.
1: Well, we are microphone. I cast our studio and a message. I phone number two. Now, the area which is a point, grow from this one around about any patasi. Ah, offer. Jina grow from traffic light. 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Sabi, Sassich, a good form, CCA. Do I dear sit in a good form? I know only Chino Quarry and Tati about. And Tatiana and the Fulu. And to what in Yamon, I mean, I'm Sophie Soloso. A young one, a man, Jem Patassi, crew from my eye. Main carriage, one of them, I mean, what
2: it?
1: We know the dream anymore, how's the papa, and I cast out the microphone at the Bammy Field. What? If it didn't come over by, if it didn't come over, as some of them catch her in your fidies, what it?
2: I'm
1: sure where the man will pay. My number is 0246
3: 0246 19 11 11 36 36.
1: Hello.
5: Good morning.
1: Good morning. Open your letter, say.
5: I'm doing
1: a boom. I don't know what's that. I was
5: three. Oh,
1: I'm sure. Meet you. I'll pay the announcer. Then I'm
5: sure.
1: What's up, what's up? We have friends in your man. We
3: didn't have a brand new thing.
1: Who can say for him? Nua dubiase, ifri nua dubiase ba kumase diya kwa anwa openi, senke kwa anwa kura diya anka mechire wa diya mwa ye na suji sa oba menche mami ya diya di mama adiko meema 7 days, tiye miye nukwa fuwa bihu miye kutumpu ni ya bihu meema 7 days, sa uji ya uradi suyu sumu diya fuke ifri nua dubiase brabisi kumase kivitia so wini mamti ya nimo Brabe Foma Azima Kuka, also be see show at my post office. Baby, you be see on rap, baby, air quine, Urasia. Urasia be pay taxi station so. For Kerny Boso Bampatasi Bonsu, what?
5: Oh,
1: Benny,
5: I
1: need to
3: know Benny.
1: What's it?
5: I
1: want a Samsung Queen, and so Nippon, you know, General Bumba, Kujana Bumba, Kujana Nifa. 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
1: 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I am not paying power, Jimmy, who to Miss Officer for Niaman Koye. 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
1: 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Ophobia, almost you a filling station or perform an umber and a mamma, madam, and tell quite a brabby pimo. Sorry for your wife. Favor bottle or tobacco. Fabra and I mean shardy and famawati. A bayate.
6: If I try,
1: would you come up to your mayishiano pay? Why? My number is 0242 2288 1717. Hello.
7: Hello. Good morning.
1: Good morning. Lo afidi and what can suffer here made of for
7: Patrick Stadium.
1: Lo afidi and Dumono Dumono better than Castadio.
7: Patrick.
1: And Ope dear now, so they bash what if you are no pay. Dum radio and Obra Penny away.
7: Upon an issue, I can't talk.
1: Oh, hey.
7: Mamma,
1: more on a picture, oh.
7: But
1: my dear son of Paul, the picture, the beba. TNA, Sabby, I shall see a say no, suffer suffer. One worry from the end. What I dance, be I am a time, what's a worry from what did
7: that?
1: Obi brass, ah, nay, yet say, ah, Nanisu crack, that time I'm over to Abano. 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
7: achi
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8: Me
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1: 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Metro Wenim. 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
10: Hello, brother. 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

That's right, and Munyama Shrine or Stronia Sassiso. And you never channel who is here. Yeah, and Munyama channel who is here. No, on fun and Munyamni be and no more. What? And I'll pay you there, Radia, say, baby, I will be coming home. Me and the Radia.

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1: Madia said that Imam, oh Madia, yeah, yeah, man, no pay. Where did that was no pay? Yeah, that was no pay. Yeah, that was no pay. Oh, what do I do? Yeah, that was no pay. Oh, when you want to say him, yeah, that was no pay. Oh, I am here. What did I do? Everybody, I was. Father, we thank you. Father, we bless you. Father, we thank you. Father, we bless you. Father, we thank you. Father, we bless you. Father, we give you all the glory. We give you all the adoration. We thank you to Jesus. We bless your name, we thank you, Jesus. Father, we appreciate your effort. We thank you, Jesus. And we bless your name, in the name of Jesus, in the name of Jesus. Yet there was no pain, yet there was no pain. One more crime of one for them for ye, and your hand of Amaron sin. I'm a prayer that was it. Yet that's what I want. Yet that's what I want. The Raduna, that's the mom. The Raduna, that's your mom.

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1: adena ba
0: e no say sorry amen
1: amen
0: enti ye wo say obi ada ni akache so sorry to tin ani wa sorry
1: wa sorry sure
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0: 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May your enemies be scattered. May your foes flee before you." 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
9: adaka ne ho
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2: se adna se adaka ni tu a
9: se adaka ni tu a
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2: Jesus
9: amen na osori a won sori kwa
2: dabi
9: wo sori di juma
2: Jesus
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2: sure
9: and your onam into when the presence is with them di won ko but presence nim ko ano enye bibi nemo Moses atwe onyankro po adwen ba so se se wa nanim ni won ko dia enye on sorry ma won
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9: 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And the ark represented the presence of God. And never whenever the ark moves. 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
9: 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Kase radie.
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9: Kase let God arise.
2: Let God arise.
9: And let his enemies.
2: And let his enemy
9: be scattered.
2: Be scattered.
9: Se radie sorry ma wa. Omba tamfo bi bohwete. Na wa kwa mo. Amen and amen.
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2: Amen.
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2: Jesus.
9: It is a uba sorry no akai wa twena dwa ba so Ewurade men one wo manam enye di mame enye kom mame Kenya homa me.
2: Jesus.
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1: adakano roso a
0: sorry a
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1: sure
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0: 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Mm. 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
1: 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Mm. 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
0: 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Ba ye wanyame won ne manam a waye di.
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0: 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E ma ne ma.
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0: 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But one she ya, obe uomu wa ma odi ako uomu.
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0: 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Obe so yama. So for so many years, na hana, a wono, emma, na nyame kanu. 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
0: 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But a bribia hand any ban, Hosson.
1: Jesus.
0: And also, or sorry. A bear when the ban was sorry and Unyanko Pong a Kenyan,
1: Homer.
0: Sure. Sorry, ma. Was he? Yemma erade and sorry.
1: Ma Unyanko Pong sorry.
0: Ma Unyanko Pong sorry.
1: Now what time for it?
0: Not what time for.
1: Now one I would say no in your name.
0: Now one I would say no Unyane a word name. Amen. Wana wuchiri unu enjane ewa nene. Iti, number one, serade sorry ya atamfo efete.
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0: 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What's your radi sorry? Minyanko poye day, Jimmy. 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
0: Or strike it here at Tamfo. 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Wose ye nyankopon sori ne bubu atamfo na boje obonefo na boje na wose no
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1: yes Lord
0: na oni nkone ma
1: Jesus
0: aha yes
1: erade sorry,
0: erade sorry.
1: Minyankopon.
0: Jimmy.
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0: 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So this is the fourth one. 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
0: 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Na oma ubu amanaman atan. What the new menu na share was? What the new menu na share was? Emma would drink kunim was. And the radin sorry ma.
1: Jesus.
0: Na onfa new menu na share was.
1: Yes Lord.
0: Ndi amanaman so ebu amanaman atan. That is what happened when God arise on your behalf. Amen. Iti medi ensemfo be yenum anansia na enum na ma. Se radin sorry a omo watamfo bohwete. 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
0: 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Ene number 4. 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
0: 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Number 5. 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
0: 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Che so omo nipa ni uso.
1: Jesus.
0: Nemu mo be mu adi won so. Adi wiase so.
1: Jesus.
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1: Yes.
0: Anope. Yebe bompae.
1: Jesus.
0: 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Na be mefa 2 enso so. Amen. Number 6. Say Radi sorry man and ma on. Or bo when I show on so no and bind.
1: Jesus.
0: Te baby show so Radi be born home by what it will be to charge you with frimo. No a bow home by the nipa show was wo. Ni a brabo show was wo. Yet the baby show so. Say Radi sorry mawa. Wa bemu ebe she te bianeso.
1: Jesus.
0: Now a bow home by a frimo. 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Psalm 12 verse 5. 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
1: Enyom edumienu yimo ye enum. 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
1: Jesus
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3: wo ma wona o chiri adwane wo yenim
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1: Jesus
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1: Jesus
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1: Yes, Lord.
3: Amen.
1: Amen.
3: Say, Radish, sorry, Maya.
1: Nenumunyam
3: 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Yemu bebre abrabo dum amaye.
1: Jesus.
3: Because of tibie binti abrabo dumeti aye. But say, Radish, sorry, emawa. What the high be bro. Emma nenumunyam Eshrem emaw.
1: Yes, Lord.
3: Amen.
1: Amen.
3: What the high be bro, man nenumunyam Eshrem emaw.
1: Yes, Lord.
3: And that is what happened when God arrived.
1: Jesus.
3: Nyani done enjoy enda. Obe sorry am I. Isaiah chapter 60 verse
1: 1. Aha. Obe sorry. Isaiah woman no. Etie ye eduesia ni mu a eye baako.
3: Sorry.
1: Sorry.
3: Shrink.
1: Shrink. Na wo han aba.
3: Na wo han aba. It will nipa was sorry na Awurade sorry man.
1: Jesus.
3: Na Awurade sorry man na oma wo shrink. Na oma wo han eba. Amen.
1: Na Awurade enumnyam epie wo so.
3: Na Awurade enumnyam ayede.
1: Epie wo
3: so. Epie wo so. Awurade enumnyam pie wo so.
1: Na hwɛ.
3: Hwɛ.
1: Esum bɛkata asase so.
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1: Esum kebi akata oman eso.
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1: Nanso Awurade bebie wo so.
3: Nanso Awurade bebie wo so.
1: Na nenumnyam aba ebedi abede edi wo so.
3: Na nenumnyam abededi e wo so. That is what happened when God arises on your
1: Jesus.
3: Jesus. And then Eradin sorry ma.
1: Jesus.
3: Baby I will be we are about to pray.
2: Jesus.
3: Ajoje we Eradin sorry ma wate. Root Erade and sorry ma wanna pay. Evans Eradin sorry ma. Do the right thing Eradin sorry ma. And the who say Eradin sorry ma. Your message mammy say arise O Lord. Arise O Lord. Arise O Lord. Opa bet me dear sources say on my behalf. Arise O Lord. Eradin sorry ma. Kotoka Erade sorry ma wate. IGP Abuakwa Erade sorry ma. Daniel Boate in Germany Erade sorry ma. Brantia Walash Erade sorry ma. Blended Sun 2 p.m. Erade sorry ma. Mama Emilia Sam Dakwa Mama Erade sorry ma. Ja message mama say arise O Lord. Arise O Lord. This is a very simple message. Jama mi say Erade sorry oh sorry Erade sorry mama and opay mic fashion Erade sorry ma.
2: School kan wo ho bebibia bebia ra ye be ko
3: Mr. Freeman Erade sorry ma patient bedia kon yes Mrs. Bedia kon Erade sorry ma yes Auntie Cha Erade sorry ma guest najiman Erade on sorry ma. Papa ye bompae. Ye bompae anopae. Adia Moses ye no. Ye yibi.
1: Jesus.
3: Ewo Numbers chapter 10 verse 35. Yen san kai wo nibi mienfanyina so. Numbers chapter 10,
1: verse
3: 35. Verse 35. Yen kind honey beam name
1: for Numbers, and I say, send a country because a number. It's here you do, teach him a year, a son in noon. I say, Nessa Adakano Rutua.
3: Se Adakani Tua, and a pay ye see a bompire.
1: Most
3: in a mompire, Mose Casse.
1: Erade.
3: Sorry.
1: Na watam for more empty.
3: Na watam for Mose ye day. O Casse. And a pay ye be Casse. Erade, sorry. Erade.
1: Anopenso.
3: Medawase.
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3: Atome.
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1: 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In this month of June, rakadabo, shadadaba. Oh God, arise for us. 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Oh God arise. Rakabado Shadadaba. In this month of June, oh God arise for our victory. Oh God arise.
3: In the name of Jesus Christ. Ano pay Eradin Sorima. Ni awufemu Eradin Sorima. Omo atam for morete. Na oni kulim. Kasi Erade.
1: Erade.
3: What some say?
1: What sorry ya?
3: Atam for boshete. Na wana wachi yen.
1: Wajanu wenyim.
3: And ano pay.
1: Abrami bompaye.
3: Nami kase.
1: Sorry.
3: Adum ratiye me. Ne sorry mami.
1: Ewo yesu.
3: Be one in the bompaye.
1: Oh God arise for me, oh God arise for my family, oh God arise. Oh God, arise for our victory. 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
0: Na eradi sorry ma. But anopayi obi sorry wo GDM wate. 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You're not going to cry. You're not going to cry. You're not going to cry. You're not going to cry. You're not going to cry. 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You're not going to cry. 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

0: Mr. Morrison, I use your Eradin sorry mao. 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
1: Eradin sorry mao.
0: Freddy Kumayi, Eradin sorry mao. 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
1: Eradin sorry mao.
0: Reverend Joseph Yabua,
1: Eradin
0: sorry mao. 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
1: Eradin sorry mao.
0: W1 Samuel Bevlo.
1: Eradin sorry mao
0: and a pay, yes, Eradin sorry mao. Honorable Joseph Nana Osei Tutu. Eradin sorry mao and a pay former assemblyman at Mayabe. Mama Baba Mono Copan.
1: Eradin
0: sorry mao and a pay.
2: Oh, you have friend in Brazil anymore. 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
1: Balabos.
0: Osei Jemfi.
1: Eradin
0: sorry mao. Yes, Osage Mfi Eradin sorry ma. Ohinena na kojo Eradin sorry ma. Mama Kate Aza Eradin sorry ma. Adwaje wa Eradin sorry ma. Anopei.
2: Yes,

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Bedide eraden sorry man. 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

0: Erade sorry ma. 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
0: ena no pain so
1: ena no pain so
0: wo ma ye chesia
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0: ye fre wo
1: ye fre wo
0: e sorry ma
1: e sorry ma ye
0: ma wo nyimu
1: Mo ni mo nyam.
0: Enshre
1: ma ye.
0: Ano
1: pay insu.
0: Ewo Yesu.
1: Ewo Yesu demo.
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0: 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You are being a blessing to this ministry. 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
1: enda
0: me ho
1: enda wo me
0: enda wo me ho
1: Jesus
0: na emua wa no
1: emua wa no
0: enye ko
1: enye ko
0: me ni mabusu
1: enti me mabusu enti
0: adumra kasa me ho
1: kasa me ho
0: sorry
1: sorry
0: ne kasa ma
1: ne kasa ma
0: sorry
1: sorry
0: ne kasa ma
1: ne kasa ma
0: ne fam kunim di
1: ne fam kunim di
0: ewo Yesu di
1: ewo Yesu di
0: amen
1: amen
0: after you can send your seed
1: 0247
0: 0247 for the last time 0247
1: double six
0: double three
1: double three
0: and no number bit me send you see that

0: Number near 0247. Don't call the number now. Don't call the number now. And one na yade ayi adwuma no. And Fred, your pawn will be to me afraid. 0247
1: double three mienu.
0: Yes. It is 0247 no about 6 mienu. No about 3 and 4. 3
1: 4, sure.
0: That's right, sure. You see for no way Erade sorry ma. Auntie Abna Samson Tres Erade sorry ma. Gloria Abankwa Erade sorry ma. Isaac Santasia pray Erade sorry ma. And a pain. Yakofa boa for nkra to near owo ya fa no. Wa sorry amaya.

0: me patcho men friend. 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
1: The one on the throne is called Jesus the Christ. 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

0: Number near 0247. Don't call the number now. Don't call the number now. And one of your day, a Jumano. And Fred, your poem will be to me a friend. 0247.
1: 0247. 6 6 3 3 3 3 3 3 3 3 3 3 3 3 3 3 3 3 3 3 3 3 3 3 3 3 3 3 3 3 3 3 3 3 3 3 3 3 3 3 3 3 3 3 3 3 3 3 3 3 3 3 3 3 3 3 3 3 3 3 3 3 3 3 3 3 3 3 3 3 3 3 3 3 3 3 3 3 3 3 3 3 3 3 3 3 3 3 3 3 3 3 3 3 3 3 3 3 3 3 3 3 3 3 3 3 3 3 3 3 3 3 3 3 3 3 3 3 3 3 3 3 3 3 3 3 3 3 3 3 3 3 3 3 3 3 3 3 3 3 3 3 3 3 3 3 3 3 3 3 3 3 3 3 3 3 3 3 3 3 3 3 3 3 3 3 3 3 3 3 3 3 3 3 3 3 3 3 3 3 3 3 3 3 3 3 3 Playing four, sure.
0: That's right, sure. You see for no way a radin sorry ma. Antiabna Samson Tresor Radin sorry ma. 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
5: It was even a surprise to me because I know that they were going to start the consideration of the bill. And that was the instructions I left before I went to attend to other activities. It was Friday and members wanted to go home early to their constituencies because we're going to sit today. And so I knew they wouldn't have completed it. But all of a sudden, I read about his passage. I reacted, and later I saw on TV all the things that happened. And so this evening, I have asked the leaders to meet me in my office. So they will be here for us to go through it. This is such a critical bill that we believe there must be consensus. Well, it's not about passing bill. It's about implementing it and making sure that it benefits.
1: Na sɛwadwa mu tia me pani owura agbamba me ne ti ne nkan na wonim sɛ mbrakoro yi ano ɔmampani John Dramani Mama ɛwom sɛ ɔni ɔman mu deɛ nanso ɛhosɛm epie firi abadwafie no ɔno nso ɛde nsɛm bi ato 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nsɛm a ɔka faa ho
6: My view is that there's really nothing to reconsider. We promised Ghanaians that we will pass a law prohibiting LGBTQ. We'll pass a law prohibiting the promotion of LGBTQ. We'll pass a law that does not allow us to recognize marriage by people of the same gender. And we'll pass a law punishing people who are luring children into the practice and also punish those who are financing and sponsoring the promotion. Those are the key commitments that we made to the Ghanaian public. And if you take the bill, all those are clearly stated. They are defined as offenses and nobody will go scot-free if court engage in any of these things.
1: Owura Mahama Ayarega ɛyɛ majority leader ɔno nso so ɛne Boko Central mmarahyɛ badwani
2: 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Now, some would jam up the choir, Sabia, now you say, be one of my dear Ebeshawano, a quaint Benny a faso at Chino, quaint Benny a faso Shimu, Necro Crampodo at the same, and who say ya at the same, Nina and my FD at Nasia who say, Sinto Ewa baby, it's a woman here so a bit one among. 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
8: also please note that massive cleanup exercises have taken place before and around June 3rd. We have vehicles, abandoned vehicles, and some other obstacles and materials along the Ondo River. After June 3rd, we cleared all day, and we also take this opportunity to inform all of us that we still have bodies that have to be identified. That we must all work and act together. If there are any families that have lost some individual that they cannot find them in the last 1 year, they should come so we can work together to identify
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1: 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Ye nkwai.
2: Yeah, to us, na medio echo, I go can see Musa and and you no be at the TV home will be a share. Oh, gun no black star so black star so your home boy wake up no when not just say oh yeah kwan ya bebo modin yeah ni will is kokosia ye eh na say one mud oh yeah gana se go mati go me wa mudia man 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your mobile bobo no ye I'm here the extra time at so extra time when you know yes it will is it free
9: 3 minutes
2: 3 minutes pe. 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
9: En number bia no ojina no mumne bai.
2: Enti ko betwe ya hu bibi.
9: Enti kra commentator no bo nidi.
2: Ah na yentie no mo nidi no na.
10: Those are the foul referees says no. Take a closer look at this then. Now Nico Williams I think has a case here. Clumsy. Clumsy Sipo. The interception from Thomas Asante. Now picking up the run in is Nwamba. Still going. Great run. Good save. And a rebound off the post. And then the follow-up is in. And Ghana go in front. And deflation for the Ghana fans. Deflation for Wales. Caleb Jerenki, who hasn't been on for long, has got the opening goal of the game. 6 minutes after his introduction from the bench, he gives the black star.
11: Back to Williams. Oh, gets round Babara Man so easily. Ball comes to the ball, the header is good! And it's an equalizer they've been looking for.
2: Babara Man, no body, you know. On one so quite be as listen baby by the duo.
9: Baby,
2: listen baby by the duo. Say, I'm a back on the so many late. Oh, and you're late, sir. But, and you're late. Into the more baby being in
9: favor. No, Mummy, and I'm the can also.
2: And no more boy, Juma, or more boy, Juma, would you grow?
9: Especially, I boy, no, bear your map, go no buy,
2: near man,
9: and recall, do them as I go no,
2: a buy, and to so, okita
9: energy, no,
2: no,
9: yadi. Yadi.
2: But born in Yadi, I had you. I just want my boy, you're my yadi. That's not possessing that, so do I. What did you
9: say? One can kaka who you are. Be a cheer for two. Okay, come here and be a cheer for so.
2: Hey, Ghana Black Stars.
9: The last match I did, because it's one of the money to the US. Be a nanny or Chanadi and Omoko.
2: Omoko World Cup.
9: Since World Cup near Ochana, what you near Sassy. A big crown could do. Countries Libya could do. Countries Libya could do.
2: It's a woman echo. It's a woman born and a woman echo.
9: Your final squad and the 26 man squad number. I don't know the cobble friendly. Into who's your winning echo? I'm winning echo.
2: I sound.
9: Looky.
2: And you've been better than Benchach. Looky, I'm going to be a punk.
9: Abra. Nah, you call World Cup, what?
2: Ah, you, Yako.
9: Ah, what do you, young father? Emma Goyle. Goyle XP. 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Fum papa FEA. One more nano pay was so yemu. 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Prince Busola ye affiliate reporter of war as a CFM Pandai. Prince nyakupon show nonka hu bebre na your birthday. Happy birthday.
2: Ye chechia Pandai fu nyina chechia. 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
9: Bafo redu amu.
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9: Ane. Okay. 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Omuko US.
2: But when Empire wants them, I got the Unim Granum
9: dear, a
2: Go Sananum Go, Namik will be a baby bompire.
9: Nami and from the announce who you from
2: what I say. Ah, be a baby bompire. Young Quay.
12: And now, who you want them?
2: Oh, yeah! Come on!
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2: Oh, yeah!
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8: At phone phrase 024427-5429 024427-5429 and as a 02062-71016 02062-71016 Frère Huma Yusina do Bia Ope Bia Enfama Bia Tun do Bia Anso Ebenwo and as a Conforma City Cash of Bia Ebenwo for the show na Jode
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0: trips. A work is here. Any book it was. 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I move into my dream house. No landlord to send me a bill. 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
1: And now, who you want to?

For all Christians across the world, glory be unto the name of the Most High for another day, gifting us with a new day. In fact, a new morning, we will have a good afternoon and we'll have a good evening. And in fact, we'll have a good night because we still trust Him. He's the Alpha and Omega. He's beginning the day with us and surely He will lead us to the end and of course into another day tomorrow. That is our assurance that He always wins our battles for us. We praise Him this morning for that special gift of life. If you are alive today, with a heart of gratitude, just say thank you, Lord. Today happens to be the third day in the month of June 2026. 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Transmitting live from Kumasi, Osakrum Top High. This is your most authoritative morning show in Ashanti and beyond. Kurimun Sem, always on point with critical analysis and of course issues of national interest from now to 9:30. Just stay tuned. A lot of discussions for nation building. He's a friend indeed. Nkomo pinu abekoso. 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Ye di jabe triatu wama. And when information coming in is confirmation ya resabianzo emergency service accident and emergency unit in the department no and penifuatum omoso omonye fufuru bi anka ho biem to omo egu wona na 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Na konfanoche, out of the 16 regions, esevo 12 regions. Konfanoche nye yadisabi ya kituwa u, yehune Asante regions ano. Esevo ako dhulu the northern. In fact, the northern regions nini nana wamu abaha. It's me consua kodru part of eastern region, the central region, you know. Part of central region. And you want to say, I sing for Prasso, why no, you know, don't want to be back down. And simply, you know, we want to pay, and you're easy, you're being comfortable. Now, you said, this is very serious. And it needs, really needs attention. And for your mental health on growing moon seven and twice so quickly now face soccer band fatilo metrans in far good moon seven na person na person premier sports name farm real and rather black stars of Ghana is good but not the best. Yes, the black stars of Ghana, the performance first match with the new coach is good but not the best. TRS are going forward then and no my bench in the black stars JCR. My hopes are coming alive. But as to say a best standing, no, it depends on future occurrences. The Black Stars of Ghana. We still trust you. Alright, me by see your mental health on Crowy Moon 7 to us.
Me din de Berima Kofi Dawson. Timi frame ya kokwa. Me basisi ya.

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6: 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And the message I'm a person would be beginning day, no, and they say, protect your environment. Baby, I will be a no boho mobile. Protect your environment. And my bibia MSA when it's wadi hunono. Na nipansu a wodo omo be bo omo amu mwetwa wo ho ahia na sankrofo no so ne be kire ba bia be wi enti na kire me yonkra me kire osuban but in a way wo future no be gina environment ya wo find yourself 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To which me I call back to previous episode no akore. 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
1: We let the winds keep in the last two minutes. It was in our pocket, but it is also time to learn. We win or learn, today we draw, but we learned that when we are winning 1-0, there is no way that we can let the wind escape from our pocket. But if unfortunately it happens.
2: Hello, Carlos Quiroz, and I will tell you, can I know friends that I'm going to go to the Cardiff Stadium after the game? I'm also sharing my journey before I see my bill lines. No, you two almost five years in China, Kakra, and so I call my bill lines. And to bet my son, sir, Afre 0322 0835 81 835 82 835 83 83 584. You two fans, no, Cardiff Stadium, Kakra.
3: Bono, Lassas Aboni Nina, Nipa Bako Pe, and also Mosadini Kofi, Baba Raman, Uncle Fionkodi Ramen, then Pano of Lassas, Baba Raman, Wasa, too much, Mokachano.
4: Yeah, the performance was very, very pathetic, to be honest with you. This is not a team that we should take to welcome. If you need a disgrace, you must take the same team. Baba Raman came in, and through his position, we concede the goal. The guy is absolutely pathetic. And secondly, the coach must utilize the young guys. We have young guys who play over the world and they were sitting at the bench. Inaki came in, we didn't see anything. When Renchi, Nana Bonsu, all those young guys, they did very well.
5: Born here, boys me here, Omo, Efa, D.I. was Omo here. Then when I was a coach, you know, it's in my young boys, you know. Omo there was a coach, you know, my Omo ever born. And by you follow to say to my party, and by you follow to say, and you, Baba Raman, Modi, I was all more Omo Tranche.
4: Performance, now, get it by, you know. I'm saying, defense, no more Yadi and the bar. Now, Baba Raman, I'm saying, for Pierre Bonnie, you know, get it, but I think that bad, but we need to take our game up because Anya said, we have to share England, the other yard. I saw for one of the professors.
2: Michelle said, my former course, you know, now maybe also so a team. I find said, yeah, how more prophets of Penini Edema Awakening Faith Prophetic Ministry kind, said JFL of Sports Ministry, you know, Omunko Revenue Seco Finia, sir. And no my enkoye and for my blasters no and no my brand in the way and what does it my message I'm in from a question. Hello, good morning. Hello.
6: Yes, sir.
2: Robert, good morning.
6: Morning, Fat so about Fatimi.
2: Yeah, my patron into you.
6: And now blaster match here every year.
7: And she rifle
6: compare that young boys no.
2: Fantastic.
8: As a coach, I'm talking about the first match here. Yeah, because he's good, but he's better.
2: Okay.
8: So what is it? Jordan, like I said, only team in Astwa. 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Only way to that. And to another coach, you move more than one side of the pitch, no.
2: Okay. 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I'm going to pick him in the next caller. 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
2: 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Omo bo I defense too much.
0: Yes,
2: so kwa so mo bi mo mo so ki bo bi.
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2: 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And to talk about that omo no nyem nyem ti mo bi.
0: 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Good morning.
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0: Okay.
3: Ye hu mi bo a efe na Ghana e body efe. Ye botin chim no di a.
0: Okay, Mr. CP, Champion Chief, and all. Now, me are 9:30 at Transia the more. A bit to me, Edda Bona Bianca, so at my family code here. And now, Edda Benson, a birthday. Edda, I want to Rosso. Now, I know, and I see you, Edda Benzi Fashion. And now, Edda, now, birthday, happy, happy birthday to your good push row. No concern on your case. 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
8: 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Ningina, you will be. Nakai says, see,

0: Tumudawati, na we be the blog. 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
8: 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Yakofa akudi emu nsem ya sa atrase. Ya kechiri no edoso. And so Wednesday, okropon de ache yi de asedan ko a. Ya fremi berima Kofi Dawson, timi fremi akokwa. Ebra so se ye hwe ensem a wo ye chi kakra. Na ebi nso ene ye omodei. Ai nti ye bo date no se ya na wo mu nso da edru a wo mu di wo ma woda. On the 3rd day of June 2026, Juana Owusu is celebrating the birthday. So, Juana Owusu, happy birthday to you. Nyamin Shawa, woda no suno nyo kese pa ma unkwatintia ahwodin ewumne bibianko yi mfama. Today also happens to be the birthday of Haruna Yakubu, oye de Ashanti Regional PRO for a Ghana Registered Nurses and Midwives Association. The branch in Ashanti region, very industrious guy, in fact, or a fantastic guy. Utiinua, the media engagement, everything is on point. Haruna Yakubu, PRO, Ashanti region for GRNMA. Happy birthday. God bless your new age. And of course, answer all your secret prayers now. All my success ahead of everything that you do. I mean, shout pa. Mrs. Asantua Georgina, eneyeye maami. A birthday, mama. 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One in charge of social media. 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Very Reverend Father Elisha Menu is your birthday today. 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
9: eti uba Facebook a ye uba hwe video ni bi wo Facebook
8: enti bra Facebook insurance 0.5 this is what happened enti mu afi na moti for the first time
9: sure
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9: yes
8: June 3 disaster
9: yes.
8: No
9: yes
8: is one of men can say the painful moment a country no akom losing all these lives in one day
9: yes
8: e hadwene
9: and
8: bodies no bi kra wo mko hu na kire wo gata mu ba bi ni no a chese ensuo no enti e kai ya mi ehu se ensuo to se ya ensu yiri ehu yeah and almost wa e sisi filling station ba bia no masi no
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9: yes your friend is Solomon. I think say me refi ne ada name no
8: or the solo
9: solo yes no ɔno ne tifie bi a bɛn sa filling station one number
8: o cheni fie
9: yes on the wetimi survive here but we said here jano after say you treaty no wie ye no na na nima ye o sisi a wanyini kakra wanyini kakra amafo kind of yes and it drew debi say ya most of yen some trap we binima ye one company man tema ye ben om tane no kodidi nkomo pa na o ka mpempen tibia wonamu a jisi okojina
8: kwa ne sesa abri yeah, here picture be 5 years.
9: Yes.
8: Me fancy say na we be 5 years.
9: Yes.
8: And since that time. Mm-hmm. Sisi woni.
9: Yes. Yes.
8: Hey.
9: Woni.
8: Hey.
9: Woni. I tell you say yeah did the night.
8: Ebusu ya facha ye why na ebia na.
9: Yes, I know what
8: to watch. See,
9: on the ninth celebration no na yenu aba ko ene no ko twen komo on joy. Na edin o kan si pimpin ti bia
8: wo ni onyamwa bia
9: onyamwa bia
8: victim of this disaster
9: yes after say ja omo eko hospital na government take I mean the cost involved near the ade no
8: ye insert wo go say bia obetimi enya bibia ye ni ade
9: onyamwa onam no sresre I mean oye beggar
8: e kan si
9: sometimes wo ko sere kra na obetimi hu na o ka chen say max na wadi a chi nanim enti wo nyi no ko pa adwuma nye in fact utie interview na Anwarding.
8: A country called Ghana.
9: Anwarding. But, and also, after seeing a year be a year, you know, or more chess or share car.
8: A buy,
9: estimate, not just say, yes, you say, a year 1,658,847 Ghana city. Nti nfan se 1.65 million.
8: Yeah.
9: And a year a car. Busua for ohwe japadie ne wono prepraye ye ke kasika ni boma eno no na chese na
8: 1.65 million million
9: yes
8: Ghana cedis
9: yes
8: enyiska
9: atoa enyiska atoa
8: na
9: ano odin no se dia ma me busa mu nsem bebre after me go through the history ya dia set up 5 members committee chair by Justice Isaac omo ye omo investigation ya dia dey findings omo dey buy say ye hwe na na they were saying say yes they were saying say one man be edin ye set Kwesi Ofosu omo che say ono na okoja sa cigarette idi
8: eto fem
9: ekoto so say nsuo no
8: e di afasa
9: yes na yes, once because of your name, you know, so a dear friend in Tino.
8: Tinebia, only so the tunes you crab and
9: a bed.
8: But not fool, no so a leaky afra.
9: So
8: I'm a echo,
9: of course. And you share my report in my, they indicated, say, they said, no, no,
8: yeah.
9: And I'm sure
8: I do say, yeah, Kaye and say, Ghana Standards Authority, Consumer Protection Agencies nina, and of course GMPC ni wo maka nyina wo be manage standards of these filling stations so mu petroleum ma yin nyina no ese etimi ehwe na abribia no nsuto brese na mo call rounds ne more areas a ebi wono mo tanks no ne ade no problems bebere wo nim bebere nim say leakage wo any ade but they will just ignore na obehwe no mantemu fo na konya sem nti no because if it's well covered na leakage bi animu a fuel no nya kwan mix yes, with the water yes, and that is a fact e ha dwene ya mabusua omo hwere 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
9: de si
8: me da se adwen pa hene
9: ti And as you know, because yeah, why?
8: Sir,
9: and they word
8: egg day,
9: yeah,
8: and Tikusiada.
9: Hey,
8: now we'll be so promising me Kusia.
9: Oh, and here can't hook you.
8: Oh, wonderful, Kodji. Wonderful. We're promising me Kusiani ice cream.
9: Oh,
8: where did be that?
9: Udinin, you
8: know, at the same time,
9: there be, sir. I know they mean DB,
8: okay.
9: And yeah,
8: you had no more drive.
9: Oh, and you're metro.
8: Cycling day bicycle no so no ubetumi atribie enti tribi why tribi na de bia meteke mu condition ni ade ne de asembeba unim twinku ade a da ku bi na ade afefefe ya na utwi kakra ai zo hu na mp so no nenka mu betumi kura mu nyina obi amfa bicycle nko parliament so keba buapa all right insha 104.5 abusia me ba sisi anafe ya de kakra meba
3: And now,
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0: Maminka was a G money nuns robbers are better. A boy a pie, and the transactions be a baby. So we'll send this car and I'm Pukra Uchia bills. What all your time? It's G money now be issue. You just have to dial *488#. *488#. 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So, Upimo Sunyani for Nina. But Oshay Okumasi, the Askori Mampong, Royal Foam in Chenhua. Anger 20 Anger Powder Promo Sachet 20 Anger Shrimp Tablet Promo Wrappers Fako Redemption Center Yebema o Scratch Card Ibia O Scratch Ya Number Biwa So Boko Star 713 Star 27 Hash Star 713 Star 27 Hash You can be the lucky winner I'll be tiki 200,000 No Dekro Ya start here kosi 15th of next month Tishan and Sopa FD Ajiatum Into your Anger Derora Premium Jewelry A wedding engagement A pair rings 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All right, I'm going to tell you, I'm going to tell you, and of course, Ira and Prechum. Newspaper review segment. That is what I should do. Adrenpa, welcome back.
1: Thank you, sir.
0: Mm-hmm.
1: Thank you, sir.
0: And
1: I'm Prechum.
0: Okay.
1: Let
0: us say. Ah, Eja, now swear.
1: I don't know any crook. Your team comedian.
0: I don't be asked. Yes,
1: what is here? Now, when you mention all and Benny can be a chairman. Oh, if you're near friend Tom Brown,
0: yeah.
1: Uh-huh. And say they're Bruni,
0: yeah.
1: I don't know what I'm
0: sure.
1: Nobody
0: are from
1: my friend,
0: yeah. And then Katia, Binu, Katia, Kakra, Frania, yeah. And also at the pound, I don't know what you're Metia Bruno, Miria, Machin Katiano,
1: that's right.
0: Na Miria. My pay week a crabia friend, Meku, you know,
1: Miss Wan,
0: I'll miss you under the hour.
1: That's right.
0: Hataman, what
1: do you
0: say?
1: Now, you can come. Yes, I did. Good, I
0: didn't know.
1: Oh, yes, I know. So at the part that Tom Brown, you know, say, I didn't Tom Brown. No, I don't say in the '80s or bra and come back African. Na Oko Nigeria, Bruno, also a chick.
0: Yeah.
1: Hanti omuchi Bruno ebia say ebia fry the maize make it turn brown. Make it turn brown.
0: Wasn't Nigeria
1: for turn normal kind of
0: turn brown.
1: To make it turn brown. Make it turn brown. And no one did him turn brown, turn brown. So I am eating turn brown, turn brown,
0: turn brown. Turn brown. And that brand name from there.
1: It's me kind of saying bro even a friend Tom or no did
0: turn brown.
1: Turn brown. Fry make it turn brown.
0: Na Adani Brown. Nigeria for no bro for no.
1: That's right.
0: And I'm a young
1: Tom Brown.
0: Wonderful.
1: Somebody has said
0: that's, that's interesting.
1: Somebody has said
0: Sure.
1: Oh, June 3 disaster.
0: Yeah. Very sad
1: one. I know. Very sad. Now, maybe Sase saying can ne. And there, and a power headlines are also.
0: Yeah.
1: Now, Kase come for Nochi Teaching Hospital.
0: Yeah.
1: You almost spend here, you know.
0: Sure.
1: Say, and June 3 in a Kasa incident Nisia.
0: And Kebende.
1: Ebedinkomo.
0: Ebebaso. I wish I had a book at Munsem, Naposo, no. And I had a bro, Daily Guide, waha, Daily Graphic, waha, Publisher, and so waha, The Chronicle, and so waha, The Informer, and of course, The Custodian, and so waha, see, a dosu be brave. But let's start with the Daily Guide. On the front page of Daily Guide, Jacobu Chiefs reject 24-hour market hour. Market relocation, 15 perish. Very sad one. 15 perish, 25 injured in Peki Sami road crash. Speaker rejects past anti-LGBTQ bill. What's right must be done rightly. Four jailed, 32 years for kidnapping. And also at the front page of Daily Guide. And of course, the last one there, Ken Kaku Aka III backs Mahama's call for reparatory justice. Unso ma kahua semdada. Ah, inti no yeye pempata. Right, diyan koswe.
1: Nana, eh, on the Daily Graphics banner headline.
0: Right.
1: Speaker just passed on TG to give it. And might be respect Gumasumu. As a president call UK. If I don't still name some then return
0: it, bro. Yeah.
1: Now with the entire man say I did we have a problematic.
0: Mm-hmm.
1: Ah, president say or no cry no as a name about come you do be a hold on say.
0: Or
1: so much no come back and go any issue. They didn't form a call room near the other.
0: Yeah.
1: As well, an international committee say, hey, what be Jina Hana, what my own go for pass it? Wouldn't even know about our motto. No man sounds fancy, son. I'm telling you, Zadi, we're in the sign on. Goofy, mark it on the wall.
0: It is speaker of parliament na ono fiabo mu.
1: Eya no friend say help us your word your word let see me say samo yaba.
0: Right.
1: Samo yaba me ba han dey see waharo. So why show you asemasi. Enti eya no o pre no say can be ni who's a nyame na me person me say. Person go view into me say on say. Go be
2: asemo.
1: Go be we got to do say. On say.
0: So enti aban say almost some family beam for consideration, reconsideration.
1: Majority leader said that.
0: I said the year papa no. The idea year papa no. I see year ne papa.
2: Papa kwanso.
0: And he said idea year papa no. I said bill no. Eya historical. Eya idea. Ebe kaho. Nchini meni na beba behe. Se eduma parliament ya ye. Edino. Say
1: yeah
2: oh, so
1: Sana, who know?
2: Oh, what statements now make you? And I said, I'll conclude.
1: Yeah, go out to us. To a baby.
2: And I'm
0: really sorry. I am for no so
1: almost a moment because Jacobu and I a show on Bosse Deba. They say, I'm going to call this 9 and 9 miles.
0: Yeah,
1: but almost Jenna, almost Tiasse.
0: Yeah.
1: Na president na they know who say Bosha na do so do. And can they say no na you can say ka you think through. What the program na beto ho. Na come nya daje. Atna se afena nanom afan uni nyina kroma ni nyina na forum bia ko so. Ye pese ye say nyi say ye fan coin. They say nanom adwala ye de. 24 hours kono market na fa yiro.
2: Enye ho kwan so.
0: And by case e din komo wa abesu wa
1: ni. Yes.
2: Enye by case so for actually.
1: And by case
2: yeah. Omo say dey quest you fi omo
0: so
2: nti.
0: So I think that stakeholder engagement no was a bit poor.
1: Yes. 24 hour economy no.
0: Enye adin.
1: Let's
0: hope said the ebeko.
1: Ko bi na me na me go. Na dey see see dey be fun.
0: You didn't even conclude. You said anything.
1: Okay.
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0: But the same cocoa. It was a pecky. And a hajani. Nipa dunum.
1: When Miss Obi Nakumumu.
0: I said driver phone. And I am in Amnami drivers, Nibi. The way it be a ticky in so much me. No man substance in it, Adena, yeah. A hajjani,
1: Astra,
0: Enna, Omo energy drinks, ne kra omo. A lot of them have been diluted,
1: name
0: a
1: woman,
0: and ruby bree, and including Tramoni. There was a driver who was confirming, say, yeah. It been momu colleagues in it, they take it before it me bore momu to me stay a driving long journey, no, near it. But you see, a side, Ben can say, stimulants, ma wajini no psychoactive substance. Ma wajini ni fin se ubit mi a stay a week, ubit mi a year, but what time brief period be a be alter one kasa consciousness.
1: Yes, at that moment no who bother mo.
0: Aye, ajini no intimi make good judgment. because ajini no aye altered, aye mind altering agent. Inti ajini na aye altered, the do baby a intimi nye good judgment. Yeah. That's why baby a so intimi calculating we say ni se mi ye overtaking wahano. You see him overtaking,
1: yeah.
0: Risking people's life and 15 people lewu.
1: Ajene nye juma. That's at that moment.
0: Enra, seni pa 12. So plus this one, making 27.
1: Enra, no pa.
0: Enti, fako 2009. Enra, one, bika diya mutu.
1: Yes. And still counting.
0: Yeah.
1: Empare miwe yesu di mo. Tufi akwa.
0: Empare gane ni biya nansu. Sampa ibu ya na nyame re nyansa fono wadi ajene. 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Nyansa no.
1: Empare o se ubenyan kwenchia o se ubenyan kwenchia pa de
0: ken kaku aka okay ono aye ohine wei
2: oyo ohine wo aye the friend is saying
0: nzima
1: kaku ye kaku ye nzima
0: okay and was say preparatory ye na ye pe no or support
1: that mo kwaje no ha ho sa preparation mo kwaje no ha
0: so must say
2: yeah omo me dey
0: and of course social votes course now it means that majority of the countries are no more general assembly won open so say say you dey part bi ba I mean yen nananom kan so e dey omo yes slaves ni ade I also think say omo so e suggest say hweso ball bra na dey atwam atwam no and also hu here
1: akoko apa
0: na
1: preparation
0: and part as we enye bone
1: one dey ma o ti say UK for beka say
0: omo so
1: na moye penny wa but some crow and then who inside I say oh baby was it one mission be at the to just say omo apologize for the apostles that
2: in pattern no
1: and can one day
2: no any chop
1: what do you want you want money or what?
2: Ay, na say I guess you know the idea. O come di yanem.
0: We must work for kidnapping for 4 jail, 32 years for kidnapping. Wow, omu years ni bumo.
2: Haruna said you name I Osman Sambu.
0: Okay,
2: and Aja Amidu.
0: Right. Okay, mami fa daily graphic enko Adrian pa fa daily graphic ne mami. Exporters flout raw rubber ban. Police agents expose.
1: Clandestine
0: operations, okay. And then unemployment, corruption threatens trust in state institutions. SNIT launches a telehealth service for pensioners. A good one. World Bank comments Ghana's emission reduction program impact. And also that daily graphic front page.
2: You can say a robber, yeah, you do it. As you and Danny, near faculty, quasi, near
0: the cost,
2: you chief from the court. Now, I dare say the tabuato, so Mobia, I am fast, I could take one, so and I am five. And no much, we say, and if you move to air cost one, as I'm going for me, or the ma, I saw the aborting for me. No more a room,
1: no muska.
2: I don't know.
1: sika wo mpa pa pa pa
2: ani ani ho asem e wo han mani wo twam fonni kura dia ba chese ehwe track ya ya hihye bi se ya ye de kwa de sa ye de ko na enu akyire we de ka defeto sidu mi ensana ana wo ba ma ne chere mu se we 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
3: 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And also the Daily Graphic front page.
4: And see, that one, you can say you're robbed by your idiot. You see, and Danny, yeah, faculty quasi, and
3: the cost.
4: You're cheap from the court. Now, I didn't see the tabuato, so Mobia, I am fast. I could take one, so
3: and I am
4: fine. And no more children, we say. And if you move to our air cost runner, as I'm going for you, all the ma, I saw the aborting for me. No more air room,
5: no muska.
4: We may see the Mutia Mahine. That we are also speakers, not just in your one. There's a Casa for be no more Casa. And a mocha, Sausha and Pimpigan had my dear Bakwa. A do a minor party through your institutions, you know, or minor, you can't say, Numoqua, drop do I yachitrino. Was the idea about Quebi and Yano? See a funk of word memo and why a
3: dang, I want some.
4: I a dang,
3: a ma GD.
4: I a one. Telehealth service and on media bar to you know, pensioners, no, I'm Mr. Abba Mamo, and also a barber boa party got the vetos in the me and son, and a smooch, a chimu, a hornamo. Now, a we are singing a sicker crab, but I know a word bank for no muscle bogani, a basso pa, say ya, as she be a hornama. Yes, so yet to me, a gusu, a dear chino, a boy, ye papa, a tiano so catafeto, so a duno, a munchimu, a hornamo, telegraphic, a man bar, or the num.
3: Okay, Daily Graphic, the no no. Yemfa the next publisher, no soon to us. Yemfa publisher, the new publisher. And so, leader versus speaker, nothing to reconsider. The speaker cannot in any way reverse what has happened. What has happened has happened. mom, son arrested for killing husband, trying to kill stepson, and also at the front page of the new publisher.
5: Mom, son arrested for killing husband. Papa, ni wo be ya? Yes, Papa, ni boni ya nzo ni wo ba hufrako. Ena, you say my men o edra lie. Eno ane neba na kambo mno. They killed the man.
4: Oh,
5: what moku Papa ni ya ya ya?
3: Seriously, seriously.
5: Na kwa mo fa asuku Papa no just say I reho. Set to me to me kata Papa na no.
4: Okunu ya ba fama ya papa na oyere. 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

0: Nipanye.
1: 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Was it a come up, papa?
2: Oh,
1: I'm a coffee over catcher.
2: Coffee as well, dear, wow, but
1: no,
2: I didn't know to was
1: your money someone yet. Mumfa.
2: Yes, I say. Yes, I say.
0: Almost saying no more to Praga. Oh, stopping and stop you.
1: I tell you. But they said it to you, Nassim.
0: On now, to me, the 1 week year preparation.
1: Abba.
0: Ushi, I know while any man to
1: Abba.
0: Abba. Almost, I know the one child.
2: I'm sorry, I don't need you to talk with you.
0: What? Yes, speaker, Abban Sumana Babin. Ene eye majority leader enya asem geto akra mama yarega
1: picture
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1: na
0: picture no so
1: dey describe picture no
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1: majority
0: na majority leader se
3: wo ze dey
1: una
3: enye dey ze ya na ya
1: fa so ho but I can't hold any refi. I'm a young girl.
0: Yemfa Chronicle into Apple.
2: Okay.
0: The front page of the Chronicle. Babin mad over hasty passage of anti-gay bill. Forty percent of Ghana's youth jobless under Mahama. Please renew GoFo's lease. Chiefs, Queen Mothers of Winiso plead with government. And also Edda, her MPP records CJFK as West General. Wow. MPP records CJFK as West General Secretary in party's history.
1: That's right.
0: Very, very.
1: Also MPP records. MPP for now records. And you can say JFK is the worst secretary.
0: And it was a quotation at that room.
2: Then
0: the peoples around them set out to discourage the people of Judah and make them afraid to go on building. I'm not discouraged. And the people tried to discourage. But we are not afraid.
1: Politicians, no. Them they talk.
0: 40%. All right. Julius Debra Chronicle send the Canada. Yeah. and already and then kumo pinua ho including a confanoche di ensua ebedi any entrana e munsem e dorso but a jet yatua ye de brewishen and so say a g money ena eso yasene mi edia bro G-Money odi 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
5: sie sure first time dia official plans
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0: Me das.
7: You do tell me a party for so why a straight kakra and this before complain people before complain shows how good you are.
0: Me das.
7: Inti yon hon.
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7: But mo ason kofom. 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Ye ka bia no ati.
0: Me ti.
7: As human as we are.
0: Me ti.
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8: Akokwa, nya me adum.
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3: All right, Insha 104.5. 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

0: untimi mfa bibia emfa nsie. 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Say mo ni mo a mo politicians no. 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Ma men kan chere mo say lies and double standards, it has no place in modern politics now. It dey your adwen say meet me at chatro, meet me akeke bibia na mekode a. Ene kai hunu say the new media will expose you. So Afenoma ke is damaging the reputation of the NPP, is damaging the stance of the MPP with the double standards and lies. 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So lies and double standards have no place in modern politics again. To politicians, Munzia, yeah, we will expose you. 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Enti enese o standards sa. No wa apologize se. 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E me chantro. You are an honorable member of parliament. A minority leader for Christ's sake. Enye papa. Enya DSC so. Abusia, ewa.
1: Oh yeah! Come on!
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0: All right, Jeff. Mamemfa this message so enko LGBT semo ekoso. Mamemfa this message. Enkoma eye the president of the republic. Mampeni John Dramani Mahama. She LGBTQ na mudi diagron. Bill no. Ah woma pass ye we amosi and samra for reconsideration. Yebe kunkon huaninam na huano. One of the reasons sa ema Ghana for a ji mudi ye se. Ube protect ye values. Any ye culture e wo memu. E ye se, o kan se LGBT nudie. Uba, umpeneso. In fact, aso yibia uko yibia mi yuhu ye. Na, what is happening now? We are feeling, say, between you, the majority leader, and of course, the Speaker of Parliament, ye hu contradictions bi ye koso. Mama si bill near far from becoming a law because and maybe oha ohuni ye eso ma attorney general kra sabem no moye enhwemu ni ade they have to see through things or ke can say bebre ba parliament a pass as communicated to us majority leaders wo mo de o ma pass ye wie oni hwe ye biem now speaker babin and so say and samra for reconsideration. You need politicians. But one thing is that there's a contradiction and a clear confusion on this matter. And the NDC, Gay Munusese, is trying to run away from the bill. But I am pinning my mom running away from the bill. Ebeba parliament here, you need to cause the tree. Eventually, we'll make sure. Says that they are kind, you know, promise, no, you will pass it because we know the entire. Eya no man peni biya mpesu obe pass no, obe sign because foreign aid abrofuno kofiu kakra beba no. Say mo sign a baby o hold mo ebi infiri mabim. Bruni

0: twa no ebi mfiri mabiem nti aye politicians ne den say ye betumi akura ye values mu because ken of ria tam ma sa reason no bra na kufu adokra nyansan no onka ho asem no a na ye pia ne sign sign se 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because already no promises ne dey we be near you say ayen riari an riari so do things that Ghana for eye cardinal so mo hwehwe firi mo ebi ni LGBTQ dey so masem no no very important but the mo yes say na say danko da da dwe majority leader si say speaker of parliament si nti yenya moden enough is enough we need the yeah the hear say the bill is passed and is signed simple it's becoming too much
1: oh yeah come on
2: Isra
0: 104.5 and
3: more ding ajun
0: aogwa da
3: when it is coming it is doing
0: yeah
3: kai nyumbia isani eto nya mewa ha nya mewo ho nya mewa
0: nya mewo bebiara
3: wo ye bonia obehu obete obetro ebi na to parliament no wahu the thing they did in secret is it has come to
0: about,
3: that
0: about
3: na me say earlier me catch you say I didn't say no ebe din as you said oman ya ye kua e boto e de la la sula la e wa aman ho do so say ya na be koso
0: yeah
3: the first day I raise this issue me be say the BNC your mind me BNC with reference to Eugene right up now yeah they pulled a fast one on the MPP it was politics as usual what you say because at time na me ka say at the BNC but wo mo come and I say as say obi akofa eh emrabia base obegi atum say a man there was nothing like that maybe BNC BBN who na say but as usual wo mo tested the pulse of Ghanaians ehunu say Ghana for yeah in fact really yeah religious and until name be ho no more morally yeah na yeah very conscious now in any case who told you say the argument are na religious bodies no eye and trumu and ma Sodom ni Gomorrah yakopon she no she no it's not true if you don't know you don't know and yet trumu tin yakopon she Sodom ni Gomorrah and no there for another day theology for another day and again my main can chamo say enye bone yakopon etiri ah ni bu efusu anase ni bu nyoso anase chese emani bufu kra no enye no ni trumu if you know your Bible, you know. If you don't know your Bible, forget about it.
0: Yeah.
3: It's your for one story, and then Sumu Tumu, and then Sodom and Gomorrah, and you did the Ghana, you hey, bra, not bread and butter issues.
0: Yeah.
3: If you go to the Bible, at the end of idolatry, Abosom Sumni and Kupon detest it.
0: Yeah.
3: And Unan Yankupon, the bone you so cry if you don't know your Bible. Aswa for. And so much sorry, Jina Mu Maya send out good trumu and a trumu. Why no one who saw ni Bema be Jina Bonte e Dada? They do it in a secret.
0: Secret places.
3: Yes. Obini obisha dem no muye bibia. But Muma ni ye issue. I'm surprised about Afenyo Makin. Is he saying he stands as Asana?
0: That is what I'm asking.
3: I wonder, because this has been your stand all this while.
0: Yeah.
3: Even recently, you made a certain claim.
0: Yeah.
3: Add you to that fact. So, we know only criminalization. You've been saying this all this while. We know your stand.
0: And the old bill contains that.
3: Yes.
0: Yeah, you still want them.
3: Yes. It's now who acts on your market. No, the argument they say, I didn't know what old bill no more on my penny and add one sign. Now, my quay free musabri na Mose Oye Mahama and sign. So, we know your stand. So, would you all this while be original? It wouldn't mean not dying. You say one original, but the person I chair must say, parliamentary, Sadia game now who play your home. me say akukwa market on the wall.
2: Mm-hmm.
3: Say, me president call UK no.
2: Yeah.
3: That was what transpired.
2: Mm-hmm.
3: International community no.
2: Mm.
3: Pray na beti masa ne wuya wo oman ni mu no wasore fia na obehwe de ekoso wachi. You see that, that on that day.
2: Mm-hmm.
3: So obeka here parliament didn't form a quorum no moka no.
2: Mm-hmm.
3: It was abysmal.
2: Mm-hmm.
3: Ele tweetium tweetium say.
2: Mm-hmm.
3: Even Sam George himself or no oje jinam the lead advocate of advocacy of a kind of saying LGBTQ.
2: Yeah.
3: One call parliament didn't ra.
2: Mm-hmm.
3: They know said they are they woman target be umbe so mu shoot at ye bi na de no mu shoot no. Emfa.
2: Mhm.
3: It is Sam George Nanka Sanka Sakrampo.
2: Yeah.
3: He is not comfortable.
2: Hmm.
3: Signing of this bill, Akukwa, market. Oh, yes. Ebe fin is simple, crap. Because in the coming days,
2: they are playing
3: games with the minds of Ghanaians. They are playing games with the mind of Ghanaians. Mm-hmm. You know, but we have to tell them, say, we have come of age.
2: Sure.
3: Yanyan Kwalabim. Yanyan Kwalab to be tossed and turned just like that. And another issue be about rent issues.
2: Yeah.
3: Babunu Soria, Sika, or the behind dying.
2: Unibi.
3: Here, students. Sika, omu de omu ko behind hostels, akusia dia for a semester. I say, mebruna ye bani wo meyimu. And you are not talking about this. Udena and a drumu and a way. What are you saying? Mumu ni mu yere no mo guests mu pana no sheshe dem. Muko Dubai. Eko ye nema mu kwenu Dubai. Muka si enim on. Muko nema mu kwenu Dubai. Muka si enim. You go there and do despicable things. Ewo Dubai. Muba chenefia. Muma bayemo say holier than thou. Muna mu pese mu pre konkroye. Muboa.
2: Seriously.
3: Muboa. But you can't play with our minds.
2: Yeah.
3: You can't play mind games with that. You say you're no kreno. Now going forward, Ghanaians are more in the hall. So when the politician speaks,
2: mm-hmm.
3: But say once you have spoken, twice I have heard.
2: Yeah.
3: They will speak once, but we should listen to it twice. We should hear it twice.
2: Sure. I agree. Insurance 0.5. Okay. Some kakra. Therefore, my minty will take kakra and me call me name.
4: Me patomate. I go kwa mechana mechati phone na.
2: Right.
4: I think what I want to speak about is lies and double standards.
2: Mm-hmm.
4: Uh-huh. We say the amount abrofono call me name chain is about consistency.
2: Sure.
4: When you take a stand, unzo what take a stand and say. Hana Mijina, make sure, say, you are on that line and defend it.
2: Yeah.
4: Because there was a reason for you taking that stand. And my politics and I see be behind to me, Sisa, what drain baby a wujinano. And no matter be a my jinna baby a jinna. Because Nipano and or Cassie, I dare chena say table no Dania.
2: Not
4: or sarcas and fofro. Into the Biana say we are only protecting our interests. Into you need be a boy a home by. But at least, you know, me Jiddy say this anti LGBTQ bill. Obia understand.
2: Yeah.
4: Even both minority ni obia what you. But because I say, come here, I just obey, sir, who joined MPP, the MP before, can I not know so obia there?
2: Eka.
4: What drain it would trim upon Casa de Nuka say, yeah, Juma. I think that, and no, and idea, a tree a bed trick.
2: I agree.
4: We must be very consistent.
2: It's true.
4: This is my stand. See na me jidi say sa LGBTQ sa emrawe me no mu nyadwe.
2: E ko be nkum ko ni fa kra e ho na me jidi.
4: Sa o ye ne sa bit me aboan.
2: E na sa be Bible ze okwasia ne nsesa na dwene. At the point if you feel like oh si say dia me hu ni say me jina ha bi mu a. Then you
4: bring out a reason.
2: The previous you know you can really apologize for it or retract that and move on with the new stance. That is it. But
4: absolutely.
2: E ko ye to say a hanu de e wo. But you are pretending as if you never said. What is your problem? No?
4: And being double standard, then your problem.
2: And you said, "What do you mind? Is it because you're being a bizarre witch?" I didn't have
4: a quick one. They were not working by Bank of Ghana then.
2: Yeah.
4: In as much as I understand, say on the 31st of January 2024, Bank of Ghana for a issue statement. When you say it is the rippling effect of e-levy, the new government come.
2: Mm-hmm.
4: Me, I'm just coming to Bank of Ghana. Okay. A new government come,
2: yeah.
4: Say, e-levy 11 wa year free ho so wa year free say wa year free ho there then the Bank of Ghana no must be ahead of themselves to know say this is a letter we will receive say assume say Bank of Ghana year juma
2: no this one was, this one is different from E levy
4: I understand different from I'm, E-levy. I understand yeah. I'm saying say
3: but only but make us mentor there so akokwa me ne ya adwen akra bi so because we E levy na dey ntia as abre no sa you know propose an entity man adwuma no and then say that 11 no 11 no me dey buy no mra no che say we here at 22 no section 2 b section 2 b or say a transfer between account owned by the same person and no it yeah. It cannot be yeah. it cannot they couldn't have done this because and no a transfer from one account to the same account. Account yeah while the internet my entity obi amount me I implement it.
4: Inti me a sa school na muna na sa we tax we ni no inti no anka new government finish a new ye we ni free hono
2: yeah.
4: Because in the same Bank of Ghana the letter was dated 31st of January 2024
2: yeah
4: so like the Bank of Ghana should not pretend as if say they don't know me that's my problem they right. Don't know anything about say because when you say that letter in about my swear
2: da.
4: So that's about the problem of supervision. Bank of Ghana problem.
2: Right.
4: Oh my, I'm watching it. And last man, yeah, can buy equity saving. So
2: equity for the.
4: I said, oh, just say be informed.
2: Yeah.
4: I come here. We're not fun. Is just say oh my, near bar for so. But I was saying, who say? Bibisa oh. Na bibisa antu. Akokwa.
2: Right. Me that say. Unfortunately, you copy more confirmation. I rehearse them. I will host and say for now. It be accident. You see any other now day. Obi kwa ayeding. The accident and emergency department, you know, almost say nipe gu on a dorsum. And for now, one more accuracy from Enrano information I yinya from Confanoche. Now, a very serious. And you read here, Jeff Fatu or my, the hospital said the surge in cases has left the A&E center full and overflowing, making it impossible to accommodate new emergency cases over the next 24 hours. And you run no time, omudi tu ubiano, ekwa kusi 24 hours time, ti a net day, ebia, ombe biemua, we don't know the time, do we say ombe biem, because are you serious? Are serious? Confanoche is you Emma into intimin your operation. Confanoche left assay intimin just a problems. Obetino and simbibri na yan de free mu eba. And Confanoche said the medical can opa in my introduction. This unit, a emergency, no, is designed to accommodate a 37 patients. But they say a handle over 61. Your emergency phone, you didn't ever turn password money turning near the more ward on the Cacrano. He say 161 and sometimes even more. Ah, and they a big crowd here, say be bad, and they be so waiting. Say, bear, we be free panaswak on will be full from swab. Just say, I ain't simpy at Confanoche. A facility at Servo 12 out of 16 regions. I owe the Ashanti region, a year host. Yeah, well, the five northern regions, the northern savannah, northeast, upper east, upper west, ewum, yeah, well, Bono Belt, and also Bono East, Ahafo, Omina, Wumbi, Omoba, they come to Confanoche. Yeah, well, western north region, parts are Eba, and then other parts of central region, can see for one trail, Omo Ebaya no Hanakakran. Most of them come here to Confanoche. Eastern region, Ebinumba, and they are referred here. But idea na ye yet to expand. And untina mekaya he Confanoche project noa. Having MPs be so yen timi am wase ye be so many timi aye the only facility ya ebuaya. The challenge I see peripheral facilities no district hospitals and the others. As a gadget no kura dudu wanwa kura nibia or mudabe handle certain emergency and bibia na just wore refer. It's doctor ni no wehu nim die pa nko betumi aba kan dia odebe ni bi ni district hospital it case ni bi wo I just wo refer na waye and so obehwe no senka under normal circumstances or wo those machines na gadgets ni bi wo district hospital wa or no as a doctor ni betumi handle case no but they be ni ho they under equipped any of stored projects in Sue Google and completed projects are a war hobe bre Shenka Fari Military Hospital area. A active one.
0: eh and can't me mo aye ya kwa kwa ho sa and then the other facilities I wo ho I bit me aboye na no dia gregory of rigrum agenda 111 re there are cases be wa of rigrum crowd there so mawie just left with operationalization dia we bria be me no bia santi region o mawie we need just to operationalize it, get people in there and they start working. But you bet na hosa na adia any see a refer na konfanochi akobo ape so cases ni bi wa na no na konfanochi for complain say you cases ni bi okra they didn't expect senka you be refer abre wo mu e wo konfanochi ho tinani nyina so abe count wo mu a mu dey serious no we can't even get the opportunity to attend to them and serious o e to mu any accident enura no be fan say from enura no ye serious no wo be nei
5: obenya problem
0: ombe
4: ene
0: yatum yatum
4: yatum so government is continuous intin ka friday any a friend say military hospital say we dey nanke ye hwe nanke ye wie ya anka pressure be free confanoche
0: so na accident adonso yi kakra bi twetwem yi
3: akwa very sad unim in 2015 and I doctors echo strike. And now the government genius so yes, subventions or dema all the teaching hospitals no obey withdraw because it was having a toll on the coffers of the government and to obey withdraw all the subventions. Now Okofanochi crowd there, it's been so for you know a long time because oh yeah, government ate me procure equipment for Ebia Kolibu, but Okofanochi will not get it. Okofanochi have been left as an orphan. Okonfanochi for a long time, government emane ninko. And so just as you said, esevo, you know, regions be brave. Yeah, quite the same burden any idea good Okonfanochi so. So since 2015, and the government decided to buy. But then even with this, even directive crampono, kolebuni ademo omo kra mu receive some subventions, kakra, buying to be tobi equipment at the maomo when Okonfanochi is not getting sanimano. And that is what pains my heart. That's what me diamond yes say. Minta kando be can say agenda 111 no the previous government esheda and no rolling it out the drone nyina say ebe ye trap e dia ma buy no na me feel say minta kando is because e bia or ye inexperience or nim the all kind no but when the president confirmed sa statements no say yewu hey enti wa ya bom ntide an oh come on. Enti yenti mi nhwe ba ko de yesa waye 111 no eno wakeka bom no waye ni nyina atete at the same time. Yi ba ko pese na wo de made operationalized. Na ye hu se oso ba ye no wetima ye bi ba se waka bom no waye ni bre enti ama abey problem. Ama se ya trap e de ama o. I don't get it. I don't get it.
0: Yeah.
3: Enti yenye den ye sika ye de ako hwem no. Yenye den. Should we see say project no ya abandon no na ensu otobro no na ehofu na mwo ne ade ne oh come on Ghana we have come of age or see a go beyond sanima sa flimsy excuses we say the president should wake up na obey bibi so that ye ho beto yen and say accident be see disaster be asia. Are the doctors going to rescind their decision? Is Okonfanochi going to rescind his decision? Say, Omo NJ accident emergency cases are now. What are we going to do?
0: Kakra. And to say, 24 hours, and started from 3:04. Only be drew, see, be we are still waiting. And so, come for noche, I had a Sabian be communicated, say, ANE is now open, reopened, for access. I see about 34 patients cry. I won't be drew, you know, Omo, Emma, Omo, sign free.
4: So, to me, yeah, dear, almost a record of how we are there, Adia Brom. And we are told, Chrome, we're selling our car, was it five northern regions in the other?
0: Aye, not least.
4: At times, Chrome, there are referral cases from the neighboring country. So,
0: I'm going to go to the hospital.
2: public relations officer for Komfanochi Teaching Hospital. Yenhwe say asemda ba. Kwame Frimpong wa homa nso. Kwame, good morning. Omojosupa. Kwame na sesie no emergency no bibi asia motumi abie na nopa ya mayana.
5: I am a new case.
2: Oh, okay.
5: Emma, the regional health director, no organizes Zoom meeting for all the medical superintendents. And we have informed the hospital Samuel already.
2: Yeah.
5: Emma, Obi Achre, media can cover it in a year. In the end, the medical case is very, very critical. The medical department, the hospital. Now, you have to have that platform. I am medical director.
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5: Emergency medicine, pain in your mind. The back of the young way, we are so now in doctors and consultants, especially you would do it in a couple so that we can then concentrate on the most critical of emergency. If you look at the young way, you are starting SRG cases, but it's all because of the arrangement, temporary arrangement. As I resume the admission of the case.
2: But to the ordinary Ghanaian, the protocols and when referrals are done near the day. District hospitals in the peripheral ones here, your person almost are called back. You know, say, obi beba confirmation, or just see a refer in every that area, meaning say, oh my triage, I find it out, say, nipan the condition, they said, the woman is only confirmation between me abwa. And did that 34 in here, day, and you can say, almost and call back to the peripheral hospital that the district hospital, yeah, oh my, and it's a push you, omode, omobai. Now, may I say, a hard drink a crack, now, this thing, a repeat, yeah, meaning, mweba. Monya information from the 34 ne se omo ho te sen, that is my concern.
5: I but at that time pay me check no make me sort 10 out.
2: Ma sort 10 out.
5: 10 out. Ta mu bi so a say then make am. Yeah, in me patient flow ti, in me say within the next 24 hours. Sa and confirm me am, you bit me at it for them.
2: Oh, okay, into more try age omo hwe say o make me a survive for 24 hours no.
5: Yeah.
2: Okay.
5: Go for him now. Mo e don bit me.
2: Okay.
5: Said you're not working on any of the best of arrangements, but given the challenge, I want. And it's something I have to platform. One of the reasons I never almost tired of it, and he said, Omuni specialist in a conference with me.
2: Yeah,
5: and so yes, you've been making a specialist in available to them for consultation.
2: Right,
5: a business is a Omuni facility in a conference with Omu Okwan or Sibuanga, accident victims by one mark.
2: You'll be equipment, no?
5: Aha, what was it? You crack
2: A
5: critical special intervention.
2: Sure.
5: A time in a woman of healing.
2: Sure.
5: If those arrangements, you know, and that and yet the best of the but
2: yeah.
5: The interview, a warm up. Pressure, no, a very
2: difficult. But debia yet to Confanoche in the news. Confanoche in Suma, Confanoche lifting co, Confanoche this and that. Today, emergency. Yeah, na munye assessment ye e mu a dear woman named Sebea. Move it me a mitigate the risk a debeba etrina na anase a dear na ye cost because when I say a dear si putu pru, ye hunuso.
5: All right, so. And you put to be accent. This problem has been there for years.
7: In Shirayafen.
5: Again, yes, if I could read only one hospital, tertiary hospital, a peter for the specialist healthcare needs of Ashanti region and 12 other regions. Minya, say, Uma, Ejuma, Ebo P, Ubi, Nipa Bakosua, Oye Den, Ehumberto Tuna. In fact, I want to buy a vessel. Imagine, say, your Mayan facility, say, for the pounds, you think they're saying it means that. Again, imagine the facility, say, for the pounds, you'll be over 30. So, pull the original bed capacity. Come on, say, Mayan. Now, I'm going to talk to my, I don't know,
2: maybe I am a bomb, a vessel. Now, I told the beer. I told the beer, oh, emergency, for instance, emergency.
5: Mm-hmm.
2: Yet here you must share because we know it's a critical service. A business or can say more your arrangement quickly with the other people around, you know. But unim say we know any obia ne ye preview to the meeting you had with sir other facilities no more and POP as about okay is the news you are sharing with us. But obisu or concern no because hey any say may any dainty a more yam share will let them actually blame you because unim say one away and a source of help unkwa uni baby for biako. And you know, so yeah, I'm not because desperation will let people also come after you in that way.
5: Minia, Unim, as I'm the one why and me, yeah. You're not listening.
2: A buying Shamwana.
5: Who's expect one hospital? Ah, yeah, it's my other 10 hospitals and elsewhere. That hospital can do the best perfectly. What kind of expectation is that? Healthcare infrastructure planning and a population base, that's a global standard.
2: Mm.
5: And for the population, any greater star, virtually the same. Uko Kolebua, Kolebu is bigger than Kokonate, but he is still rich, over 400 bed facilities. If I reach, it was already an existing hospital. In a Sakoji, no, ABC, 400 new facility, I have 400 beds. University of Ghana Medical Center, over 500 beds. A military hospital. Omo expanding no. I provide the same special healthcare services. Of course, not at the scale of Kolebu, but almost like the normal Kolebu and Omo Tingi. The marginal hospital, you apply 300 beds. Show me a single hospital in a country region after Kokonaches. I have 100 beds. None. Now, what's wrong with my work? 1,200 beds. It's me kept up for a year. Thousands of beds, patients were attracted. Question bear no. It should be so unfair if you expect that Confonachi alone, given the same population that is a service.
2: Okay.
5: And the same population of that region, several hospitals. And look at again in 3 years. But we call three hospitals. Yes, I'm a victim. Yes, there's no space. But only we. Even when you are not in the city, you do other arrangements. How many hospitals can do this?
2: We want to always get things in the right direction. But me miss our question. These things eba a real care yet debia a bain and a infimo. And maybe I'm the proposals be bria call because yet sendy sa sector you busy for your friends a chronic a almost friend is and they are buying the abbey. And no more year block in Ibi, Mirefi, that's a you know, more year be but emergency. Nidiano, have you requested an answer? Why your proposals are called since when? And na yin fimu because you taste some more capacity no one is channel. A check,
5: but about or mining with a colleague giving the provisional air seven. What did them countries do? They built rich, they built expensive. They built police hospital. They built a man today. They invested in Panama Medical Center. The Magena Hospital. Have you seen the same thing happening here?
2: Right. But the question I may be saying is, more requests, more to an amobi after home, and when?
5: Yes. 1976. And our man who said, on Connachi City, they speak up. And when the farmer who said, even here expansion, that they are so bold form. My center to them is 47 years down the line, they will be dying. So that is when, okay, so obviously, who said, my man, who said, if here expansion, and 1976. Then the next one asked, then in 2020, this year, I come on, I'm not in the book. It is not for nothing, even our other hospitals like the WUA, any of them. Or many years ago. Because the records are still out there. In the Ministry of Health, everywhere, I just have something ready. The new hospital, the way they compare population, I will not. You're tossing when it comes to health care infrastructure. What is it? The move the one more here on board. So it's not like lack of awareness.
2: Mm-hmm.
5: And I've given you one specific example.
2: Yeah.
5: That makes me think way back.
2: I check.
5: Aha, but what has happened?
2: Yeah, area. Frempon, the entire near Bree, it me will be a bit me out will be a near Brinty. I think, sir, yeah, can you say you know? You hear, sir, impum to Eba as of now. Na monso mo voice, and he said, Mumma, you what is there? Ene anamo amo atua eno so boaye me nya nyina so etimi eka bi, and that is why we wanted to know now 47 years ago ni ade nyina you are telling us the conversation started very sad but kwame mosimo bi aye da mo ase e be said in commentary
5: all
2: right kwame frimpong pro cash
8: akoko me ma introduce me kura he
2: Eugene
8: ade na ekoso no ohun e me yemre mu konfa no chefo no
2: yeah
8: akwa abo
2: o mre be 5 minutes
8: be you see akoko e ba apobodi nsema let's not play politics with it
2: yeah
8: Akwa, if you ha, me na me introduce you, prefer be health proximity index. My home phone so I mean who data no. Yeah, 2021 housing and population census.
2: Yeah, mekai. Okay. Yeah.
8: Professor Kobna, e kachire ye say 16 regions in na region and apomodi nsam nkoyi.
2: Eh.
8: E asante
2: region. Yeah.
8: Yes, I think ratio.
2: Afram plains.
8: Yes. Yeah, tie na say. Me free me fie kwa apomodi mbia. The UN standard no. Asante ye de na mu wa wa wa. What you say? Yeah, the end of the day, a move and see a health proximity, no, and
2: yeah,
8: I quite casually on top of my head. Confanoche, as we speak,
2: yeah,
8: I have 120 bed.
2: Yeah,
8: a colibu, a 2000 bed. In fact, for purposes of contest, until 1970,
2: yeah,
8: Ashanti region was the most populous region. Yeah. As the Chinese say, region and the Pados who move Ashanti region. The year 2021 housing and population, they didn't exercise. In fact, I just calculate the difference between Ashanti region and a greater Accra region, they are not 200,000.
2: Yeah.
8: It's 5.4 million. The differences are negligible. Why? COVID-19 amanfo antu kwan am atrom di ko atrom di Ashanti region used to be the most populous region.
2: It's true.
8: So for 51 years this region was the most populous region.
2: Mm-hmm.
8: We're having that contest am dia ma ba
2: na
8: you come for not your biggest facility ehwe 12 regions.
2: Mm. Mm. 12 yeah.
8: Five
2: I mentioned it here.
8: Five northern regions. Mm. Three Bunu regions, you know. Uh-huh. Western region, Western North region.
2: Part of the central.
8: Ashanti region, part of the central
2: region. Yeah.
8: Do we need to get them to tell us, eh? And you see, for a hospital, mm. You said Dr. Labi Kaso or Love
2: Effect.
8: For a hospital, to because of the political climate you operate in, to come out, issue a letter, say, emergency was to tumwa tumna, say, abruna
2: so. I do baby, I know a thing.
8: You busa and say, tuchan krofo, what's the coli? You chan krofo from, ya buba wadamana.
2: Hmm.
8: What is this? Cover not in my day. Oh man, what's what you at the what you talked about?
2: Mm.
8: A champon we.
2: Yeah.
8: A champon we you cry at 90.
2: Yeah.
8: 76. We had to bring the building down.
2: Mm.
8: Why?
2: Mm. Mm.
8: Why?
2: Let me know. Yeah.
8: In fact, a champion there no. Bekwai hospital. Bekwai na anya kufo ne si a champion. So a kufo came to complete it. Bekwai hospital. One day they benum tin si
2: ya.
8: Yeah. A champion.
2: If you are
8: facility, say we are 250 bed.
2: Hmm.
8: Atunso wo gonesi when I just run 200 bed. Yet the equivalent in Red Hospital. Okay. Mama one Red Hospital 450 bed.
2: Hmm.
8: Greater Accra was 37 military hospital, a almost 400 bed facility. Yet they are Kibrum, a Wafere, a 500 bed.
2: Seriously.
8: KNU City Teaching Hospital, a almost 800 bed facility. It's go for not your own day. If all these are German hospitals, are in a proper shape, anybody in Macon for not it.
2: Mm-hmm.
8: And you see, the danger in the Ecosu, the Cocon in the Ecosu.
2: Mm-hmm.
8: Ambulance in the senior bar.
2: Yeah,
8: because when he bed, he had an ambulance. So there be a senior watching an ambulance. Confirm an ambulance. They were hospital.
2: Mm-hmm.
8: What is this?
2: Serious.
8: What is this? I walk. Na you can't see a disease. Kakura kwa ya kwama sentia.
2: Omuntia. Omuntia.
8: Omunfimo. Omuniyama be carport. Just Google. Confirm not your tiles. Airport. Be carport.
2: Yeah.
8: Yeah. So let nobody come and try to be blame. Confirm not your phone. Yebibia. Omu hospital. No omu kaso mu debaya juma. Space ni ho. Especially because the adjoining facilities, you know, they have not what given them enough facilities.
2: Right. Me that's Eugene. So so bodu emu kakra ma me na meba meba.
9: Oh yeah! Come on!
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2: All right, Isha 104.5. I think, sir, we are back. We are back on air. And, all right. And see, Eugene, now, Lando and baby.
8: On air, say, we are more. Yeah, yeah, yeah. You're making an answer. Masa.
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8: Public there be relax as a public
2: service.
8: We cannot come here and expect people to work when you also
2: put things in order, especially
8: when it comes to matters of health. We bet me a boom.
2: Yeah.
8: Minta Kando. Nyamin Kwanko Wukrumuha. Richard Ayaba or Koda Hotel Ute Brofo Betro Okay.
2: I win accident.
8: Ute Brofo Betro. So that tells you say, Obi Betman Obia
2: I'm not going to be able to do it.
8: Mese mi koto bo som twen MC.
2: Wow.
8: Yes.
2: Yeah.
8: Hey. So it is say we have on ade no Eurojet no. Your friend be want to go to finance models.
2: Aye.
8: There are many forms of PPPs,
2: yeah.
8: Right? There were
4: build, operate, transfer. You will design, build, operate, transfer.
2: Yeah.
4: You will design, build, transfer. Ni eti ane se, fancy kabra. Design ni si uya wa transfer de mame metu ya uka.
2: Yeah.
4: Ebu ansu wa si design ni uya ye huwa juma fobia 15 years. Tese legone Africa Integra hostels no msisi ye no. Le man kwa ponse. Those are build, operate, transfer. Iti for a period of time no, the facility will transfer to the University of Ghana. Ero det fone se ni kufuwa do kwe ni ye liga. Yati ya siye etwem.
2: Right.
4: Then ye ya mase ye fone yang hospital no.
2: That's the problem. That's the problem.
4: I don't so go go foot throw down where you regional hospital. Therefore, who the wa Google? I don't so go go regional hospital. Now go go regional hospital. I the baby here yana. These are the things I go go. They must be championed. 47 regions.
2: Right.
4: Mister 47 constituencies. 43 MMDAs.
2: True.
4: 43 MMDAs. Huh? But I go cry my grandma. So umze crow from umuse. But say, hey, you know, ni pebi ni ho.
2: Crow from them.
4: I go eh. The NDC should not dare. Yen train woman almost am here say
2: eh zuba ka kire me say the way omo ye na electric car na woman no man ti wo kwa wo mu o
4: 19 cabinet
2: wo hu obi a ho
4: obi ani ho yo ni na lio koy
3: wo cabinet
4: wow foot e ku for the one 19 cabinet me say kwa first term ni second term at least 10 of them were from Ashanti region then ni nyan
2: even he come for nochi romance
4: then ni nyan
2: romance opportunity
4: raiser
2: and the MPs here
4: akokwa kwa me from point akase ye say mu prison no say umbenya kukudro kwa kwa sana mi kanu yo
3: okan kwa nya verse mo kasa
2: that is why that is why on say I played something kakra to just kick him on na minim so mo wonsem ka and that's why I did that to let him speak up it's not that I was attacking him but I wanted him to bring things up because omo kampo omo de normal see I say ehye wo mo so ba muntimi nkasa and that is why I intentionally did that psychologically to push him to talk about a lot of things there are things he didn't even say and
3: some be from boy or bold
2: omo be some be
4: bold ba so akasa akwa ye throw me nige so o ka na obi to answer ya ka akasa wa obi kan ba na ko obi na wa hu na we nyen na nim na no so obi fa Makanya tak kau kasi a journalist, a jadi dia mereka a fidelity to the truth, not your emotion.
2: Yeah.
4: Ya terang media mereka masa mahu faham full ini bini o regional champion minis a champion minis orang mana bebo. Orang mana bebo, orang yang ketuebi. MP before atro mudi buku orang yang say.
2: Okay.
4: MP before atro mudi orang buku orang tu di orang yang say.
2: Right.
4: MP before yang say. We are population of almost ya kau for 10 million kra.
2: Okay.
4: You go for 10 million na kwakwa na your biggest facility region mu nyina ho yes BBS enu ankwa kwakwa peki wo ba bi msa no pem sorry ya rewosam na ti go ntwa video
3: 15
4: ni pe 15 ato
2: yeah
4: e betimi ato ba bi e wonni ba bi e beto
2: right
4: na be cost to as emergency nya to plastic chair so na e be ho 2020
2: seriously 21st century
3: we nyabisha wo sokra wo tree
2: me da say you know say to the fact checker e busha nyina ye how na you don't know where you be there. You don't know the time you'll be taking there. Entina yin na ye concern because the whole Ashanti region SFW and so. But Mr. Ramo, sa operator we munchin my for ne Minister for Roads and Highways ne MC no wo fijasin na se for no. I don't know. Oh yeah, aware there of this video. 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
3: Ewiase nyina kokwa green energy and the apps are say switch to energy efficient equipment into no sebia solar system and say wire panel kama na say wudi enya enyam kania so electric vehicles and so bit me agb na ama bibia aye kama kama e dey amount apps are say wo mo ye committed to finance a year obibia or ye committed to sa agenda and into apps or say ask about the apps green finance loan today. And you know, say we will be we are committed to a green energy, Bora Apsa, a office be na any incomo. It's answer on Beso saying, I'm a bia, I come, and there will be a green energy. I'm on a new rural bank PLC Limited, say, Omama Bank and I for 4444 cra at the amount. And into Omo, I will a commercial loans, or my personal loans, group loans, SME loans, Omo, I want Koso microfinance loans, Omo, Bonanza loan, Cocoa Agric loans, or salary loans, or auto loan, and so on. Samsung or more assets finance loans almost say almost services you know and so AB and a current account savings account and cost microfinance savings and it has so savings and it can hold you now but more thing that call I'm on a rural bank or my banking I for at the amount my head office when you know he on the lorry station no NAD here anymore as of market one more being VVIP bus terminal no Samsung and room it's just so a buakwa tafo and a BBN is one more for 0208007254 and a 0243270734 I'm on a rural bank or say service beyond expectations. Now 2026 World Cup be ni can say na de ni kapa wumpa ne sa wutu fie pa na e bobo no US when to me am ko bi go ni cash we try ticket but then what to fie na wo he ni to say the wo park ho no mo ni nyina ne say high sense come come to yem ye be so boto black stars no e wo kwai bebre so enti hye ne so say what to say go na so hun say enkunim de aba na omo che say upgrade u view kwai offer so ehwe games no ni say high sense equipment and Uber Kodje say television set and I say a year if ye and yema we use no fear say appliances home appliances in yano call high sense na kwajo de and nay if you bear come out or say for 0302550000 high sense also everyday prices for everyday people Lux Light deodorant spray and body splash emma why you yam and they will be in the day go massa you are motum here and I say and go ya mama dena pe to group in a bizarre open Lux Light deodorant spray nibi and body splash no for go home bibia kama kama what you say aha ya wo emma the storm run wild and a legend emano omo the obsession you be says about the woman instant crush who no one is a mother or baby or sign who also show in our hand because the women you mademoiselle and so ho your temptation and also a man in me it's me you food and drugs authority adjatum say ko ye papa wholesalers and retailers who met me ako baby say any vero cosmetics a doom paul segulin wa z-way cosmetics were doom 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the love smell the love Franco, Franco, so today, you know, yeah. Say, a band of phones, Papa Padia, say Nokia, Samsung, Franco. And I say, yes, washing machines, and I pay microwave, and I say blenders, and I generator.
13: Franco that, Trading Enterprise.
3: 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Ubu Rohonomoa, Ubenyana, come, Ubu, my friend, 0245-316969. 0501-538605. Kumasiya, or say, or jewelry, omo ben Japa jewelry. Sounds so ena omo ne ye Malcolm ene boho. Ukoko for clinic onzo so a omo ene ne edin fi animo. 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
13: Right. Na unimse ye street lights ya dodo na anson. Boys ibi edi se edumano.
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3: Where omo de kwe?
13: Say yes, scrap for no moto or moto scraps.
3: I'm going for you.
13: A brand here we no match. No, seriously, be things be what? We're University of Energy and Natural Resources. According to campus, and I almost owe to two. I'm going to two. Boss, no, ne holders, no, I'm going to two.
3: na students holders,
13: yes what they are tutu to ah school no wo na say had on street lights no edundum school no wo na lights na edundum hwe tu no tutu bebre
3: dey go
13: a very young boy no mo say je na wo as we are battery crack and who I don't know I'm say omo the power we no I solar no we are we tu
3: I see.
13: Because we are more saying now, na yeah,
3: now we are. Yeah, yeah, yeah. We are
13: doing
3: now we are doing the work.
13: Yeah.
3: Or the
13: we also doing good dress. Yeah, now
3: say no, the but we still
13: the lights and we are.
3: But we still the

0: 48, 49, 50.
1: What you doing?
0: Oh, hey, Watson. 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
1: No, Buzz. We get jacked up because electric rates often go up during the hot summer months.
0: More expensive? 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
3: Hello.
4: Ofa.
3: Good day.
4: I'm going to be more quiet.
3: All right.
4: Ofa, assistant assistant regional secretary papa ni nyuma panti oko no post nyakopon kanon papa nokko na nyakopon ni mote ayi ilevian ka di sifo de fa backdoor etwa fofo di abese ye kwanchi o se letter ni sign ni 2024
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3: agude agude adabi agude dabi me ma won change the narrative. Listen,
4: Meteo.
3: Yes, your document, do you have anything contrary to document? No
4: offer
3: document maybe so who anything contrary to the document any dey here.
4: I don't know, make
3: I document by now dated what?
4: Meba. What say 2024 and your party? Me you watch you what fact in the home.
3: Yes.
4: Make I say I buy fufu by ye. Mostly 11 and yet even law cry pass of parliament. Mabe you law nothing.
3: But this is not e levy.
4: A home proper any be.
3: MTN. The one cassette a part of the e levy.
4: And I'm saying a branch.
3: I'm Brajum. Ogaz a part of the e levy. Debbie, the entire American is a mimawo. When you come to attack what we have done, we also make you understand because you misquoted Mr. Amprechum, showing that now won't he add any. You just came in.
4: That's a number they fire chi. At the end of Mosia and Yana, Yaman be year through and 2022 years down the line. Mosia, they fire chi. Back door, Eddie Abani Abachima. Mosia 2024 near Party Lono.
3: Okay.
4: I hope for the
3: Debbie Mianchemuye. Debbie, me my own cousin. 2024, I say minimum. 2024. Enna, a good day can home.
4: Medase.
3: Uma approver, say, empty and foot me GCS can.
4: Ampa.
3: And then ye levy asem.
4: Offer.
3: The radio. And that is why you can say 0 points. A good day. Impesa ubi tye di yekano. We are here to educate people. Yenye here see about politics. What we are saying is that 2024 document na abanetre se MPP ya we se 0.75 no MTN 4 e de ba womuma sa approve ano. 84 after no marking to organize a press conference and make it look as if say yentis asem we dano eye dishonesty enye no credit. That is what we want to say.

0: Enti politicians in me hu ya starti bibi ba hu se enko ye anya adwuma. Now you are bringing it maybe as circumstances as sister, we don't want it to work. Let it be clear, but don't pretend as if you never knew. And the account politicians is buying. So if you listen to it well, you get the point. And stop bringing e-levy and clashing it with this. We need e-levy as him. Hello?
1: Opa.
0: Yeah.
1: Opa, you got here.
0: Minia.
1: Patrick, in here.
0: Patrick, meet you.
1: All right. I thank you.
0: I thank you too, Patrick.
1: I'm more about tsunami, more MPP media patriots. I'm preaching so myself, Bonabasa, and I'm a pastor, Bonabeti, mommy.
0: Oh, Joseph.
1: The voice in India, what makes the enemy? I was in the person in Chiaman.
0: I didn't so.
1: I'm in a Santa Macuca. I'm a woman who is doing it. Now, I will go again. A good depression for tennis there. Mobile, maybe levy, oh, almost here yet. Betting tax, and also so. 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
0: 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conversation na e ko so na kwati se 0.75 ya fake kra na ye te ho campaign any e se se ehu komodie kra ko and there's a document showing it. And your person politicians can of crack a cratcher and say, oh, I do wish I see, but ye are Benny. And Tibia, you will be Bia, Yenye Vasa, a trone dekan. That's what we want to actually say and bring the evidence on board. Said this was the discussion yesterday in Tia. So who say MTN? Etusana Mona, there has been a discussion. Yamu no know objections, so much me to Sana Mono. So we are here to educate the public.
1: Na ya mawo tuwa na adie no mopa ni ebibidi bi so amosi ni nyina anyo na mato ho no na ko mo de try kon ho akode a that means obi timi ma mebu ya mfaso a abra wo apan ni mu mbudu no mpn wo ba bi o wo no
0: okay all right Mati, you yati why no see your drink. So that is it. Mammy for last call and I'm in fancy. Hello?
2: Hello, Akokwa.
0: Yeah.
2: I'm sorry.
0: All right, I'm sorry into you.
2: Akokwa wa mama mfu feed wo fu papa. Akokwa will be our dano. Oh yeah, me day was what da wa dao.
0: Hey, I say moo.
2: Hey,
0: in the face of documented that whole crown so still.
2: It's what you say. It is the what dano we on the day what da. And then it was chief station near the
3: Abbey, a year, Bosomia.
2: I was so good to Munia. There were Muna Munia Dumbe. I go, Mama Munia, my old person.
0: Does
2: my papa be shall be mentioned. Namajan before at my family. Where said the Abuka teaching in the Adam, and looking at my radio university. No, there are more than Mukombe stations now with chat from the Adia, not the Makota or the Motia present. They said, no, coming at the Yajimo. Yet the facts in there, Yajima, so you're in this.
3: She's right, because I'm a young Ukrainian,
0: Yama politicians. No, I'm a young Queen, my son.
2: I see a Queen. na de bia kesa tro ni adeno ni ebetie ni abia enya djuma ni nimse ndisi abana bari bia kwa ye chese noma ma bia ye tepe do kwa family djuma
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6: And now,
5: who you mean,
4: sir?
6: And now,
7: who you mean?
4: Oh, yeah! Come on!
7: Isra. Well, I think it was a very exciting, good match. I think both teams trying to win the game, very active. I'm very proud of my players. They try everything to win the game. We let the win escape in the last two minutes. It was in our pocket, but it's also time to learn. We win or learn, today we draw, but we learn that when we are winning 1-0, there is no way that we can let the win escape. Many great teams, from not only national teams, from Bayern to yesterday, we saw the Champions League final. One team with 80%, 70% of ball possession. But the game is not about ball possession. The game is about you have the skills to put the ball in the net, defend your goal, and win the game. Some guys, they like to enjoy to have ball possession. The others, they make a straightforward, direct style of.
8: I think it was good for us to play this game yesterday, for all of us to know exactly where this team stands as we speak. Whether it is good or bad, we know where to go now. We have an experienced coach in the person of Carlos. I want to believe that whatever he identified that wasn't positive towards the building up of the team towards our first game should be corrected. First of all, I don't know, but maybe it is an instruction given to the team. I think we were too defensive, probably wanting to conserve and then play on counter.
9: Bono, Blasters are born in Yina, Nipa Bako Pe, and also Mosadi Nikofi, Baba Raman, Uncle Fionkodi Ramen, Yem Penwa Blasters, I say, Baba Raman, Wasa, too much, Mokachano.
10: Yeah, the performance was very, very pathetic, to be honest with you. This is not a team that we should take to welcome. If you need a disgrace, you must take the same team. Baba Raman came in, and through his position, we concede the goal. The guy is absolutely pathetic. And secondly, the coach must utilize the young guy.
11: Cap a la dreta per Xavi, assistència de Xavi, més cap a la dreta per Messi, immens Messi, encara Messi,
12: silences the critics. The first goal of the 2013 African Cup of Nations, wearing the captain's armband. Oh, loves to have a little go.

0: Pisano here into the penalty. 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Mario Balotelli was there, the ball was lifted in from Pisano, and Balotelli buries it from close in.
1: 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Enya ntiatiamu, enya tenie, enya dedeyo, ena enya kotoko one has one. Nemum authentic analysis. 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
2: 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se o ya die going for the free se die ina coach Carlos Cruz pe de game enuna o share ye no ina o free se ye to sini awo se timi shemu kina ansana Yami Aduma woke up and also I started on the 11th of June. Yami Aduma Thursday at the end so. Yami tell me you better come on the P. I will do my deal so. Yami say the money na edit bra. YouTube Insha TV. Then for a message no bra. Na yankin comes from our the Black Stars of Ghana. And it was national team ne about 1-1. Our Cardiff. Na Abrante fan say Caliber Renchi. And in go no Edinba. And the Black Stars of Ghana. Die embers of the game. Ya pokra Ebiyane sa. Edna Wosifono. Etikano Emano. Eye 1-1. Na after the game. Court countries. Was in Yamienu Nukwene. The exercise was good. Amene huni team. Now ya very proud of the team. No. Anen komopi. Ose football. No. Wasis anu aneni padudu. 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Oh. 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As a niye defended too much. As a footballer, sometimes, and as a football is not about ball possession, na de biya kutabo na preprosi debi. 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Obey to me, the Abana, a king kind, etimi, at the amount, Shamanzo 4.5, Wednesday edition of Instructor Guitar Passwords, and now it's in Kojima, at if we are Bobo and Semano, now Eddie Abram, garbage from the Aquaba, your Baba, the Fobert Tennessee. 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
12: Well, okay, sure. 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I don't pay. Yes, I can say. Yaba, yeah, they're good. They win 7 a day, a bravo, and rather the senior certain the brother of Ghana, a bull game. I had the iron, Tino, Yanya, Bedi, Bedin Kumupina, and also to me, a boy, I gave me the beer. I don't pay. Yanya, I have some bubble game in the full Why didn't you any the Yahoo at the fire Timno? 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

0: 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No swing yabia and do a bopani Arama Bazan Tabatunia Binuma and Brahma Omaya sent to be repair and went to Omade Messaki or Diaba. 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What happy? I want Pem, what Badabido? I want Pama Wedro, I am Messaki. And then I tell you, Brahma or Mansam. No, if you pay all your permanent with him, will libido. Our form a premature ejaculation, a slow erection, and attitude to a sexual weakness, and attitude to a redo a Kulun Ghana Limited. Woman do a firm, Mr. Kill. Who call from us in the drug shop? Be up when some account here. No, my sabbat to me, no, my dink over our so. I is 0244275429. Not when your Kulun Ghana Limited had to pay. Not who sweat men who be high sense. As my cantor says, there, what would you promote in the amount? Now on the 28th of May, and I tell us how promotes us here, and ma. Copum 28 day of a junior. Yes, we not them inside the any a cover palm. Entity high sense say, who call Makatia, Kokoto Wood TV, a feet 32 inches, echo 116 inches, one summer candia, come up. I feel we are not your sound system at the occur because a World Cup season and your room nobles are man for and Jay Womu demo and your wood to go near the idea. Oh no, the henna, henna, did you go? No, who go on the crowd, Okano, sound and yet quality new form. 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Who comu showroom now? Cotonia may be our mamma refi. I have 5 years wanted at Taza one Saka. 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
0: 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aya follow man adiaba I don't know more baby your best man. Woman the follow at Air Beauty Plus at your bar. My friend and one fair 12 so who bounce her skin and better way pa. Woman the follow at also life and sober. And no bama will not pay my area, will not pay me to tune in a trust here. Woman the follow at omega 3 fish oil at your bar. I had the my ear near no ma a pin for no. It's answer a bomb I couldn't develop here. 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What means I come up? One cousin's one my boy. I'm a winner, I'm necessary. But in years so.

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No messabi to me no one D and comma ever so. I am 0561 088666. Another 0561 088663. Now, what's where to many do pay be nanny amam? Aqua come up at the pato and wetty Franco Trading Enterprise. Boga Franco near Boga Franco say about a Nokia, about a Samsung. Another iPhones, no man, only quality ones in the Abbey, yeah, Juma Sawa, what they say. Hey, any cancer pato, who perform a pa original. Yeah, and your Boga Franco. And we are electrical electronics appliances. Num Edi Aba Wamo Edi Smart TV. Afe Wamo di aye microwave Edi Aba Wamo di aye refrigerators. Any chest freezers. Winya washing machine, winya microwave, winya blender, generators, gas and electric soaps. Afe CCTV cameras. And in Acadia ya Franco Trading Enterprise. Anakofadia by Kumasia. And Jabba Dua is in Chompato. 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

0: 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Now, when of Boga Franco Alaska Star Enterprise near Boga Alaska, Boga Alaska, so what people see there. Now, just a honor, a war quality brand curtains, quality material curtains in Nina. What's on a dema aroma diffusers or coffee be the abba? What would the Mabu see Teddy abba? A fair bed spread, different designs and a different sizes. No one sabaka there, inflatable sofa, air tears, and open ring light, open bed side lamps, when your sofa covers are decorative watches, new flowers, plug in wardrobe, center mat, PVC waters or the Nina Biaba. Afe, winya carpet in artificial gas ni P-Fobs ha. 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See, I'm a commentary near Bessas here. And T. Kavana and no, yet Yadiano, yet Yano, you pin a gateway, Yakanaka,
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1: 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Oh, barbecue game. 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So who the Giants screen na yeyi born was no. Sa Giants screen na and LG more no so no. Space in the sun.
0: Oh, yes.
1: Very very spacious. 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Come on.
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1: 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Mutiny week yay umiye. Wa beton de a wo nana P phones and accessories. Home appliances no pamto mutiny. Aye buy one, get one free. Buy one, get one free. 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
1: Adi akako board dem. 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Se ena mi TV ya say, ena oko repair di aye den. Ha? 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Yadi dan Wednesday addition Amishra the guitar password jumedi no Eddie Abraham Jude Osu Bafo Jude good morning
2: Rich.
1: I want to say
2: Nyame adom mpae bo na onso eh
1: Nyame gusu sai eno aso we game ni bi
2: yes honestly initially baby ana menam to me fie me nya challenge kakraba me kodri no
1: onya botre
2: back yes ana juno me sanso
1: as I share game no
2: back yes ana me a lot of observations were game
1: sure me nim say
2: we get to talk about it
1: sure
2: going forward no
1: then yes yeah.
2: Right exactly
1: no problem yes. But before no you into the head coach if at way in the first game otna touchline ho I did the Black Stars of Ghana about the first a game. Now, they are against a Wolves and right about 1-1. Your poor game, you know, there have been a lot of commentaries. Yes. Before say, yes, game, no, Osha, improvement, Kakraba.
2: Yes, generally.
1: Compared to throughout the time, no.
2: Of course, a semblance of improvement.
1: Bibi Kakra, you can clearly see, say, Bibi Kakrabi, Abba Black Stars. Attitude of the sure. Players, Bibia. But at the end of the day, Nipadudu ne kan wasem, and he said, aside the improvement, ni na ano, they feel ye sete back too deep. It was too deep, and Emma, as a wolf, if no, it's me bobo bia na omo epese omo ebo. First of all, Coach Carlos Grant, or say, scoreline na a PMO game, no, on the are you proud about Nemrante no and so emo.
3: Well, I think it was a very exciting, a good match. I think both teams trying to win the game, very active. I'm very proud of my players. They try everything to win the game. We let the wind escape in the last 2 minutes. It was in our pocket, but it's also time to learn. We win or learn, today we draw, but we learn that when we are winning 1-0, there is no way that we can let the wind escape from our pocket. But if unfortunately it happens, we did good things. I was happy to see the players how they perform. Some players first time in the pitch together.
1: Okay, and see, and here comes Chris, and you know, see before the game, you know, and then start the game, you know, two teams now. Obia show clear intent. Say, Opeso winning a game. Yes, sir, 1-0. That MS, Obia and Mzen Geja, you never win an answer. And Yentimi, Anya, Yemaya, your ball, a year 1-1. Or say a football, or Shannon Ranton, or no dear. Or Jenny said, Bono, or Tibbench, or no Ham Ranton, Bono, or no dear, or Jenny said, Ranton, or more a bomb, Homer Dempa. Now, on Omo Mo Cassé. Or city too deep. It has an amayam born on Shedan Yefano. Or see, we and a Odi Yomano.
3: Many great teams

0: from not only national teams, from Bayern to yesterday, we saw what the Champions League final, one team with 80%, 70% of ball possession. But the game is not about ball possession. The game is about you have the skills to put the ball in the net, defend your goal, and win the game. Some guys, they like to enjoy to have ball possession. The others, they make a straightforward, direct style of play and create good combinations, opportunity to score, win the game. This is the winning business. The winning business. That's it. They call it football, but at the end of the day, it's winning business. The way you win, the way we win, I don't care. I just want to win. If you have to attack, but you lose, attack 80%, you lose, I don't like that. I go mad if I attack 80% and I lose. But if I defend 80%, quality defending, with the wide eyes in the goal, I'm always trying to score, and we win, I'm happy. Because when I'm happy, because we win, it's because the fans are happy, the people are happy.
1: Okay, and the cash grants and some no about more mokase.
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1: Enra asana Ghana defender dodo no ose football no ono de onimso obi aka no football but ono to air cause grace there ose football no aye win o ye bo game ni wie no prepare ball na ye say ball possession wo ball 90 opponent e ball aye 10% ni e be wie no no ball 10% no ahwa sabi ball na akojina park ni so boy no sabi o nyansade e ben na wunyade free a game na so ko boy nim no. I said football is all about winning. So be defending no better win ya. That is the most important thing. So what I say, I see we are say yenya teams are on boy feba e be win ya show mo. Enti I say enya no enu eya ade ahia no nemu de ahia no ene say onene mrante no omso no game bi obekum bia no bo mo e betimi ahye. On Thomas Partey mobaka Partey ajibo bia na stadium hobeti hoo and then the general performance of Thomas Partey, and also Inti Carlos Queiroz.
0: We are in. I'm not surprised. We are in. I repeat again. We live one world, and I'm never tired to say this. We live one world that you should be concerned the way this modern world goes, that everybody can say, do whatever they want in a total impunity way. I don't care about. Nobody can be judged or condemned if the court does make a decision. Until the presumption of being innocent must be on the side of everybody, starting from you as the press. But you publish things before the court, so it's your problem. You guys are the responsible people that create a world of impunity. Because I listen to people say things, barbaric things about me, about the players, about the coaches, but I cannot shoot myself. It's the modern world. I need to accept it. But honestly, I like it. No, I don't like it. I have the right to say that I don't like it. I don't like to see it in the social media, in the media. This anarchy of impunity that you can do and say and everything that you want, and that is the biggest challenge of modern world, in my humble opinion. But of course, this story doesn't sell newspapers, and you guys don't care about that.
1: Rich,
3: good morning. That is saying
1: nyame adum na so ya
3: nyankopon de bia e fine.
1: That's why I knew how my camera did it. I
3: like the grease. I was Manu.
1: And the part of no can I
3: Rich, say the above free Nyanza anymore. Sebi.
1: Is it not normal?
3: Well, it is expected. I mean, because especially the English
1: press. Because Asam no is your UK crew.
3: Yeah, yeah.
1: And he, whenever part of the game, no me says Omubuna.
3: So like I'm saying,
1: me no surprise.
3: Rich, it is expected, like you are saying.
1: Uh-huh.
3: It's your England and the English press. This is what they do to frustrate.
1: Yeah.
3: Someone will be see a kind, especially. Mm-hmm. And he, I think two months ago, many kojo ademensa, CEO of Data Bank, didn't come on or trim margin. After say yeah, World Cup draw na England by Ghana group, no must say party. English press number 30 the pa. In fact, what about Black Stars coach they call World Cup maybe a press conference was someone new.
1: Because
3: Omubusa pa. And see, before World's game press conference, no, Omubusa curious. Journalist Baku Busa curious on Tia say they party
1: work up.
3: Now won't have a coach play over and go work up.
1: As I'm so court.
3: Rich.
1: And to say court to Becca say party. Ko do e dia bow no.
3: Udi hu fo
1: no. Sabe ye fan so only for
3: Rich, but
1: only for be bia.
3: You see, but there's a saying say you are innocent until proven guilty.
1: Sure.
3: What yes, happens yes, to that?
4: That's what the law
3: says. The entire man be arrested you hire. Enu amene nam tinta videos na me ko with a report from Times. Do you know the English press are reporting? Say the English Football Association consider say England na Ghana share am boycott handshake because of party. Can you imagine?
1: Never on me.
3: No, but that's
1: now one chance I give him the bubble.
3: That's too much. No, but the point I want to drum home is that it's too much. It's a player, your level allegations against him is you know a court. Yeah, chimuntonto. There's not been any finality on the issue. I said, oh, judgment is what concluded we be called for. To the extent that who is any punishment, but I couldn't say England any Ghana be here. Usually our players in the church, oh, they won't chia. No, that's too much,
1: right? But before we go for the no, intie or get na info. I say on the coach ni a dream baby, but baby and na born or ha. Nani answer dan yo the assertion of Ghanaians air cassette. Yes, it is too deep to do no. I say a hot ye nani answer that anje yamonde mon hokra.
5: I think it was good for us to play this game yesterday. For all of us to know exactly where the team stands as we speak. Whether it is good or bad, we know where to go now. We have an experienced coach in the person of Carlos. I want to believe that whatever he identified that wasn't positive towards the building up of the team towards our first game should be corrected. First of all, I don't know, but maybe it is an instruction given to the team. I think we were too defensive, probably wanting to conserve and then play on counter. You want to adopt a strategy like that, then you need to have very quick players who almost immediately one will recover the ball, play the ball up front to run at the opponent. Because for how long can you conserve and defend and then be able to play counter attacks? You can get teams that will punish you. Because the best way to defend is to be in possession of the ball. And so if we end up running more than we are supposed to do in a game, it can hurt us.
1: Okay, and see, I know I get an info. I say, and game now, na yes, it is too deep. Do in the words before, no, they were very, very comfortable on the bar. And then, na am anytime beyond the minya bar. Now, as I am at the Aman Zibit me a defending our home. Born also, no, the man who could tell me now, so who you and all I say at a point, I say, you know, could go to the house and na yebo. Fifi Manfred, good morning. Kofi na how to say?
6: Emmanuel Rich.
1: Yedi yami ase. Besmak Owusu-Bempa Ayala, good morning.
6: Good morning.
1: Bibi en fine.
6: Yami Ado, Bibi en fine.
1: And the program ni achemu tu. Inti yamo first half in yunu ya. Na game na nkasa yisaf tactically. Yedi nkomo no board no. So but, dude, mami sa asem fem fuho. U general impression. Enra, jumedini na an exercise no.
6: Okay, meda ase.
1: Bro, ni mkakra.
6: Okay. Yeah. Mm-hmm. Main fan link it to Carlos Correa's assessment.
1: Okay, sure.
6: Okay, no. Rich, may you sure say you're a definitive or a stereotype you are in football? Yes, it's how kind on your first ever ball. See any bizarre football basically is about results.
1: Yeah.
6: At the end of the day, if you're able to grind out results, because in minimum competition, I have where we are. Yeah, trust it. Team Wayne J. Now, team no J, no, Nyadi and Swaji. History and Kaisadian, the name air about the OJ. Me Pacho, me name sorry, 98 World Cup now. Sorry, baby.
1: France.
6: 98 World Cup, oh. So, open team back home, my good football pie was the Netherlands. Go watch them again. that time no na omo ball rich na they were simply a delight watch Croatia ya ya come asem ya Croatia no omo ball papa boban mo squad no but rich ya ball competition ni we no France no onye the most exciting team opa ko even against Italy kokohwe na kokohwe omo a game no second round no kokohwe omo game omo was it Czech Republic team na escape me and Paraguay say on a slavet Kokore France games all boy. But the bottom line is that they won the competition. At the end of the day, you know, they say France at the World Cup. And you know who has them near time? Ah, Greece. Otoregal team now, Odomo, Ejeo. It's a boring Greece team. No. Rich. Oba competition, no Portugal talent, and Okraruko Stamo. So, omo, squad, no. And no, omo ball on Baby Boy. Including France. France, and no, ye European champions. And no, Guso, defending the title. She ball on me now, boy. Portugal, eh, sorry. Greece ball ben of a boy. But what show ni dear dear call history mo. Se we champion. So Rich, sa conversation ne dear mistress yem fantoso. Yem fantun chain. Ne mum dia na ehia mi ana mishini. It should competition na ye by becono World Cup no. Ghana, adia ba kuya clear. Yent mean kobobo with the talent the Frey Lions of England at the urban. Yent mean kobobo and chain England. From the goalkeeping department to attack. Omo talent a bro, so reality a woman. Yent mean kobobo and chain the quote Croatia. Yes, we may have that youthful exuberance, a bewo. But yan kon kobobo and chom with the quality omukra. Probably Panama, you bet me no, I could toe to some extent. But I saw share against Brazil. Panama ball or boy na. Me assure say be a wagin at a point on the Brazil. Ball possession was 50-50, eh? Me assure say be a wagin and oversight drew me and say, who bet it the name Panama? But ball, no, they've come of age. So, Rich, yeah, didn't quite first why I competition now. You bet me a queer name. And Ghana will suffer the most. Yeah, your group, no. Any team wa ye be brepa in terms of say opponent elbow ball or bossy game and answer consistently press an urban ye be suffer more hence I will see a prepare your psyche your team not towards that hey bia you might not respect Wolves but Craig Bellamy why you juma pa team no so all Wolves for no or more ball or more but generally you would come to appreciate a juma Craig Bellamy ayo your team no and to me now you see a be bossy game ni hear me rather na me share how you beat me a defender in an organizational structure. How compact are you, baby? Say low block me, a low block, you're quite a senna meshe, sanya mano, na in transition. So, how quick near bear in transition? Now, the few chances and so I buy in win, would we be able to utilize them or will flood those chances?
1: Because for the very first time, you know, two central air defenders are.
6: Yes.
1: Perfect.
6: So virtually no chemistry, no telepathy.
1: In Jerome Poku and then Jonas Adjete. Solid. Adjete,
6: but honestly, I was really impressed with the performance being churned out by this gentleman. The onkasa Danamini
1: Ayala. Adjete. Yeah.
6: Adjete, the guy was solid.
1: Yeah.
6: He
1: only
6: got a 14 wrong game.
1: And no,
6: he
1: memories.
6: Was almost impeccable.
1: Yeah. Even football to papa.
6: Oshaya at a point now all free moon. Also not yeah, Oshaya na I say I'm not communication, not yeah, bre. A free one.
1: I'm moving by now.
6: So only. So anya at all on our game. And na me share how as our players now. So our performance or on better than di. Na me share sani mani ni na. It's rich. Me di na anya but before the game. Okay, I me catch raw ha. Say yen show kwe be first we defend. Na ye be resolute in defending.
1: But you see the multi-billion question is for how long?
6: Yes.
1: Can you defend because game now come on in 90 minutes play the referee back on and to say you can your group your England
6: yes
1: your Croatia yes. And your Panama yes. Panama the Rebecca say you fair for one to some extent so what I say but for England and then Croatia
6: yes
1: these are two teams are experience
6: yes. Quality
1: quality be beyond or more so
6: they got it yes
1: for how long now bit me sitting back and defending against these two teams
6: Rich you on have but you would have no
1: on two game no. Man is simple
6: there be on two man is simple just be disciplined there will be an uti on the pitch no there will be an who there will be an who say who nyane right because Rich unim Mr. Ghana ni England e bobo. Na ye mum ye possesse. Na ye ye pusi moa. Ni embesse me. Do you know why? Because me himself there's a deadly striker up front. Ah more na ye ye committee more men up front. See ye impress. Na probably a person play to the gallery. Ah ye pusi more men up front. No. Am I here vulnerable?
1: Hey football, who could have been on the chair doing the ball?
6: Debbie, that is the general impression, but I just am it here. And all the time, it is so rich. So when you walk, maybe, and yes, I'm Arsenal, yeah, or they call Champions League Grand Finale. And maybe I see the Arsenal, not you, Arsenal, no season. Yeah, sounds, now even at a point this season, so we observe here, Pep Guardiola, no, Ebu. Okay, you say season, Arsenal. Arsenal against Man City. So again, now, finally, a bear 1-1. At a point, not Guardiola was rather defending. But he's not a son on the air, but good footballer. Or but on defender, on center back. Rich, identify the talent you have at your disposal. Who will strength, then who will weakness. Now you're dear, I did the expected results, Beba. And only the most important thing, you know. So we are new, yeah, Rich, you are good to go. Now the balance, how the Beba team, to say, for instance, you're midfield, they say. And then I'm sure, my observation, I'm here, and they say, say, your boss, see about Caleb Brinchy. That guy is super, he's superb. You're more Caleb Brinchy. Na ye mo pate, ye mo pate enye free. Na Caleb Brinchy with ne energy a ono, onisibo, rather. Omu nye sa e juma no midfield, so omu nebe disorientate midfield no. Omu nye sa wo de juma ni nina. No omu ma pate, enye kwa en dictate game space. That's what I say. Mm-hmm. Get the balance right. Huso wo bi se enye sunya ma na amam fo.
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6: What can I say? But Nyama Enra, that guy was super.
1: Half it, Nyama.
6: Half it, Nyama. Yeah, can at 32 minutes now. But also sometimes, and to also Enra, Carlos Cruz in a way got vindicated. Yes, Abia the issue of Baba Rahman, Yebebaso. But Uhe Nyama Diana, she knew overall performance. At a point, Upe Obia, not me the ball, a pussy. Obia, not me those runs, no? Obia, na Unse clearly. Oh, you know who again? Because the unborn one, my observation by Rich, I'm a bit worried. Most of our passes, not square passes. Near my penetrative passes, not square passes, no, and I'm not here born more. Hence, near to me, hurting an opponent, near into me, and drive your mutu their tita. Me who sad and waiting, but say, near my at the baller, near my the ball, pe, born on formality, or the theta opponent, the born or born, who's a more purposeful. And not on your selfish. But all who assist now, they might go to a buy. Also, and not Jordan, I also am paying for the Nikasa. Because at a point, also, I want my position. Not in quick transition, you're expecting, say, and call the ball be my Jordan. Now, aside, sorry, Jordan, the ball, the man. Now, aside, Danny. A delay in game, slow in game. Now, Sandy man kitten, no, say, you're sure who Germany in ye. Coupled with even. The goal are you concede.
1: Okay.
6: We go near concede. Only me ame two ame who ever.
1: Now who did we ano?
6: One, Baba Rahman. It was so unfortunate because Oba game virtually with 10 minutes to spare.
1: Yeah.
6: Prior to so Oba no, yanti a once say Gideon Mensah. No. So at a point he had been dribbled past about 4 or 5 occasions. Ah no. So no. Yeah yeah nay. But because say mistake M free the home and lead it to go no. And Oba kwa koda. Baba Rahman, and prior to the game, na ye kind of want more. Hence, Obermuno, na man for Behano with that microscopic look. And Rich, honestly speaking,
1: I didn't know Nugano be winning.
6: Oh, there be some unim issues are bad before, say, about the cock competition.
1: Team will defend you, and your defenders are going to defend you.
6: Rich, but at that point, maybe no crepan is a uti. Did you say, and yet, Bakope any defend? But at that point, mistake no was from Baba Rahman.
1: Born if you answer the Baba Rahman aside.
6: Rich, that tear. Time were born in Baba Drew. Definitely.
1: Osha Christopher Bunzuba.
6: Michel.
1: He lost it.
6: Rich, I agree. Tye, he lost it. But maybe, baby, a born Uti. Uti. Son, and he may be a while game. I agree, say he lost it. And Saturday night to ne bit me at to be anti mini problem because him play
1: and a born born a co. Baba say bia say ko betimi atwa no so betimi age ball no went me anye. Even Abranten cross a ball ko 18 balls no. Look at Obi to say Ajete and then Abdomumi.
6: Oh, right, meba ho.
1: And even the goalkeeper.
6: That be good.
1: The Argentina go on say we no baba nko a na Obi able dey.
6: No, for goal no me ball. Goalkeeper na there. Goal no blame na anyi. Omo ka ba ni positioning. Who angle about the kokotoy.
1: Okay.
6: And not even the world best goalkeeper could have solved the situation.
1: Okay.
6: She angle now board the cocotoy. But Rich, maybe problem. I'm in your honey.
1: And the point now, time go.
6: All your left back player, no, the strength, I want the right. Rich, what do you do? Cover the space. Make sure you say, oh man, no, sir, opportunity, no. I'm a, or no, Nick Carter, right, no. I'm fine, no, and yes, I cross, no. Because all the air, no, you're deadly.
1: Yeah.
6: And what do you do? So, cover space now. Rich, you are barely say, ne who better train, and you either say or the ball on the back on the left. Across your own team, you're crossing here, and answer our best answer at the ball, a pussy back. Meaning, so when you're a point in your hand, or be pussy back. Oh, you're crying, yes, I effective cross now, or yeah, you know. So, Sandy Amano, he must be talked to generally, who say, just 10 minutes, or no more, or by no, where your balls, sir.
1: And you don't
6: know, sir. Yes, no, okay. No, you're a best settled.
1: Okay. Mati.
6: Rich, finally, na minianum, and your crime room. So, observations say they're also by any and
1: sure.
6: Rich, finally, yen sign share a deal with. Oh, check the number of crosses are a koi, any free headers are wolves. At a point, I could count as many as 7. Rich, a dangerous and good for us.
1: Okay.
6: In as much as you're dealing with some of the in swingers or pull out about crosses, no. Rich, the danger woman, when you play against the Croats, are almost aerially, almost strikers, almost a modeno. Exactly, your technical team, no, they must be talked to.
1: Okay, also, general impression the whole exercise, nah, I'm in command into us.
3: First of all, Ghana team na kofom pa o ye blasters no
1: kofom
3: yeah and you obeti asie dientia there's a general feeling of praise for any game now, your boy, you know. Under normal circumstances, any boy, your boy, any extraordinary bia. But because of your standard, no, how we are falling, no. Into any game, no, gives a certain level of hope. So at least they saw something. But any overwhelming performance, Derby. Say, oh, share. Friendly games are yabo proud to World Cup, sir. This one is probably the least we've played in terms of modern war. But because we are so down, any Ghanaian legitimately looking for Bibi Kitwebi to drive the hope, say, a bit me a year. And that is my first impression. Number two, I watched the team. Some, now me are fortunate to watch it live at our stadium under Utuado. And met me, like I said, the reason why Otto ain't me a nyejuman, na eme a pamon, enra. There were little improvements in those huge problems that Naya Blasters in the war under Otto. First one, Rich, if you ask away, so we team about Brabon here, you need a certain level of luck. Luck, keke. And I saw a lucky Blasters. There were chances, sir, send a medical canoe. I have sat at stadium in Europe, watch Blasters under Otto. We seem to be locked in defensively, solid. One loss of concentration, we concede the first chance I you be my home coin that we concede and the whole team mentality breaks down. Enra, we lost concentration, we conceded chances, but was anti-me and share those chances. So yeah, corner was and share, you know. Then we kept on building your confidence in the game, which in the past is not entisa. In see Enra, for some reason, Carlos Cures and the Blasters at least had luck in the previous Blasters, you know, na mean who said or more. Number two, I think Sir Carlos Cures has done a certain job on the mentality of the team. Rich, if you ask me, sir, all one position. Now, also moving through the other position, a positive movement. The first thing you need to change is your mentality. Okay, Carlos Cures, yeah, appointing no. The first interview, yeah, Nanko Fubusan said, Adiana or de Ebra Ghana, Yam Fanyu Studia, Okay, the West, so you see, or say, or Bash na onone Blasters, you know, should be a Blasters that play games to win. Obese, use a frown now banning team in Munquadia. The moment I'm going to Japan, some of Bono. A woo team say, Bona Yabo, yea, Basse. Ain't he? Enra, throughout the game, even in moments we were defending, in moments we are attacking, I could clearly see there's a shift in the mentality of the players. Say, we need to do whatever it takes to win games. We need to start winning matches. And that is the best to bring your confidence back. And I saw that improvement in the mentality of the team. No? Now, Rich, when you change your mentality, say, Kim, it affects everything that you do. Or confidence, or commitment, or attitude. Or be biased, sir, because we're generous. And once you me who said team no mentality no has been worked on by Carlos Cures no I affect it players in be bia or park and so and see it was positive say so, all they compare the Blasters are Cures ever inherited yeah it was positive in general but Rich in all fairness a Juma I was a Blasters team way a year. And so now, yaka say, you're ready for the World Cup, no? We are nowhere close it.
1: The man is too
3: we much. Are nowhere close it. And Obakaya, and me catch you say, you call World Cup now. You ni nyami di, you nim di ebesi oho. But whether ebe fo, anase emfo, Rich. You bebo World Cup ne we no. We will not be able to blame Carlos Cures. Enyo nuntia. Because Minimpa say he will do his best for the team. Whether the best no will be enough or not. Any day minimum. But Carlos Cures say after the World Cup will be Juma on Kochi Blasters Bima. Rich, I know he will leave a certain standard be Eddie Bema and it started from Enra game now. So that is my initial comment on the game.
1: Coffee?
7: Rich, there is something called a false dawn. We are very careful. If we don't take care, last night would be a false dawn for us. Yeah, very funny set of people, Kroma. Say, Nyoma and Kuya, we are always at the extremes. Oh, and I didn't Kuya career that we tend to say, a big problem, mommy, because still 18 games against European sides away from home. Yeah, unbeaten. Yeah, winless. Again, in six games since October of last year, you ain't share a winning one game cra. Yesterday, we were at the verge of trying to get something like that. So we should be very careful in terms of your assessment of Enra, even with respect to the players. For me, the most important thing on the night was that I saw signs of a team that can grow and a team that stuck with each other. Let me tell you something. time a Baba Abdulrahman bo ni free inside koko chevie no. Me hu se Baba pagea ne nsa. Aw catch players and say oh yeah, sorry. Then the other guys that are close to him, especially Bonsibam catching say he shouldn't worry. For me, eh those nitty gritties no. That matter to me. Again, at half time, when we're making that change of Lawrence Atizigi and Benjamin Asare, contrary to me, Okroma say yeah, there is a sharp divide between Onwomo Atizigi camp and Onwomo free Benjamin Asare. He said Onpesa Asare Nekoda and Atizigi Nkoda. No. You could see Atizigi telling Benjamin Asare and encouraging him. Say, obetimi aye, he should go on. For me, the team unity was very important on the day. Again, the emotional connect between the senior and old players. Abra Abrantia, your friend Calibri and Chisha Sagun. You could see everybody excited to have him on. That, for me, is the most important thing. See, you see a person body a solid and formidable signer. Before the tactical, nominal formations and the structure comes, there is a need to have a team with a strong culture of togetherness and oneness. Ah, we are playing for one cause. If we do that, the boys will deliver. It was a good exercise for me. Still, you win there. But there is always hope. Obi of free match in my Black Stars for me. Say na omo ko into the World Cup with say the thought say omo nyade and obi abeshoma. After yesterday's game, me a very certain say they will leave Cardiff and feel like they've done something better. They've improved from what they know. And for me, that's the most important thing. Yen ye very careful, say we'll desist from certain things. Mami ka say Micho. And now be go for a say Marvin Senea ne bobo pa. E bi say Jerome Opokusu bobo pa. Marvin Senea had not kicked the ball before. Jonah Adjete, in your last two games, you're against Austria and Germany.
1: You're so bad, but then not there.
7: So you see, that's the reason why we can't automatically say play a via sana we nyade. Me makani several times. Yeah, Black Stars team, the center back. So open people potential po betima ko to the top as Jonah Adjete. And from the very first day, even in the Austria and Germany game, I said it. And I won't hide away from it. Or a lot of potential. But we're a young player. So these days will come. And now it was so good. The spikes of a young player like that. And I was short in our form. It is not as consistent as you want it to be. The very experienced center backs, the most complete one you probably get with a team name, hey, Abdul Mumin. And then look at the performance of our branch friend Jerome Opoku, with a team name. Another good performance. Let us not crucify Baba Abdulrahman just because and now go free on the side they buy. We ought to be very careful. Senna had a good game. Share Gideon Mensah in the first half. You were not excited about it. But then again, it's about really coaching a team. Ombe Timi are telepathic enough and be united for one cause enough to get Ghana to where we are. Yen desiste from Sanuman, especially in terms of Black Stars Yeko World Cup. But of course, it was a good improvement here. She said
1: good exercise.
7: Going there, maybe it's been another friendly game.
1: Sure. I ran to the message about minimum common me. Na messages I'm the abandon here room. I can kakra at me at the amount in showers 4.5. We had the part one. The part two na fe ni ebe bo game na nkasa na yahwe tactically two coaches no get Bermi and then yenso ye coach Carlos Correa obia tactically come off so aputi game ni ade no afi na ye ba be disan come but before no ma ye ne cement vita herbal mixture and capsules again empedi fo ni komo kakra na iwia Enter your medium so emfa emamo obapa. Good morning.
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1: 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2 of the show at the amamo messages kakana fifi manfred ena besma ko usu bempa la de enko tactical board no so chance ye boa although we have declined as a nation because we used to compete with Italy, Germany, Czech and Brazil but now even Wales got confident on the ball and well composed, we need to be better and brave with the ball. Me know ya again. Because ball no say kasi ye kute kute bi ebeti no mabo. And na second half yi, time man nyamanum any Christopher Bunsuban mu be mom sha se so mu kuta ball ni de. Ball na koma ni apini wo si for no. We saw a new Black Stars and me know ya again. Leonard Tonford or say Richardo. Ever since you went to Germany and came back, you've been studying wrongly, and today has made me realize when favors change hands, man get bought. Focus on your truth and stop this fakeness. Minyano, okay. Now come and see, Sulemana is superior. He's a ball carrier. He's dribbling and too skillful. He's doing a good job. I don't miss kudus at all. Okay. And also, the message and has an impression about Emirates game, no? And also, Eddie Abraham. Munir Ibrahim said, I say, Baba is not good, period. Okay. Also, message out there, Abraham. And so, I don't know. Also, better with the message, no, but Emra game, no, who is saying, player Ben, now if you say Emra, or impress Opa, when you say, one said that, and Nadia, well, me too, expectations, you know, going forward, if you say Black Stars team, no, cause grass, next week, Yana, World Cup, no, and Shas, yeah, Ghana, yeah, but we in first game in a war, 17th June, against Air Panama. From a now copium 17th in a DNA team no and yes and yeah. You bet me the atu and yema yina walk up no and so it me at us. You bet me I don't message number na I can kind the amount. Michael said I said yesterday when the ball I said when the goal came back, I said, oh Lord, why? Because I knew Baba would suffer. He's a luck player. Try. And now also they are bring and then anope Baba the any day. Stereotyping. I mean, you be a China dream there. Mimi Jitum, say, go na a buy, no. A fababaso na a buy. But I think that, look, football no, a team play, and you play about an airbo. What I say? And to say, a boy, even after say, I ran to the year mistake, ma, I ran to the cross a ball called 80 abos. Look at our center backs. Moomin, Edna, a agiti. They could have done better. But almost went to me and defend the war, and I brand an identity a pinball no man a shay. Mijitum is a tinty say a single out one player. Oh, Nasa on Kwan, a year body dinner, Babo, no Nuntina, Ami and Lucia, and on a mempe. Minkasa won't mean Cassa because ye nejitum, Mimeti and Mijitum, Sababa go na a bayano, no boom, or no end defending ye, am I going about? And I think it's a teamwork, so a team. Tenity, see a boy we announce a single out. One pioneer, your bastion is a bassan a hard thing. So, and then I come as my brand is in free Germany by a minusica grammar called you say. But anyway, any own opinion, Tino, I mean, said I cry and come as him. Affair, but didn't come on. Now, tactically, and now acquire two teams, you know, a ball came no, yet the air and come on. So, would see a cash crazer, or then not two teams in the land will be a show intent. Se opese oshe eye game no. But then, se oshe Ghana, yen tima, ye de starti eye game na impost was Lawrence Atizigi, Marvin Senaya, and he played so well. Gideon Mensah, Jerome Opoku, and Jonas Adjete, and almost first time, I'm about 4 and 5. Almost so, omo yadie pa, Afes Thomas Partey, Elisha Usu, Kamadin Sulemana, again, Kamadin, born on Nimbo, on Nimche, but the final delivery, no, our second commander to me be at the found. Fatal is a haku. Jordan Ayu and a prince, a dukabna. Amo ene a yam rented bakwa. And ra, I'm a starting game, no, Edema, a yet the Black Stars of Ghana. Game the corner, you know. Na Waltz, Ashe, Kanabako, I'm a Ghana, so no, yet me Ashe, a cano, a yet bako. And ra, cash grass. None formation. Say no, see setting up. I will air park and also players in Ubiya Jinejina. Hey, game party instruction bang the game planet is saying San Komono and air the part two of air segment that you room now for yet me a young common to the message number. Now ya can kind at the amount insurance 4.5 Bismarck Osu Bempa Ayala and if you Manfred Nano. A day a cobord no sonafi, yedi a ye tactics, and come on, etimi a day amount. Aya, are you ready?
9: Yeah, fine.
1: Okay,
9: and before I start, is me, it's a oh, we are saying, I say, sometimes one we are obedient me, I say, would you know. And yet, Tembiana, you need to respond to people. But there are sometimes you need to respond to people. Now, also, I'll catch up and say, who call Germany any Austria koche blasters and as odi team nechi no wo angasa na otwa wo plane ticket na go here wa na obo wo ka na wo ko here
1: me perception me be bi am am for nya na free
9: nto ba se sa onu ni pa corona odi message ni ba ya no e die na ye ne se onu na dwen kire e su wiya da na obi e die na kire ne sa a enu ntine se obi amfa onu na dwen kire a e je se ni pa corona e wo the wrong side
1: ase mo
9: sa entitlement ni ebi mko fa free hin
1: se Ghana en kire adwen
9: se se me me kire ma adwen na se wo adwen kire ne me die na nye pa e che se wo no you who die ni ye who ye influenced by obi. Now, who the now on the band? Who, what has influenced also thoughts? Yaba radio so. Obi blemu babara man. Then you are listening to a media man. I was here. The munyan to boise. Now, as I'm the intimate fan, she baba mkuwa. You say Obi says Sandy Pakono doesn't have the right to say that.
1: Makojiska.
9: Mentiga.
1: German neck, you could just go.
9: No, no, no, but Mentiga.
1: Oh, you could just go.
9: Mentigana phobia
1: say.
9: The fact that, oh, Bashi Baba just so Obia must join you to bash him. So I'm bashing Bidia. Nessa, oh, no. What kind of mentality is that? Sabin, when did he show with him? Look, Mamus, a guy be a horn, so I think it's a Robert was a day. You don't have any source. El blasters. Who knew you were? They were arguing here. Allow Obisuman in China. San name calling, tagging, and fan kusibia. Obia and Timmy may do William say, send your audience and also be arguing. It's as simple as that. Sadie and Munjai. And Fabi Bian Brobia. Oh, Obisuman, Ajin. Let all of us accept to leave. Jonah get an uncle for Bonnie didn't say, any question of Ben Blasters in the crowd.
1: On Meritin Cora.
9: On the same person called Ben.
1: And Emmy does say, and run, sound cofona by Beckham say, a branton in Bob.
9: So what I say?
1: So
9: it's what I say. Men me assure, say, if you're afraid, Jonah get in, send go back, so Jonah get it. Oh, I blasters in him. Your man in Mra. Obey, so I'm going to get in our casa. Ben, who's the United in the idea? So allow people to share their opinion. Send also one right to share your opinion. And stop attacking people for their opinions. That is not how you build a nation. Allow people. We are in a democratic dispensation. Coach Savard, you know, we should have said, I'm sad tagging in this animal. Very, very unnecessary. People should stop. Rich. Walk up near Chim with Tire, Babo. Whether we are ready or not, we will play. And then it's saying,
1: and then Ted.
9: Ted. Today I say, I got 15 days. Mm-hmm. Now your boy, first game of Toronto
1: against Panama.
9: 15 days. Then we will play England and Croatia. These are the real deal. Blasters, Nina, Carlos Cures, chop and change, when they are young. These are the real deals. And to see a best table games, we know. We are preparing for these games. Now, one of the games I need to prepare was the one we played against Jose or Cardiff and Ra. And before I even will go into the game, you know, me also say for anybody, they're not all sure, they're not Carlos Cures, a prepared team, you know, and they're in the World Cup. They're not all how do we, a better than any hint of senior or person in blasters in the bubble, or by ye. Also, our steady data, our fair players, our sonny so, our visited team, you know, ɔne ɔma kɔhyɛ camp ɔyɛ 1 or 2 things nneɔma a wɔyɛ nyinaa no yɛnya akonya to see all that he's doing nti every 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

0: ya say na ya se show mo de bia e no mo bobo but ye start a game no na me hu se dabi enye say na Carlos Gurez asiche place no park na so emmom obo Jordan as ye number 9 ana obo Prince Edumum ewo ye left wing ho then in the number 10 position interestingly Obo Kamal Adin Sulemana. 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You see a shape of Oni Kamal Adin Sulemana visibly 9 and 10. You could clearly see it. Then Fatawu Saaku e ba na chi. Se na be obebo asena ya. Then you see Avanti a friend of Prince Cup na do. Also so e ba na chi. Se obetimi aboa Gideon Mensa ewo ho then Thomas Partey and Elisa ato omo buying right in front of the center half you know in this position and see without the ball I saw a 4-4-2 under him but say medical can a 4-4-2 not with Prince Edu as a striker alongside Jordan Nemum Kamal Adin as a number 10 which metimi aka say per mimi opinion there baby a Carlos Gurez ebo Kamal Adin ambo ano Kamal Adin uchumu tae
1: he's a winger
0: oh yeah winger he needs a lot of space to run and this ordinary be same fin fin sana and one year tighter on said that you're very good dribbler in tight spaces or need a composure in the first start to cry so that you're great as a midfielder. Enti obo bo ne man o tie spacer so obo control bo na gi na home na o dey attend that elegance of a midfielder that only sadi any bi enti na obre e wo ho but me e sure so say oh rich the reason why Carlos Gurez went this way was that Kamal Adin defensively onye good enti so ordinary koto wing wa in the way he wants his team to be very, very compact, you know. And here, no we jagged your men's and kwa oho. No we intimi and banechi. And in modern football, se ube se we tighter. That is why you need to be tight. Ola trust or no. You lock there. Bon, and fifi, uchi umutaya, and you emfa hobe bre. And how many teams now here omwa, reach omobo through passing po. They send the ball to the wingers. Playmaking today has gone to the wingers. And in fact, Sawuwe Wolves team number, their best player was Daniel James, formerly of Manchester United, now playing for, I think, Leeds United. Oh, I don't know, as number 7. So he needed someone, tactically, you know, or yeah, aware. So I was so banachi, everybody give your mensa in trying to defend Abraham Efeno, Daniel James. Probably that is the reason why Ochusu said, or the president, Luke Kobina. Ebi oman instruction obetie and owo sadi ni ewo ni mu as a fighter no odi no call ho
2: apart from the just to add to what you're saying apart from he wanting the work rate of Edu Kornar one of the things that was so clear is that
1: Kofi so where you know
2: aso aso aso now
0: ademba
1: emba odi enemba ba yala de neba
2: ntikra I just wanted to add something to it.
1: Okay.
2: Apart from
3: the fact say Prince Edu Kornar, like I like saying, works hard without the ball. No? I think that Carlos Ejitumu say, especially in the openings of the match, no, ye nya ball ni bebre, ye inti ni control ball. Inti most of the times ye be timi a kriti chance that will go long. And in going long, most likely, you be go either to the wide areas or to central area.
1: Mm-hmm.
3: Now, so we both come out doing any fatal circle at the wide areas. It means that we outlet in the wide areas no any hobby. So you only have outlets centrally. In the infancy, so we both Prince Edu Kornar as a 10, as a Jordan as a 10 in central area. A open air outlet. It is a came now, so we both PR, who will be in wide area. Because you himself, Edu Kornar, so was a hold that play. No. It's another option was that in attack, you play Edu Kornar there. It is a ball longer, Edu Kornar you hold up. Then it's a ball from Finfin, so a Jordan you hold up. In hoping that Kamal Adin beats my pick a second boss. But like Ayala said, it didn't help him the first. I just to add to what
0: Ayala said. At least that was what we saw. Now, a very, very evident, and Obeti Carlos Gurez, I say, Rich, adwuma na current school sa bɛgye sɛ ɔbɛyɛ no ɛnyɛ adwuma ketewa wo

0: Oh no, kind.
1: Adwuma ne.
0: Was in 40 years experience as a coach. When you adwuma waje dem pa.
1: And unim de ntia make sa. The first match for the Blasters as the coach can probably be the last friendly game at Obo and San Wako in major tournament. And to me, who the person here in the first 30 minutes. Look, let me set up my team. Send me a bear, send me a share. There is no way I was a wolf for 80 minutes. Send me about 30 minutes. Now, I'm share me. Then we can start. To manage the game, no, ne ya start here. I say, but many be a free game anymore. Now, Rich, so our next problem, yeah, me baby king. Hey, idea, I have said it in subsequent in previous games of Blasters Abo. She, ye engine room, when I see a deco walk up, we must be very, very frank with ourselves. And this is not the first time it happened against Austria, it happened against Germany, it happened in. Other games, I'm not sure. Thomas Tepa away a few nonsense. Rich. So where do we are more for? It's a say I'm more expansive football now. There's high expansive football. Eddie, bread or more opponent. I say and say a bill. A stretch your team with the pan. Now the moment they stretch your team with diagonal passes, no. Now a bill team with the because o wingers. And you now must come and help or lateral defenders need to defend. Or center backs must keep on concentration 100%. You know, a big, a certain huge gap among 15 among 6 and 8. You know, that is the reason why in today's Ghana Blasters team, you know, Rich, we can play a 6 and 8. Ah, it is only the responsibility of your number 6, you know, to defend. Dabi. And it's not as if we even have Obi said N'Golo Kante in his prime. And you see, the coach asked that he's changing in Sano. No matter who he plays, our number says, I'm going to focus on, and you ever calibre in Chi, but see about calibre in Chi, and the Thomas Tepa party as he says and Ada, which is the state now party woman, Yenchi will be exposed. Because Zibo will be exposed. Elisha Owusu will be exposed. Party must have a defensive awareness responsibility. So what me a boy?
0: I know again where to be. I don't know.
1: Look, and yes, Oniu, but party right now is not in the right frame of form.
2: And will you play a proper three-man midfield?
1: And you see, Makada. Yeah. Say today, Sankamina and Kamia Blasters coach. Next man, sister, me about then I will have to do what Amorim did with Kobe Mino. No, I will tell him, say, anyway, he must fight with Omo number 10 to go and play there. Rich, the current state of Thomas Tepa party, any the way Ghana Blasters team in the state in the TCC, you need Michael Essien number 6 with team anymore. No, I can say as a lone DM, obetimi aye aduma no. No, ye nibi no. We will need a 6 and 8. Omo mi enu nyina. Eh, ebe aye o ma ju say omo be rani aye aduma no. Nti, look, it is either Partey is pushed to number 10 or Partey comes to the bench. We need someone to be bold and take a decision. Because without the ball, Partey unboying defensively. And expose him with 51 to do. Especially with modern day football, where every opponent be a mema show, try to play expansive football, and see, yeah, wingers, they can't even tag in. They have to stay disciplined and help the lateral defenders. And 51 kakaka, Elisha, Zibo, Yenchi, Onunku, and Timmy, and it has been so evident in your games. Are you going
0: to GM 3?
1: It's the Uber trade. Then you are either playing Elisha Owusu, Karim Yenchi, then you play Thomas Partey as a mono maten. Find a place for Jordan. So, what she said, Timmy, I know when you're baby, bench him. And I say, if you still want to maintain Utu Central in India, it's either Partey is improving on the defensive awareness or he goes to the bench. To be very, very honest. That is, oh, sir, Patewa Adebia, none of your midfielders in the war, which is in the tempo control, no, and in a pass. No. But, Rich, in your current team, yeah, you will see, you know, that is not attribute that you hear in terms of your priorities. Dabi, we can get one person or just a small little composer of which you possible or no, I'm a winger and one. And he said, no, so we're going to say, he didn't take spectacular pass to Nyama. In fact, Nyama even came into the middle and on over the ball and on passing ball 1-2 and a second in Hobiema. That is all that we need. Simple passes. And see, the tempo control attributes of Partino in your current team coach and your person body for the World Cup. So who consider all things and your players now available now? Rich, Partey shouldn't be a priority now. Or a very, very good, or a top player. Or will be me or be any. But sadly now, in the team culture now.
0: And boy.
1: And Kabet me a boy. But it is not a priority to the team CCA. No. I was very, very impressed with Marvin Senaya. But when he said Marvin Senaya, in the first game of boy, I was not impressed at all.
0: And ran across all kinds.
1: He was all over the place. But gradually, because he's a money timer.
0: A woman, huh?
1: Maybe he will find his feet. Or best that he
0: a solid guy.
1: Yeah, he played very, very well. And when I am mommy, you're conscious when you go after a player. And I was even surprised with Jerome Opoku. Then the composer, you know, a surprise me, kakra. I thought, say, a player so may making mistakes, sir. Or being slow to the tackles, or being slow to winning the game, and then Kebe on one. But anyway, he was very, very okay. And now he'll go out, he's a good guy.
0: That is saving India.
1: Hey, yeah, Tizigi, on him go da. But before in Ra, Uko can't Tizigi as MCCA, or be a crowd that can't just walk with Jam Rantin Sika. But in Ra, Tizigi, good performance. Very, very okay. Then to our man, Jonas Ajete. Democracy doesn't deserve to be close to the blasters. And you can say, oh, see Jessica. Jessica also be Sikra, my man.
0: And the chairman see for me.
1: And he played very, and I was so happy for him. And my confidence, I cost so not what Timmy Aboye. Now, Rich, okay, you know, I need you to be about Joseph Pencil.
0: How do you see?
1: And Ernest Nyama. I'm a catcher, sir. You see, and that is one of the reasons why when people want to push their opinion on people and say, "Wow, I'm family and wakwa kujio bisikano." Me catch you say, in the colors of the blasters, what Joseph Pencil has given us as memory, Andrew Nyama, even though Joseph Pencil have been there for a very, very long time, I just say, "Kano, unse yebe ko into the World Cup no, Nyama added another memory." The moment you say, you already, what has happened? Musa Alice Nyama, they say, add another memory to the blasters' memories or the Amam.
0: No, bad game, no, man.
1: Look,
0: the whole effective game, no, was very swift.
1: That is who NS Nyama is. Very direct, or yeah, tricky in a way, and or yeah, very confident.
0: And I had a mifuse on going for a set. Your games never born. Your best sit back there. I think Nyama should start our games.
1: And that is why I'm going to end. Now, Rich, Jordan, Ukraine, you mean him there? Minim Carlos Gurez again. And uchu mutaya in life, sometimes you have to appreciate Obi for a dream be a wayama or bang. Anya Shekran. Jordan is a crucial reason why we are at the World Cup with new goals and any assists. And you just don't walk into the team and say, Kotina bench. And he's our captain too. But Rich, Sir Carlos Kurez, I and Agnes said, Obobo 4-4-2 compact. our World Cup now. Then he must redefine Jordan in that 4-4-2 well. So Obo Jordan as a lone striker. Look, in 4-4-2 compact where you expect your number 10 to even join your midfield, Abraham only born to be compact in central areas. It means say you are going to get a lone striker kakra. Striker, also Obo 4-4-2 by Otino Ho kakra. Look, Sahar striker now Otino Ho. What is Carlos Kures looking out from him? Is it the hold up play? And I said the movement into the channels to finish off games. Say hold up play, say yeah, per strike abo on the bar no a jato. Now I change for say afo from Rano, yeah, I say afini yeah modia. Then Jordan is your man. But if you are looking for a striker in terms of a 4-4-2 now, born over counter attack. And it's a counter-attack now, Obebono. Upe striker, or you very, very quick with the movement. Obaya no one running into channel. You're passing one man directly, or also when you're going to say, he will give you presence in the box. See a winger, see a winger, cross the ball, and box in the media. Then we need to redefine Abrantia Fene Jordan, and he will make him higher. Omo Mube Amuti say, Karibienchi, Kwesi Zibo,
0: Christopher Bonsuba,
1: Ali Dusedu, and the rest also came to contribute with the tactics. And Tanya Mwanga said, Carlos Kures went to post match, and Omubusa and about the first impression, or say, Adia Ope. And he said, players don't seem to understand the Ope Soye, and they were very, very disciplined with their Odema Omono. Say, Medical Catch or Rich, this is not even up to 40% of the Blasters IPC.
0: On a scale of 1 to 10, Obama, I'm saying?
1: On the scale of 1 to 10, I'll give them a little of 5.5.
0: Okay.
1: I think it's a human dorsal. Especially this is Wolves.
0: Okay.
1: The chance of Mukriti, ATIA, the way they were comfortable passing us around. Rich. England and Croatia and standard way group with mm-hmm, mm-hmm. And these are way, way better teams than Wolves. And you know, we and so all my Wolves quite send on what we are.
0: And England and Croatia,
1: you have a long way to go.
0: Of course.
1: But at least the start any GDNO was very, very, very good. See, I mean German fifth number added to
0: it.
1: You'll be on a super set or added to it now, young coy anymore.
0: Kofi,
2: I'm
0: a Tunga.
2: Like I was saying, I think it's just going to be a little bit quick. First of all, I think say na Kiros Kresel share how the players know.
0: Ah, still na has
2: it. Is it article?
0: That's a sign. Any jala di na. Main kind message be bakumi ni biyo na. Stephen Okran, I say Ghanaians should stop talking about Baba Rahman and complain about those two boys. Fatahu Izaku and Kamadi Sulemana. Okay. I'm sorry, right. But Kobe, me, I think that's a walk up now. Yeah. Truly, see, a bit defend, a bit city deep. Yeah. Near defended, yeah. Yeah, wingers you know, should be very, very sweet.
1: No, but okay, the difference between
0: Nyama and then
1: the difference between Nyama and Fatahu Izaku is Fatau is very, very direct. When you're born on the West, he wants to go alone. Nyama is more of a team player winger. Oh, he has others to create in his space and a good dribbler. And he on no say a tight corner, he's able to maneuver. And we will need both. We will need both. It depends on the situation. Mamema or Cascal example never if you are to us. You call last World Cup. In our game against Korea, after say Neya lose to Portugal, in your game against Korea, you will need Nyama. Because not a gamer, we needed to
0: keep the ball more dribble.
1: But in our game against Uruguay, and that's our game, not drawn, we knew Uruguay will come at us. You need Fatahu Izaku more than Nyama in such games because Kuba, you bought too much here. Then pace near call.
0: What do you mean, Joe?
3: I think semi person may start if you on Omar based on the Carlos Queiroz and Rashi in the team. You know, only say which there is a the original starting 11 never ball walk up, you know? And a section of some players see their moving now. So Carlos is trying to build a starting 11 for the World Cup, looking at the specific attribute of Pe. And what I think was the main thing that Carlos was how any players will respond to the problems that was from the bro. Because which in a 90-minute game, a player is constantly faced with different challenges. Obi to say, Dan James. You may have trained for Dan James to make that run directly in behind. But so share most of the times, and that is why I always want Thomas to partake in the game. Which I didn't see your game in him. Number one into the bar line to Dan James for her. They were not playing the ball across this area or what to penalty yard, but his own here. There were times where Partey would drop. Only no make his clearance. No. And yet the intelligence of Thomas Tuchel Partey, and I think that based on the problems he may face against a lot of European sides and a possibly a good Panamanian side, you know, we need to be very careful and have players only are willing to solve problems or partners. And so she'll line up now. Which, when we go to the World Cup, say Kiro to show about 4-4-2 now. The 4-2-3-1 that becomes a 4-4-2, a 4-3-3 that becomes a 4-4-2 without the ball after the nominal formation. Now, the left hand side, Hano, either say Mumbai Antoine Semenyo, or there is going to be in this area the two center forwards Antoine Semenyo Beckham. So, when you want to play and go long, or ball long into the channels, you always need an outlet. And the way Carlos elbow the ball, which we will need at least two outlets or partners. Either one outlet on the right or the other on the left or another in the center of the park. We will need something like that. And one thing earlier on, I make actually say, when Carlos went into that formation, he wanted to play Prince Edu Kobina on the wing. Anytime any ball, because either Gideon Mengs and Ebeka, Abente Feni, Jonah Ajetensa, or even Jerome Opokua. So if he has a center back closely on Jordan, he wants to be able to go long to Prince Edu Kobina in hope that whoever he plays as a second striker or a 10 will be close enough to pick the second balls either to the left or right or to the central areas. Then we can progress play. Which the reason why in the second half, for me, I concluded, say, in whichever way Carlos Queiroz person born in Miami, we need a midfield three. Honestly speaking, Michel second half. I think that your complementing pair of a three midfielder, see a bomb and sub boomer, will get results. I don't think such engineer can see about a flat and armed number 10. He said, Ghana, we love the number 10 position because yes, sabi, kwasi ampe ni number 10 jersey. Number 10 jersey, this is only a senior number 10 jersey. But I think that in the middle of the pack, we should be able to play three-man midfield, Yembo two sitting midfielders, and then two attack, one sitting midfielder, and two attacking eights. Iti, granted, Yepede Thomas Tepate, tempo controlling, ball progression, incisive passing, and it's animal, because when he, Brandon Thomas Asante by, you know, not Pate finding centrally, it was good. If we want that, we should be able to play Obiti Sekwesisibo, or Elisha Owusu to use his game reading ability to constantly be next to Thomas Tepate on Kobe Bray. Usually in Europe, they call them the shuffles or shuffle right, left, based on Babia space. So, no, I'm ashamed. I had to see, no, I'm ashamed. But those people do their work with a lot of athleticism and, of course, with a lot of strength and physicality. Same moment we need duels. Then we can play Calibrianchi as attacking eight. Now, whoever the attacking eight will be, whether Calibrianchi or Augustin Wachi, whoever want to do that. Mihun, the work creator of Augustin Wachi, but Kaliba shows up at Juma. If you are playing Kaliba Wachi as attacking eight, see, you hear Nipa to drop to come and help Thomas Tuchel Partey, and he said, wow, he is in here to come and help. But he also have the technical ability to move up the field in this area, to come and help in progressing of the ball, dictating on the pace of the game, creating of chances centrally, and also to start your pressing for us, certain points in the game, you're pressing. It, for me, honestly, I favor a midfield three. I think it is probably the closest thing we can get to balance. That will also mean that even if, say, who bought Jordan are you? Who we have questions about, yes, or the leadership qualities, let us start him. I don't have a problem with that. But in starting Jordan are you,
1: we are dropping either of Fatawu Shaku Kamara and Sulemana to the bench, and then have Antoine Semenyo on the other side, on the left. I think that is probably the surest position going into the World Cup, Antoine Atoho. Then you have, if you want to have Jordan here, you have Jordan here. Then on the right hand side, if you are bringing in Kamara and Sulemana to play in that area, it's a good one for you. Why do I say that? See, boha, Rich, and now give me a boninya, your two center, your two left backs thing, you know. They were found wanting. Baba, a little bit unfortunate because the time of Baba, they buy, you know, and what happened right after that, you know, I don't think it's fair enough to fault Baba, say Baba Nyadi. But Rich, Michelle, who will be obeying Baba and I will need Baba? Fortunately, some fine shady dream.
0: Hey, Baba.
1: He will come under scrutiny.
0: Be lines in hand, sir. 3220, 3582.
4: We should be
0: 8583.
4: Okay, in Mimi opinion, sir, Baba, your friend is on and also on your ready.
0: Yeah.
4: And at this time, also, why you ready?
2: Yeah.
4: So, why are you ready? Yeah.
2: And
0: yeah. Why are you ready for San
2: Marie?
4: Oh, but and Baba is like, so, so. He's ready to be in a squad.
2: Yeah.
4: But still too careful.
2: Yeah.
4: Say make a mistake a Ghana for Becca. How can you play football like that? Football your money, sir. Say born a me born. Me so say Becca me once a minute. Me show me who ye. Now by the time I begin inside, you cannot play. You can be too early. And see, if it is
0: either
4: it is either he's ready mentally, be BBR, or he's not.
0: Yeah, be alive, you know. Go
1: see, finally, I think that I was impressed at Tizigi.
0: Okay.
1: Wait, who is everybody there?
0: Yeah.
1: Me see Lawrence at Tizigi is the most complete. Media, many problems. Carlos Cross up a Benjamin Asari and Obiaso up a Benjamin Asari. But I think at Tizigi gives us more. I hope he becomes the number one goalkeeper.
0: Okay.
1: Me pe Jerome Asen, honestly speaking, onu mumin, because I'm on the board, I'm cry and I like it. But Ajete, I don't know. I think that the most complete center back pe Minyaya, maybe mumin, ne Jerome. And then drop Ajete. Ajete was good. I just think say one shiny Ajete, maybe it's me more second friendly gamer.
0: Right.
1: I can see Ajete again. Mm-hmm. But then apart from that, I think it was a good as I want to see Augustine Mbuachi before the World Cup.
0: Mate.
1: So it's a lot of highlights. Augustine Mbuachi,
0: I'm talking my beer lines and over to be a friend now or do I channel at
1: We have depth.
0: And Kakaka.
1: If Carlos uses the squad well, he hits him out around.
0: Hello, first caller. Yes, sir.
5: Hey. But your grandma, Bubakale, they don't have from your own fault. But maybe come on, I'm so. Now, Baba Romano, anytime Ben on all time for a bad post about Ghana Brighton, on what they're born or born.
0: Hello,
5: Ricardo Pepe. That's it. Any and Mawajuma. Yeah, that must say this was Papa Moye. Now me person who says, I don't know Ghana. But you don't be a football. I have no clue if you ever want to go. Ah, if you be a general boy, yet me a young 5 minutes, you have boom 3 minutes. Need me a concede this a go way past it away, say a proper match. Be a second year point, I say you.
6: I said, I know, and I said, I know, and I said, I know, and I said, I know, and I said, I know, and I said, I know, and I said, I know, and I said, I know, and I said, I know, and I said, I know, and I said, I know, and I said, I know, and I said, I know, and I said, I know, and I said, I know, and I said, I know, and I said, I know, and I said, I know, and I said, I know, and I said, I know, and I said, I know, and I said, I know, and I said, I know, and I said, I know, and I said, I know, and I said, I know, and I said, I know, and I said, I know, and I said, I know, and I said, I know, and I said, I know, and I said, I know, and I said, I know, and I said, I know, and I said, I know, and I said, I know, and I said, I know, and I said, I know, and I said, I know, and I said, I know, and I said, I know, and I said, I know, and I said, I know, and I said, I know, and I said, I know, and I said, I know, and I said, I know, and I said, I know, and I said, I know, and I said, I know, and I said, I know, and I said, I know, and I said, I know, and I said, I know, and Amuzu garlic bitters ma moja di afru sani ye blood pressure any cholesterol ko form eyi siatika yao eyema stroke 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

0: Whatever the germs, brush them away with the new Pepsodent, now in limited edition World Cup packs. 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
1: Hello, Oba.
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2: Venus. 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
3: Yet also the amount of pep student may patch out to you will say an opan and you may send a bear on son of Okasego Bissua. So now, Uncle for problem be a am farmer. Walk up here, catch them all. Sir, games in a bureau on my share and a joke. So and into the imagine Zebia on what fell for Namu Hebu in a bea go beaba. Now for bet same name a chin some baby. Me patro you super president. 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Sadia walk up ye kwa Ghana eye defendersi, omoso omu ma striker sa. 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And so and far amount. Aya, and Rabia Pena, and sorry.
4: If you're China Connor, you're about to come over.
3: Sure.
4: Oh, Hanum. Na Betway say, Yanka will be a say, Betway bargain on 10 years in here.
3: Okay.
4: And see, Betway 18 10 years. And see, we will be our call Betway platform, so a cha, or the Coso. Na Oqua, and Noma be brain, never quit your man. Walk up here. Yeni Betway ana AD. It's almost the scratch and win in our bar or couple of forms. So, oh, scratch a pen and our winning be big. Almost so, almost 3 million cities and air price or more check. Oh, anything also you who film court now also so a coje or dear. Only 18 years, I'm sure Betway won't even call. But what the 18 years they are, there's some rama who coin and my ultimate call. Chili be bringing all Betway court now also so making sure so also so obey now dear at the film Betway. I must get way more.
3: And then Porsche birthday. Na if you Benghazi, and I'll say yeah, we say Porsche. Happy happy birthday, Porsche. Baby I will be an show. Na on your case. And then a special day. 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
6: Hello.
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6: 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We will busue for we will crumb for we will trim Ghana this year Makumaku ha any a drum near tree every year some nebana say June tree and that's a ya in a social says at all. Say, say, yo, and shas yes, whoa, where the eyes are before we go to a who are better into Bia, Bibia, Abba, and we yet. After the ensuing try a nafe, a rocosro, sacred the atia and say, yes, if. Filling station be a was sacred. At a San Viana City in the Dinch and Moo, a Ghana commercial bank who said, Bank and Chango Babia. Yes, if I'm a Drummond woman on Sir Pifaho, and Jacobana Sanders, Swanny Rian and Afi, and in a Monsunanis, I will be named the Quatri by Rahuma Mamma Marcus and any from Wetri. Wamasu will be away and watch feelings. Women was watch a glory, were in a daughter, and where a daughter will be and were no, and what two years Swan Mucha and once in a worny fang we. And he says, so Musa, Wom, Nipamro, Wama Mujra filling station, or Gom say Wamoka, Wama, Wamatekama, Wamasa Chinya goes through, Mudimu, Ejaba, Turamu, Bumbaba, Yakovia, say, and then Yadiach and Niparaho, Nipara, Wunipan, Savre, who be our Tikka Mupa, no one sia, sia, sia, sia, Yankaya, way out, Nafe, Nipawns, away about, way a Bema. But our Facebook, we need you to never when it's what, dear, Yasachalukumia, and Tadabia. Roof in our Facebook one will be who say, ah, Sada we need a bonne. Sada we dear a dear will pray a pass a pram. I just ordered one trias and our trias one year when Tiffy said Dubacuni. If he said Dubacuni any acquire, I don't cast your boy, I know a month when you be a gradi or more for fear when you would treat the moon. At the chunk, come as a banner, and Penfoka share Borgana, the Abbasha was his year, and Penfoka share was for Hennebana, the end for Patria said the Nazu Tifunua, Apeja for Intiaba. 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
1: legal action in pursuit of compensation and trying to also trigger a pathway for accountability for those institutions and hopefully the persons who run the institution at the time for failing their duty of care to these people. These institutions failed the nation. These institutions failed these lives. And these lives have been irreparably affected and they must be duly compensated economically, socially, so that they can maintain dignity. A lot of them are health-wise unproductive. They are economically unproductive. They are socially alienated and we take it for granted when none of this was their fault, when every one of it was the fault of people who owed a duty of care to everyone, including the most vulnerable in society. This was an avoidable disaster and those who were responsible for failing to make it avoidable must be held accountable.
6: Panyimpo wono ena wangana movement wono ne danu senyo kwasi wosi ena atri yana ne yakwa mpotem wono ene ya ne omafo bi otimpotem o atwetwe nkomo no mzo asemi bai obi anim se droban bonka bonka ne 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
1: I said the filling station you may be free. I'm so much alive. I'm buying filling station with you. And at the same time, still, I should know the problem that that's what I'm doing. I'm baby, I no problem that's what. You should need tonight. It's just what I'm doing. You are not saying spread the hell. You are not going to spread the hell. You are saying now, no, yeah, that's what I'm doing. And you move from there, see from. Now, month to year, you may be able to meet me. I'm my sense to say because you should need. Let's say spread the hell. Let's buy it. That's how it's going to happen. Maybe it's a bit too much, baby. It is a moment when no money or money is for moon for money is for no moon to mean tea or doing now, don't to me as any cover from Becky from Colasso. A moment is for hours where I know better. I mean, if I read to a jam of man and Jessica, I get to
7: the thing that we are believing though. The chances of the disease are not over.
6: Wey aye womanfo ni bi ina do kase bo ene wo motwetwe nkomo a eja wo mede nsama to dwane entri emu nsama eno no hwa
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1: It's not an engineering problem, it's a problem of a discipline. We have drains, and everybody says, why don't you do sealed drains? But the problem is, when we do sealed drains, people drink sachet water in those styrofoam plastics, and they just dump them anywhere. And these plastics wash into the drain, and they go and block the drain. And so if you have to unclog the drain, you have to remove all the drain covers and clean it out. You clean it out, you cover it again. In the next 3, 4, 5 months, they have clogged again. Unfortunately, our traditional rulers are selling plots in streets. These Ramsar sites are wetlands. So if you fill and build, you are reducing the size of the Ramsar sites. What is left cannot contain the water, and so it will overflow and flood people's houses.
0: Mfie duba kunia woye nei eto woman Ghana. Wana wafe wanadeshiye na ebinum so epreprae. Egusu a wanum esi apenye. 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
2: Yes, it's when you kwa. 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You have a papa. Yeah, Danica. Yeah, man, I am a new year. 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You want to carry the thing that now your bread and bread of the being yet. 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

0: 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no? Yes, yeah, this year for one and you want me stubborn academy. How much is your salary for one? Womoka who be true once in Bagabom. Wama among my school. Say, I am sorry, pa was school. Ho. Some barbe true be a punic and carbon some form yet and pico. And I'm penny for sending you the normal begu wapanaso. Said the abaya womosu a drew us in Sorana. Wamma more crime woman may be into a media DB by a sea friend of quarantine system. And our quarantine system means a quarantine is a quarantine. 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No, woman can who is a school, no, and not the idea, but she school never won and crab by Trawa, Bishia Titration, Iopak nomenclature, and I won't cry about umbe treasure to school, one by shoe school. No, Jobam Yakasia, the Jobber Casman, I go say Casma, because the school is bent. Gom say, the Coban is Anna Bambo for Serebu, Fanin Transmas, you have Funti, and Ney, Womakwairin Quadam Nine, said the Abbey or Dubin Amran. And papa powerful pure to ye the brand of rock. Now, when you pour her and woman, someone some so was a quarrelman point and put a moon. When you look at the watch, drink more.
1: So, as soon as now, yeah, they are more pressure baby. I am more behavior than a force school. Once I call on some are not even there to write. So, the issue is that some kind of students who do a mock of fraud the rest are. As I say, a man's fear the engine. On the home, sir, experience should maybe back it was not to be paper. All of their work once you are the engine, say. Report na a case could have you not lose much. So I behave and think is a way of protecting a markham. To quarantine no interest say yet the mark was shall be our month exam will be a try exam. We are all here for the students. And here they are Baha and Quarano. There's a parents who tears yes sir. A year man massem and a ma an abasa. Meaning say a use school a best school. A threat. And to all cassa aim to me whether move dear grana move here and pam best school. And I have prompted police. Into a move for later, Jao Mumma on the 12 more exams. Just to question them, do now my idea on behavior. I cry now, my yes, I know. Say, we are obese school, obey, say, we are over point of what we are near my back courses. I for no, but two of us say, who we are in Chelsea, or be unquiet as you to a moon, sir.
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0: 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for so I do bar any news of my avia mom walk around I'm not here we are news but I put the photo so ADHD are I'm watching for every day I don't go for what was that you will so still a idea of course 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

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Now, and there, Yabashem Kakra. Now, also Ghana, dear, your first game, no, a Wednesday, 17th June, and no, a 11 p.m. Ghana time, that is against Panama. Ebiem, your second game, 23rd June, and also 8 p.m. against England. It is also 11, 8 p.m., and then 9 p.m. for your last game, group, no emu, and against Croatia. Now, share on paper, ABY, the Etienne say, Ghana, you bought one home game against Panama, no, and no pet, and your home game, you bought. Mienuna kano on paper ye bo away. 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
2: so you are your ratings so I say free one
1: year
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6: FM Ariye ebusua sabre prem to break as here the bro efin show 104.5 as here baby a obi a na me kai waka cho se aboafo a etimi bua so yasene me de prem to break as here ebro e amante and kasai 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
6: 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And I say, I be dear, what kill chaco toothpaste mono. 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And man, I'm wanting. 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No one knew me. Rum. And you see, no, I'm on coffee, wine, and it's tobacco. I come on, Sessono. I buy my more. Kill chaco toothpaste. 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
9: while. I said, so Nana Daku and Dumako the second terminal.
10: Maybe any dear district police headquarters, none to anywhere.
9: Bua Kwaya ni Ghana Baptist University College anymore.
10: Not a phone, so
9: yeah, well, Las Palmas restaurant, and then it's one of
10: one. From one of the rub banks, a CA,
9: I was 024 327 0734.
10: A man on the rub bank
11: service beyond expectation.

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1: Radi nyanko panche mi ye.
0: Ya ye fine.
1: Ene be ya chenra.
0: Already echo no.
1: Oh yeah.
0: What did he?
1: Me sorry ya na mi yamu se nebe ya chenra.
0: Okay, bad communication has ended a lot of good things. Yankwe.
1: Oh se asama wokan emudu ba ko yeah. French mu an.
0: Very simple.
1: Yeah, very simple. Na French for ye nipa bia.
0: Okay.
1: Se de wokan no. 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
0: 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And then I'm more room.
2: Yeah,
0: and see, there be never learning, Yanko. 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
0: it. 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
0: To keep them myself. 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Say, Yamin Commandant, Nipatia Chile. 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And at the ATN, see a different. A Dana woo pension, Sika would dear boy dine a home bra. A home crater, some near the Yanako Duke.
4: Same patch on would dear any moon.
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4: Debbie. 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
0: 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Last week, me boy. 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
7: For the scripture of Zelubebe Atsin.
0: Nah, nah, he now free bedroom.
7: Yes, you had you.
0: Okay.
7: Yes, you had you.
0: Okay. And also your acts were low. All right.
7: For the art of Zelubebe Atsin. My man is a more can one. One must not know that any hini. A son of one must not know. But dear, any hini, a young man, mammy, me tears in the year. If sewo mami na oye ignorant of
0: the law,
7: the law and can be any problem. But what you had here?
0: Unim ade, unim de.
7: Unim de.
0: Okay.
7: Into obi a unim de no to become a teacher, a your paper na da wanu na.
0: Yeah.
7: Eno na be ma wa ye kefo atumi ade afa wo. Senye paper na sanka me so me kwose me so mko kire ade. 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
0: document bi ama
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8: If I pay you on one in here, I am a mamma,
0: yeah.
8: Not in a 2 months, but no, didn't see the paddle. 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
0: Papa, papa, papa.
8: Me, sister, we fear no more, so I'm not busy. 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
0: bomb.
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0: us say,
4: Nicasa,
0: more
2: can
4: be said, Papa, so.
2: May Yarry,
4: me,
2: Osha, Osha,
4: me,
0: pine, to my chowas.
2: And
0: read
2: your first one,
0: would
2: you are
0: in premium?
2: Would you can yare? You're wonderful for an hour, yare. And now, me, coffin, G.
1: Ain't to still make you know, be some question, I say. And then I want to know, one, now, John, no, what brand were yarrin? One answer, now, what no yarrin? Why, mamma, then? Sabre and wine and heaven.
5: In she riot
1: till death do us part for richer for poorer, Yonko. Some kind of Yonko for better
6: for do and do us,
1: okay.
6: And now for better for
1: aspire, for better for aspire,
6: say inspire,
1: okay. And a day,
6: and now for better for worse, no more can I for better for weather,
1: No, because I did. Okay. 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
1: Okay, Danta?
7: Yes.
1: I to say.
7: Na ko fa do mo.
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1: Oh no, it's only that area. 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The south, the southern man, and the pension pay. And now, what did you see? Mammy,
7: you are so the south, I said, Minimani say, but I saw them, Papa, no, one in the end of my sassy. I yet try your blocks, a goo. I yet try your blocks, and your goo. The blocks are better, better. 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
1: 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If any look me, I look you.
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5: Depend
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1: 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Or betoy says I send a woho. Or I mean I acquire can so betoy. 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But the fact is that there's no evidence to a kebi awa boni die. 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
4: 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A children is sound to Sabai, and our friend on Sabai. As I stay, the old kind of comes here, I said, Sadia. And yet, also a friend of us, you know, and Sadia assassin. You run your phone, the moon woman, send me a sicorn. 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And I'm so called away, I didn't. May the median minion do first one, may the penman. Say, I will try, I will sit and move by you. Minya bay sit down. On pass as if you. One day, no mass as an idea down. On pet. No, my beer is a carcano. A wine whopper. No, Mr. Catcher is a debut. Oh, if you are a carcano. What was it? The carco door, then we are quite a cocoa. I was so, and I was so, okay, oh dear. Cocoa, Miss, what business watch? It's a bass, I know, your foreign entity.
1: Then a sick wine says, same post was one whopper. Ebi a natiwu na ni se se o onhye da ehuna de ebi a ho no no hu ne se ne ho beto no de ne sikwan se muntime fa ho
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7: 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E di go fi. E ni dey me nkasa me
4: ba chi. Whatever someone could share on Quincia, and so I'll move your money so fast as you could share.
1: More was your money,
4: there be in front of you.
1: Now, I don't know what you say, Ari.
4: Okay. So could share. Oh, Smith and Samuel, and I. My cobble and Mokushi and Quincia, some back with me to a crack.
1: Mammy, I don't know one more was your money, sir. Never, and I'll be a fearful by and cry now. Who say, and we are dear, any friend. One more moment is as I see so, and never call from the SCNU.
7: And you dear, my mamma cry in him. Now, mamma, no go can't, or say, eh, who me bay. Me so me mame no no me to me ne
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1: Never, never. A done a din common, you be a jack, we are members and cabas are quiet. What kind say? One impenning for Becassa, one unionning now Becassa. 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I may be a consider, and ninua and one canoe. Any ninfie, a bacco, while cast a while you dance a force away a modern muffle. A day now will see a ne.
4: Eh, Minia, and it's I don't know what free I know, buy, you know, nipper penny, you know. 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
4: Mimi meant if you, Mimma, I'm sorry, my cochian, and it's coming there, man about Crons, my mom is capo told you, and Lady Commons is a penny. 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
4: 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You are not going to tell me. You don't mind.
1: You can't send me here.
4: You can't send me here. You are not going to tell me. You are not going to tell me. You are not going to tell me. You are not going to tell me. You are not going to tell me. You are not going to
1: tell
4: me. You are not going to tell me. You are not going to tell me. You are not going to tell me. You are not going to tell me. You are not going to tell me. You are not going to tell me. You are not going to ada asemene mena kwa bre se wi bodi machim no okase tia de senkai ade wo ben ha asemene eba ha asem ya de se wo ni nkan wo ha nka bubu no tio na me meka kire wo se man fansi o meka kire wo se de wo de eba no kwa bre de se bubu
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10: company wa se manko ama tank papa pa it's sidano so and so the CVS will be a do and one say yes. Wabobra.
1: Okay, me fashion mm-hmm. What the agents are one more time see if you're so 400 and they have to one more petit gun and any mantra, you know. 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Yeah, man, you say you're strong and I say you're tough. 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
13: Ghana says, Ghana, I'm a full bit of a taxi network. Okay, you hear me say, oh, Bama, you're a sack. No, see, Kagusu. Pia, and you for Kana now, the hustle. But you have a cock, see, you know, as I'm a hustle, not just a tiller, a pen, a pepper. 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Who may be a bad boy, you pay. Nepacha, what, the opposite register, my wife, number one.
10: 0553 125 004 I'm a city style building, Nimona, one more Sanson, a doom, Boss FM, Atonsu High School Junction, and that one more. Obana da chinti, papa, papa, papa, papa, papa, papa, papa, papa, papa, papa, papa, papa, papa, papa, papa, papa, papa, papa, papa, papa, papa, papa, papa, papa, papa, papa, papa, papa, papa, papa, 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
1: Okay.
10: Takola no ko ese akoye BC na o feli.
1: Okay.
10: Won say we subtraction e we division e we amendment.
1: Amendment.
10: Yes.
1: Yes.
10: Enti je so unya book we betima kola na te the specification of all subject na se.
1: All right. Me ba jo kuma se Kenya se e na we textbook bia obani ya no. Ye benya bi na fe ye dia ma friend numbers we say na wo bana da che preto ho 0555313658. Samsung na 0249411234. Betano say a bet in the champion and no get Ghana go Ghana go Mr. O first registration no my bonus up to 2,000 Ghana cities enemy tea enemy makeup you be delicious by Jess
10: but when she am me we are one am one kwanchi be do do do
1: no question
10: o kwa ya ifu ape obi o na me kwa ifu obi ifu bye bye as say be produce as ayi ayi ya kan abua we akoko hwe we go be din birthday
1: ah
10: I get any mass say. We are here Ponsu, be none any my to say, but if you are celebrating, oh, Anyadia, who shall be delicious, sir. The name Nanka Satan who be delicious.
1: If I show all your fixing and wig installation, acrylic nails, makeup for all locations, brow and micro shading, obey the Amakuma say, oh, fun to quite crow so obeco. Now, Bibi, ba, echina make and once a match or Maxima, opposite old Maxima Hotel, and our Sansuna SG Mall, gate 2, number no, a
10: 0506 718 1438 1438 No, I was link. I was spiritual link.
1: Yes, yes.
10: I bow was here link.
1: Piao. I don't think Kumasi. And top high with Kumasi. We deliver code nationwide. Mr. Friend was 0244-828-8002. Yango Congo ointment and Sokoto balm. As I run a dinner, mommy.
13: Papa, we want your channel.
1: Oh, my God. Over tongue,
13: cry. Seriously. Your number is 0249 01 01 71 01 01 01 01 01 01 01 01 01 01 01 01 01 01 01 01 01 01 01 01 01 01 01 01 01 01 01 01 01 01 01 01 01 01 01 01 01 01 01 01 01 01 01 01 01 01 01 01 01 01 01 01 01 01 01 01 01 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
14: 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Say whether the moon yes set first pan. And so ne to turn or mom was as a brown to two money. And some
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14: 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We am a kasim. 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

0: Ministry 2 or Muma Bitise Language and Literacy, Numeracy Skills, Phonics and Sight West, Picture Reading and Coloring, Writing Skills, Natural Skills, and a KG1 and KG2. So, your language and literacy, numeracy skills, Phonics and Sight West, Picture Reading and Coloring, and a primary 1, Ekopin primary 6. And so, your English language, mathematics, science, creative art, history, or your serious publication, and Mumano, and from Sunim, Nabufro Via Kinkaya, Unyantias Yesrum Kong, or your Sire say, but be a ubia, say a cra, and a kumasi, and a region piano for 0555-313-658 and a 0249-411-234. 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
1: 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Ubet me a fray. 0322-029-365. Mr. O. Empani nina a latest form. 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
2: Medamo. Good evening, baby. I'm ready. We are more see you. Papa, ain't you?
3: You enjoy my name, Daniel. Baby. I'm
2: trying
3: to get all better to you. You get a money, Daniel. You got any answer? What's your name?
2: Okay, Mate, yeah, that's it. Hello? Hello?
4: Good afternoon,
2: what do you baby have ready?
4: I'm going to open cancer because I'm going to go market.
2: Yo, off my uncle.
4: Yeah, I'm going to say, a man is going to be here. I'm going to be my wallet. If you're here, what can work? Say yeah, there say yeah, then. And then you want to get your party on two babefa. The man wa wo mu awo kabinya badaye. Ahwe manu. Then for so abas no mo kura unje ni papi wu ye ni mami. 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E opportunity ti e pa anyema bi manu. Wa say jan wokọ. 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A man in the shares are a big brebony in free. Roman Yanima among the Bemeni Wa. Yeah, what one factor, one fast and poor one reno, no wa, and everyone's opportunity down over the Japadi. Yaniman was some of my Pamo Yaya. Mammy was only one. Now Japadi and Quota Kurenua, Amade Bamano. Baba.
2: That's a day what drink, Epa. Hello?
5: Made of war in my play, Wapa. Happy.
2: Now what did they ask? Never go. I was so.
5: So the malad work was so say. My son was so brutal. And I was off. The whole TV is one. I said, let me give you something now. I'm going to make you. And then crash from crash.
2: I didn't see you.
5: I was doing coming by me big mama. And I get the graph. And then they go see the graph. Now, contract. I was okay. We've been doing it. But see, then you see if we do my deal. We just say, camp for both of our cats. I need to hear it. You see it. Mr. Big Mama Mammy, near Banga, you need to go to say. I don't say the Bama, the warrior. We won't coco, we won't entry, we won't punching. Sabi, Baba, you are not here. Then you home. Bama, what about you? Then you home. Only my brother, make out your dear. Uncle, to me, you are my daughter, to me, Papa, Uncle, where you are my daughter, Ashishano, or Yanga. Never, oh, but dear. Any pounce for some good test, I don't make a case. Mammy, I was there by Sabi. Why are you conquering? Was a little too established. Any other day. 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
2: 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woman that's what you are dear son is a quine bay and our dear bit in yejina abraboom what succeed dear now we are ye and what's in your ha Mr. Mo yeah explore your queen him to a different level I'm a family auntie and uncle
6: That's it. Auntie Vero, Auntie Eva, and Auntie Connie.
2: Okay.
6: Omuti in Shirapa.
2: Edo Massa.
6: Tisabro Muti. It's shared Dubai for you now. Nazi, what's your macho?
2: Hey, man, I saw my man tell me, you intro be a mitchum.
6: Oh, Emma, no question, my woman is
2: run away.
6: Oh, baby, kanka. 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
8: se
2: me lawyer ba ena wa chere me
8: musia evidence na wo kan so for assassin ne dia fine but
2: it say
8: na
2: assassin no akwara ne de okan o se ne maame ne papa dia o tie assassin was there empty but me wo receipts me dey anya 2 trips by me to cement 30 bags me to nua say
9: eh no na make say you man o dey see die ne the evidence is all dia fine but assassin want some na me feel say bia wo kan was there bi
6: me mama dwene be me mama dwene ya adwuma say plot wa nya me dia means so die
2: okay
6: assassin anya me dia Mrs. Sudan.
2: Okay.
6: Ah. Because we go through bad form, and yet you must hear the bema.
9: Yeah.
6: Just as I say, you are not some good Sudan.
9: Oh, we did chop and is
2: over. Yeah, I'm too abo. Yeah, yeah. Penny ni waha. Yeah, lawyer penny ni. Me pesa wona introduce no.
9: No kasam.
2: Introduce no yengo.
6: Lawyer.
9: Mr. Okra.
6: I see about the interview, so I tell for your lawyer, Mr. Crown, big lawyer. Okay,
2: okay. I know some way saying your person, a tear for tears, a carpetry say, a oba wa kwa wari na be man one a year, and not a quadani tree moa. Oba no one's what you say, oba be man one a year assassin. And a bear man, no, I wire assassin a fan. I'm Obano se onfa. 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Aye nsempi.
10: I think that na alaji e draw my attention on sa issue we. Omu se, Ghana hano, debi ya kasi ya wari ene ya omu miensa.
2: Okay.
10: Ya wo... Your customary no ordinance and your Mohammedans.
2: Okay.
10: And your customary ne your teddy, your diffusion up, and you can send paint to me.
6: I worry no.
10: Good, you're the aqua quarry. Any ordinance, no, any a sorry them question sign. If you are near cookie, me near them, no magic copy. Edia to honor. Because you jay away some cock court could to church him. Any old Mohammedans, and so the Indian cram for the no so dear. Obey me a wire and nine providers obey me a day.
2: I can show.
10: But a banu property acquisition wa wari mwa. Yeah, ni eka se e o no insunzanzo bibri. Properties acquired before marriage. Enunu sebi sebo ba me fi
11: mebe ware no na matom asase de da
2: okay
11: side property no onka ho
2: okay
11: but so ba ye me to asase no na da ho de da wo na me no nyina ye so adwuma na esi dan disi so properties acquired before marriage but completed during marriage and there wo che fire den
2: abun bi
11: but just what I say
2: okay
11: and na properties are ye renovate during marriage no buy na mato ba ware time na ye renovate ye na esi esi na be ye dwapade into contribution den
2: e wo ka ho
11: but tete no me fa mu kuma ji kakra na o ba ni chefa o ba ma dwapade mu tete no sana na ti o ka customary law no o ba ni chef ba ye mra ni developer ya bedu baby se o da bi ye hwe substantial 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subject to good behavior. So we are now in Subban Warriors in the cinema. You said your paddy crying a day. Yam few, but I feel only anyone who said no, Dabby, yes, I used to see man.
2: Yeah.
11: The engine ran in such a way, said a man or young, we vulnerable, a bit made a warm.
2: Okay.
11: We are mooking a barbet, he said, if your paddy now, Papa, say a mammy, a person castle or your interested party.
2: Yeah.
11: So for you, we didn't sign near Miami, can say properties acquired before marriage, renovated during marriage, property acquired during marriage, property are more quiet, one ram, what you are worried, I said. Obane be man no eden e wo chefa eden ewum
2: okay
11: yo baby won sa gifted property se me ne me yire no bi che me property bia e gifted property eno de wo nye onka ho
2: okay
11: so bi che wa property e dia gift to her eno de
2: wo man
11: se me yo obane e che wo sa che de na ya che de enye spousal property
2: okay
11: you ntimi nkoko se se bi mini hon man na se ja wari ya so eden wo ye bia
2: e
11: de che me no me timini mku na no gifted property but you also what you say
2: okay.
11: And there were other properties beyond but you find limited and who to this particular one in your view ask me questions so that I can answer it clearly for you
2: okay in my view no not substantial questions and I'm a person I'm provide the answers yes a one our receipts to expenditure now what dine one now what's it there be
11: okay
2: nina ni kunu ne di anymore
11: or dance for
2: only a dance phobia name mumuno asem ne baaye no a wo obema ne wuye na chi omubu akunta wo de tu dwa no anko bia hini bi na jitu mu se obehwe na wadi ani mu ama ye de dan no ama
11: na chese papa ne wu
2: papa ne frim
11: enti sese no wanye wo
2: wanye wo
11: okay enti sese omukọ file for letters of probate
2: of administration ana
11: letters of administration
2: okay. Or
11: court ti ma meni common ntintin ne titi mu nyina na I think say that's the best way to go.
2: Okay,
11: good. So nipa no di papa na de no. She file an application in court for letters of application for probate. So what I say?
2: Yeah.
11: Into nya letters of administration na. Na no na be cheche kwan be fa so. Ebi kwan na papa no oskebi o bank. And no oskebi dan mu mu su court be order. Se munko na munko jis bank financial statement near there. Enfa member of court. Ni ahwe e ma dodo a papa no wo, ayire no do a papa near there e wo. Nya sa na ma me na yeso de mra na ehye ne sema kone ko a. E be den aman. O se ade na oyɛ no. Oni oni nyina so bi.
2: Yeah, oni.
11: Because on me oni proof of evidence bi odi chese me mami kun 20 series. Me koto bag cement we wa ha. Oni sa records nyina
9: o. I think say no can be say o to ensa e wo asase no so. Abusua no enti sa ade no. Aha.
11: Ye can be say
2: panel death
11: a papa no wie no
9: abusua ne ba
2: wie bu nko nta wie ye
9: no o mama ne tun so ensa that means meaning say sika no twia yo
11: o metu asase ne so
9: o mutu so ensa meaning
11: when I decide to Michelle bin say o metu asase
9: I don't know so ne abusua ne kan na abusua ne yes say ne o ntu so ensa ntu o tu so ensa nti ho no na ne so no o gina say o tu so ensa de ha
11: e dem come na call so tu so ensa no
9: me ya sure say atwima mentwe ya bi ya ne ma no say de omo bobo ba ya ai
11: enti na make say de be ha ma mentwe you make
2: say en komo e call so nyina ne say obe raise dinasem no according to ma no a week before papa ne wo en na ma me buy say already e kwana ha na ma na survive enti obe protest for a dino enti obe ya ne nkola ne ne kon no koy enti okoy ne wa meto papa na life dem kusi so ba ayi na say and even kuna ye ne kwa na family na ma na as a year. Into a year and contain, you know, raise allegations about that.
11: Fantastic and come. Oh, that Kuntiana, Odo Brunin Lumba Kissin. Mammy Pesser, Obaba Yukran, as on Penema, Emma, Odo Brunin Mayukran.
2: Yeah.
11: The woman Taube Yukran, we are recognized as what?
2: A
11: woman who was legally married. So what do you say? Until obi a ukuna wuni amama ye kuna there. Automatically you've waived your right of the wife or being the widow.
2: Yes.
11: But also what you say? Until afi na wo no baba ye proof of evidence. What do we evidence say be chere busu afo say ebusu afo yi be me mini net na you. Men as I see all to na me ho ye we mini na we oh me sini we kura na ho. Na we kura what you say? But so ni sa de na. Eya na ye bit difficult. Until me ka said the only thing she can do at this moment is obekoko so of ogene hundi
2: so o yes for us there
11: yeah and you bet me akokor because mo bet me akokor to mra obi ewu akwaji san letters of administration we obi asabi we ya yiri we ya ba we ya close family member you can go to course so ya busuani we wa nya wo bia ba me hwa pade na wo na said abusu ampeni person che ne no em family kwan so wo wo no anya wo so obi use PNDC law 111 which the law will say clearly how you divide the funds and property no
2: yeah.
11: And the best way for her to go and it's he says only proof of evidence in there chisi eboa na man ko court
2: okay
11: yes. So what you say
2: okay.
11: Na ne chefe wa property no
2: yeah.
11: Dia man abusu ya de sena ka se busu etu sinsin adi be chino ka sensa na otu kwanya sensa na no enye sad asaze no las as
2: aye
11: ni ewe ye ni plan na ye yes aye ni as successful ni etu susa
9: oh ada so no
12: problem kakra wa hani se papa ne ba ware maame ne ba ware na papa ne ne yire dada no asim omu fie
11: very good
12: enti
11: and she said, sad and that I'm an interested party.
12: I don't know what I'm saying.
2: Na me de evangelist awo na
9: se na de one na wo pa no pa ni na one na wo sa ja gane de
2: na bi a e baba yentem na o wa no wa koti rumo bi se oima bana ekura no na wo se e oba no bi so kra e didi ana obi fa ne bi na based on that rumor evangelist say oh rumors ne e mama nya concentrated mind in fine show enti yenko ne yenko ye die ne na me as parent no e bi a me me maame e se me mpene me nya die ne no me ma nya ne ne ma nya ne nchina as a father what should you do
11: okay so maame mra o e fre baby presumptions e wo mra mu follow under evidence time ko come on said this
2: ah
11: fre baby presumptions
2: okay
11: and na e ka say presumption is an assumption of fact and presumption no your rebuttable presumption and your irrebuttable any conclusive
2: okay
11: and he said under section 31 of the evidence act so ban be ma ware a na mutifi na mu yebibia what is the presumption the presumption is that e baba mu a ye okunu ni oyire den
2: eba okay yenyi marital aspect name from e mpanatwe
11: yeah good in our laws they say kwese oni oba tran 6 months na mu oba ne ya said yet to say so what is it? It is presumed as your wife.
2: Wow.
11: I mean, no,
2: I am for worry.
11: The presumption is that there's something between
2: us. I have only panabra because
11: you don't know what you're doing. And see, the other way is to say, I don't know what you're saying. I am rebuttable. It could be said, be our only panet here, but. Enya wo yire a rebuttable presumption. And she said, I woke up, or send a bar, and won't it now?
2: Yeah,
11: I don't know. So I got three rumors, say, I call an any day, any neighbor. By your 300 days rule, be a chair, say, so Barney Berman Sutra under 32, section 32 of Evidence Act. So, no, but Barney Berman 300 day rule by 10 months, never by a more. The presumption is that I am me near day, ever, but it is rebuttable. For instance, when you mean only soften it here, who call Barney Colonia China. Akurani say Chinese. China for me see yakwan wo. What to be the presumption?
2: Yeah,
11: everybody
2: yeah, yeah.
11: presumes anya we den.
2: Eba
11: aye ni oye den. So it falls under that presumption ehinum. Ebi akola e wukan. So for no ho enu kra kra ko hweni ti kra anya den.
2: Enseno.
11: Enseno. So then the woman me no ye wa, woman me no ye so for asende. Oni nyina so bia obetimi aka say.
2: Exactly.
11: One premier nye die ni. Wo mra be man adwene mu no hunu say no. Oba ya mene nichi, mimi timi ye nipe tuntun. Oba ya kwa woya, kwa woya, kwa woya, kwa mponu. So what I say, and undi ye. But just what I say, these are rebuttable. Ndine ka say, those things falls under rebuttable presumption. So ono mune tiye, no, no fisi watiru mobi se, enyo ba. Oba ya timi ya diye nene. Ah, say, no, so what I say.
13: Mfacho, ya say, ya pasi law, bi se. Ya pasi law, se de, ya se, obi ya wa.
2: Oh, right, so it is true.
13: True, because ya ti.
11: Oh, emra wo hode da. Se ni de, obi ya insha, se ope so uba. Now, so you die in idea. You have your. It's within your right to okay. go and do it.
13: Okay.
11: And yet, in China, my face said, "Wow, say, not in China, I can't wait to walk away." No, no, no, no, no. It's
2: but
11: within your
2: out
11: right.
2: out of your will.
11: Yes. It's so within your right. We have right to. Chapter 5 and of the Constitution. I mean, you know, to me, we have rights.
13: Okay.
11: Police in Ukraine, you have the right to tell Obama or Bill.
13: Okay.
11: And you saw two mad they change to 48 hours a rule.
2: But I wouldn't even dare to obey them.
11: And then, but I know say discretionary. I know because obey Jao. Now we interfere with investigations.
13: Okay.
11: But the SOI and said within 48 hours, so him so on your way, so do process with yeah. court.
13: Okay.
11: Because only 2 minutes so be detained you beyond that 48 hours.
13: Okay.
11: But just what him come and say.
2: Okay.
11: She suffered the end for under presumption, a rebuttable presumption. Say my meaning it will be only the only rumors and he said, oh senior say no suspected there.
2: Yeah.
11: And so man who can so on your DNA. Oh yeah, DNA and that's anybody. No who so not fit any trim fine.
2: Oh yeah, right. As a lawyer, as a bantam, not 30 minutes, you say no.
11: Okay,
2: ah, what's worry? You know, I really raise how many Dora Dino. Oh, so say Dora and Quana, Bemani Dinis
13: and Ranetta,
2: Bemani Dinis
11: and
2: the family. I don't know. Obey a Mako Bema,
13: it's an anomaly.
2: Coco Gidino,
14: eh? Yeah.
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13: you say oh kasa
2: then
13: come so come abo you any five
2: kai we ka 2 minutes in go
15: ma me na na ni afia anya papa
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17: 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And that's 0502-812-161. Gastro suspension. And then the capsules. Yefun yadi nye nedro. 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Wobo eche show. 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And then the capsules. 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Yes, yes, sir. Etimi akabi. But for some radio, a Milo all in one. And I make out for the amount. Milo, we say now what you say. Oh, no, no, no, no, no, no, no, no, no, no, no, no, no, no, no, no, no, no, no, no, no, no, no, no, no, no, no, no, no, no, no, no, no, no, no, no, no, no, no, no, no, no, no, no, no, no, no, no, no, no, no, no, no, no, no, no, no, no, no, no, no, no, no, no, no, no, no, no, no, no, no, no, no, no, no, no, no, no, no, no, no, no, no, no, no, no, no, no, no, no, no, no, no, no, no, no, no, no, no, no, no, no, no, no, no, so yes, I can be way a Milo all in one. Tell yourself a shanty match. I manch the match. Tell yourself a shanty month. Mera papa. Tell yourself a simple sumi way mudi. One om Eddie, see one om Eddie ama a shanty region. We know ye the celebrative vibrant spirit, culture, and a people of the Ashanti region. And it's Ashanti, yes, ye. Waya ye, yenim kwo, yenim danio, aye, aye, ashanty match. And no. Tell yourself for say, so me we mo na ye dey celebrate people of Ashanti region no ye be appreciate your customers na ya empower communities na ya strengthen connections afen so media partners eni mu 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Wo she video no e via. Details bi a wasa oboshe on. 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And I'm a count for Eddie Amon. 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Me, I'm a DJ, and then I'm a Kosia Yaboa. 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

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Question day, any question day beer. 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I have foreign tidbits and choir. 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
11: I was for who are the beer? 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
15: Charlie, you know you. 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
11: Hey, welcome back to work.
12: Charlie, thanks, bro. Thanks, bro.
11: The malaria really knocked you down, eh?
12: Charlie, no joke. Hey, fever, headache, vomiting, hey. Loss of appetite. I couldn't even eat my usual fufu.
11: You and fufu,
12: how you go do
11: it? I hope you got tested before the malaria treatment.
12: Oh, yes, I did. And thanks to Malatu, I kicked out malaria one time.
11: Sharp. Anyway, yeah. Sorry to ruin your excitement, but your boss asked of you.
12: Okay.
11: She says she has plenty work for you.
12: No problem, Charlie. Strength day.
11: You see, oh,
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1: in Kumasi, when we assumed office, we realized that there was what you call localized load shedding in Kumasi. Because the infrastructure was so weak, even when you have reliable supply of power, the people of Kumasi keep suffering. So we've done an emergency project. We've done some high lines. We've put in additional transformers. And the briefing I got this morning is that on Friday, that project will be over. They will hand over, and the people of Kumasi, your power situation will see a remarkable improvement, and I'm sure that we'll be getting there.
0: Etino nyankopon ya dumɛ de fiada emergency power infrastructure eye upgrade no wo betimi dia ba wie na afina tajufo wa sentimentem yeso ya tede ene a oti ye eyo so for hwe nyina wode dwumade ntotwe 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
2: Yes, it's a moon, yeah, crap, crap, crap, crap, crap, crap, crap. She started the thing. They were home for papa. Yeah, Diana, your man was a cookie. I'm a new year, no crap.
0: Ah, one or Becca's a window, but throw Pecassa do.
3: Size students now, yeah, they were more question baby. A year or more behavior, no, at force school. Once I call on some are not even there to write. So the issue is that some kind of students, what do I make of Fred the Ressa? As I say, I'm going to share the engine. On behalf of our experience should maybe back was snap would be paper. On the because once you are the end, say a report na a case could you will not lose much. So behavior and is a way of protecting our mark. To quarantine, no interest, say yet the mark was shared by
4: BIA.
3: We are all here for the students. And Tia, yeah, dear, I baha and Quarano. There's a parents no Tia, yes, sir.
0: And your opinion, I would say, in Kane, or no, and Ubo remu ewa asokore mampon. 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

Okay, this time the table will turn around. We'll be saying thank you to the fathers. I say, Daddy, Daddy, thank you. On the 21st of June 2026, it's a Father's Day. Watch out for the big show upon Chinkakra Special. At Father's Day upon Chinkakra Special, ensure 1015 FM. I'll be saying thank you, all the fathers, to all the daddies. 35 minutes after 4 on Ensure 104.5 FM. And Ophir Crying Soul is airborne now. 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And 106.3 we cross into our Doom FM. As I want to say, midweek edition of the tour. Money making Wednesday. You catch them, say, Munyan, that's a palm. So I catch you, say, Fidiana, run the dust, Nina. It's just saying, Shani, I tried a few, and go punch, and you need to pass away, Tiensha. And then you bring me catch us away, Nisha. And my Munyan, I cry, Jimmy, Juma, Sran, and Mumina. So be for it, but Shanti Vanes, your man for the weekend, DJ Brown. We are all saying thank you. And you, Frankie's Elion, Kofi Efufriye, Akwasi Efufriye. Frankie Elion, Akwasi Efufriye, DJ Frankie. We are saying thank you. And now, name my papa, pray, mama. The bumpy so young, upon forming an uncle dress from Jimu. Am I a Jiman Koye, and you've been Shebusia? Am I a sicker same in Ankoye? And mom, your pair, sir, no, the Akana, sir. And you need to say, best in the year. As I said, you and your media, best be your bone, some new ones and be a papa moon, a bonny moon. Some in fight job, the young and fatuana. Brad Job, who comes from him, be brave. A man and a change job, Anna. You'll be new man, you know, say, and the morning, you know, be who ye. And the man, you know, a crow to tune, a Japanese be brave, you know. I didn't get you, Brad Job, you catch and say, wonder me when you're good upon what you have, my job kind. Was you and your good pa, mamma, and your papa? And I saw mamma, the anya, Mendomina. I did do when I'm best on your name, you brave. A human office, seven fiasi and Kakanka crano. And I said, we are man, Cognano. Obian fiasi, yes, I will. A shop now when you're now trying to do almost ah. Was shop and numa nami and Sanka Mipen. Will be the table soon your man as I see you. And I wouldn't man, 1,000 Ghana cities now there show business, I say now. And Cognia 10,000 up and the end of 1 billion. A BS code if you are saying now and you're the end of cry. Now we're nimble break chain. And yeah, the pebby a baby, I am number home by. Chan said, Bible on a car, Matiasi, I'm a Tiasi, my radio, me who's a human. I have to be a preacher. Wednesday like this. A Jumana Kunadis here, bro, for the Nisa Chenia branch of me. And a Jumani media. Make up at 6 o'clock right after the evening. I couldn't tap here, could be the Yasu Munyan and Sembe bro. A bobo, and we are no boy, pa, and we are no day. Upon with him for my union and tears, eh? And so the door near the bus, I sent a Bible, so they are from the tenor bony panel. Over we are now, and so I bear 70%, not here 30%. And you are there from the tenor boy, and we need more water. And I can say, water is life, no, but you so be on a bemo yanka. I then say, oh, so you are the honorable bray or ho. A crabby nebby, I own him. You are the bray, you are the bray, and super yanum, and the brain. And then Sue Yanumintia. But our dama saw Benum Sue, saw Numas in Sue via Sassanasia, a Yakrojin. And Tina said that beverages and spice, semen cancho, the assassin natural prefire, drinking water and a bro. But then Sue Bobuja Kumas in the Ayano, who then draw authority a becher, and a hygienic in Penifonia. But the upper so be never. And Sue Ansha Frigima Utimuma, Onte Pampa, Onte Canumin Yodi. I have 500 milligrams, 750 milligrams. That's now 1.5 liters. No, I'm not the other pebinum. The BC office PB50 event now. Yeah, yeah, what the near day, you know. Mamma, yeah, retailers, new wholesalers, you know. I catch them say, you sure I find you're turning the ninny. And baby turning young for so. As I said, Jada Copperman, then you men on Siakop and a pan on Siakop and Benunsia. Yeah, Jumaya delivery of Kumasi, a nationwide delivery, you know. Assassin natural prefer drinking water ni biano man what up I catch him say Jimmy Ra, thank you for helping me. Madam Asibebre Enkasa 0597 243116
0597-243-116 and I've 0597-352-353 0597-352-353 Madia Obekache Yenina said thank you. Say ya monsu papa num. May ya drive any amene passenger for coffee area. Remember Madia and Kenny Jessam and Chemini am driver for a team sabring in a as I said me no man am we oh. Have any more ben babenga canum je oh baben babenga. Who's a uti baben baben? Passenger catcher and said, you may on Bob Bank account, won't you? I've been a band, said, yeah, Toyota, and I forget for Mumbobi. As I said, Munina, and man, and I'm contemporaneous. You all stakeholders on the road. So we are saying thank you, dear. Namaste, a damasipa. Fang, where you may be a friend of Petroso. A dinner Petroso. Some engancha driver phone, you know, car run, only driver phone, you know, I said. And it just some Cassian, I'm the mama Jim was me. Busume mu aden pa e June July na fen kutanza no June July. 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And your petrol cry away, petrol sauce of any as bebre. There were tissue balls and scar desters. And you actually bebre a few petrol sauce for a swan at the mound. But when you know, you say commercial, say yeah, private car. And you know, grandpa, your mom could tap a boy, a praga, a tadeka, moto, moto, for no. 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You have more 30 Ghana cities of food free. And a fantastic souvenir. Umpewe na pedeng. 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Emo renvi se petrol na beta. 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Customer database. 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Efi sa break up me year 31st or get 2026. Efi a see 15th May. And if you are here, and the money abra, now we die soon in Ambremu. Your mouth fan go papa my or can wage you, and the fan go no turn chain. And your papa crown of Benyapa. And my one day I say, I guess so. Thank you, Petroso. Patrons with your papa, and your patron, you know, the good engine, my Timmy Yajima. And the big cleaning engine, Munina, a finny idea in Yamo. And my one castle was Ampa Petro, Ababuapa. I'm in front of Bigo for us here. If you are your boy, my mom's pan, my mom drink, bet me a bow. I'm a wet me a year, Juma. A new Bigo energy drink, a Fitchillium Industrial Limited for us here. And I'm to arrange Jensen in no sit on a woman in tea. What the problem be? I refresh so for fair. A brow up bringing and Vifre a few more, one day a few moon. Start to arrange Jensen in no sit on a woman. Very pleasant, you know, guys. All the new members come on, swing ya. I'm one day, Gina Castro. Oh, to Kayana, oh, drive Yana, Joanna. And up a saw yet activities be a. Been here one day, a crack on the idea, Jamaya. I had new. We go energy drink next auto. Mamuton drinks near the Yana. Monfresh 0322-190877. A big energy drink. Life without limits in the Ademokra. And you know, I said thank you. And why your name say, Dinipa? Easy rice. Then me and Yadin Kra. And no corner, I'm one, it didn't when I'm sepa. But I won't want I, Anton, and yes, so be do our bodio. And yes, so be do our quadroso. And when I won't be an anna and your papa.
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3: 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And also be download the Gym Money app in there. I will Play Store and App Store, you know. I try to call my come you know. And I am now is to create a bit *488#. And I'll be download the app, you know. Genie a capital gene. Genie Cassia. I'm a dash cracker. I the money now to your swammer. Maddie and so baby home, baby. Give yourself more. But your titties come on in here now, Viva. I saw this car send no tough one. I'm going to say, I'm going to the boss near the airtime. I'm going to say, I'm going to say, I'm going to say, network, I used to be on phone. But what I'm going to come out of four. As you can, I can't pass off as you feel this. You see, can be a reason, but you're not going to cry. I'm going to say, so you can't break a cram on. And you're not going to cry. I didn't need a gym money. A simple, convenient, and always rich gym money. The stress be anymore. I feel now, church, no matter what happened, whatever. What I download it, okay? And your gym money, your fitness cost, you can money and up a so money. And now, boss be up a so church, you be a send me a door. Up a so church, squeeze, and I'll probably do one semana. Then up a so this guy. Yeah, never go more to me to see Canada, up a so your own problem be a. And fast stress be a Madian. You see gym money happening there. And I bought *488#. Our network be a made my transaction. No way feel better. Sikana nanti though. If there's someone who can power to me if it's Sikana nanti. Gym money by Buama Sikana do the four. And go friend him go see be a broker. Pim prem prem condemned the hatching in him. Gym money bet me a Buama Baba Nijina Pinting. Have to give yourself more with G money. Thank you, pa. But you are because when person may have a broker, but I'm saying I'm a catch it in one seven. I mean, can't you say you're going to my World Cup here on the 11th of June, yeah, and then third, and you can say 8 days soon. And Babo play World Cup. But you are empowered, so I'm going to go help you in USA. And I'm going to World Cup in the year. Kwenye waya kakaka krabi. Yap limit people. Anaya wa liver cancer. Mwa mpese mwko na kaka krabi. And tipo madia. Na jina mawe. O jina maniwi ya mechoni ya mapaye. Ya mwonti ya mpese World Cup. Na umna umdeo ko. USA ko hibi. Andwa gana bo friendly match. Amfau. Barra man. Asen hunsem yado. Africom Travel and Tours Limited. Yeah, you don't call USA. The numbers near 0507-344-211. 0507-344-211. And a 0596-374618. 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And a young shenimu. You have a limited slot available. Albert Media call USA. Not the ANN. Be a cost of person, cost of what a Ghana blaster be a more international flight. Yeah, travel insurance, you know, more Ghana matches, training, you know, and who take it, you know, about baby, a better and you know, a bad visa assistant. I'm on, I had to work for venue center, you know, when your problem, yeah, and the lunch and I said dinner and episode, yeah, yeah, it'll be more free. The package, you owe me a new. I want $9,300. And here's a standard package, you know. And I want a VIP package of $14,000. But yeah. Bruh. I better come to the AH Africom Travel and Tours. 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I bet me I have any problem, yeah. And we are saying thank you to a man.

0: 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Your branch is the head office in the one truck room. And so you won't contact at the beer at the tunnel. But quite a bit post office in Amman's here for. And we have contact Kumasi Obuasi Quantum Ponso. I could call it College of Education. A branch of Antichrome. I could try your home. I could Roman here, a Cotter Station. A same Cass Campus. I hold you at Tingaja in Santasi Opokuwa Campus. And I face Sofulai. A new transport terminal in Ningina. Your home is I had the guitar bank in an ATM and I'm gonna pay some mobile money wallet any money service in a switch. Yenina, in a tear quite a first of our balls, I said to Susan Kakanka crack and Pebble Siamo. I saw then I was here while sorry punch you alone. And ya nunca open fresh cash loan in the mouth. A queer phone cost you alone. Young Kwani a dream pension near swine, mom pension near loan. No, no, Baji been answer and I see Swamma. Fanny Simpson loan. I could finance loaning in a government, the private workers in Ambejibi. And funding in amount. And in a month's here, Community Bank. 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I bet there are more revenues than that. I bet called Gwambe Homeopathic and Herbal Clinic. And it, Dr. Punio Fee Gwambe Homeopathic Herbal Clinic. I just think, come on. You are in next month. Six. I'm a first half of you. I'm a statistic I have. Obia ya win a promotion in here. On Galicia's have been a promotion. A study win ya audio and patch, you read the second man, another third man. July in the river bay, we are in the Junibus me. A Madia phone to my boy and to my own. Then we need 200,000 Ghana's diffusers. From the kitchen appliance in a month for you, maybe. But only a yard in Bomadia. When your hunger powder promotes such a net, you know. Up a shameless way, you know. Pass envelope. Never quite redemption centers nina. Ever more card now arrest. Oh, rare card ni we are. Oh, boss star 713. As our boss star 27 hash. And a card now are rare so na. There was to be a number was to bot you so. Oh, one when you're chatting with me. I am star 713 star 27 hash. Udi onga. The pod and the shimmer. When you're not chatting to you so. Chadi and the brave. I do so podo and the bro. Adama Council for Gospel Churches International. A Babe Biano inauguration of the 2026 conference and induction celebration. Mende Bay now watching. And the 13th of June 2026. Our great Baptist Church. Kumasiya Mokumasem Namikin. A Council for Gospel Churches International. 2026 conference near Babe Biano. Induction here is celebration, you know. And a pan on Krumbia, and a pan on Krumim in the Ben Awache. Our Baptist Church, a warrior, Grace Baptist Church, Okumazi Amakum. Let's hear Bishop Dr. Emmanuel Kojobua, and a Bishop Dr. Eric Kumi, and a Sabre Jumedian is your own answer. Let's come and experience a great touch from our own God and a choosing vessel. Most Reverend. Most Right Reverend Professor Emmanuel Sebonsu. Right Reverend Professor Safo Kantanka, the man will be there. Right Reverend Bishop Isaac Kwame Amponsa. Right Reverend Archbishop Kofi Adonten Boateng, United States. Wow. Kofi Adonten Boateng. Bishop General Michael Kwame Edusei. And I feel Bishop Francis Kwati and Anane. Tepe mahene, Professor Nana Duse, Anchini Ampim. Tepe mahene nyankoda, Dr. Nana Kojo Ntiamwapeni. Yes, Adamwasu hini, yes. Dr. Nana Kojo Ntiamwapeni, Adamwasu hini. Bishop Nana Professor Alenda Chinebua, Alexander Chinebua Kodia, and a Bishop Asaribua Timunina, Ebadi Nene. Number of my friends, 0556-411-470. 0556-411-470. And a 0T46-34009. Let's all come in our numbers and bless our lives. Never be the same after this game. If my dream right, try me. A tram was a sea and air, your fair toss me in natural. You hear any? Dr. Gwambe beka
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She got sent in a more dolphin of Kana, Masaba, Onya Mepa. Hey, she come up about Mantia and Castle Bonsi and Fezicania. Oh, Sikan in Yajuma. Mosikan in an ambassaba Sam when it's on your to the West Senior Unity Link. A pest near the Yana. Yare, Jenny Patna. A Jim Wangasa Winter Sopa. And number is 0501-290552. 0501-290552. Bwode yang. Enche bie ni oruwa Mark Okre Kumante. 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Music industry ni pa entertainment industry ni wabua. By a general manager, I'm a hit FM multimedia. Deputy minister, and I could for the time. A deputy minister, by a deputy minister, creative art industry. No, anybody can come out of here, Villian. So, and you're Villian in Frank, you are ready, baby. Yeah. And a doctor opening of Gambia homopathic and Heba. As you are to change Kamofia. From our question, just seeing a match from our son, got a boss, my Juma Renny, and your Tennessee, Chedi and Kobebia. And my man found cross, we have a coin, answer a doctor, have a cap. I'm so why we are pharmacy shop and a pharmaceutical company be on my rear trail. I wear Dasso. I wear a drill tonnage, ma'am. 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Diana Cassandi, the Valuvite, El Valupa, and the Mamma Diana Fan Valuman, and El Valuman, BT Plus, your Maga, three fish oil, Osteolife, your Immune Life, your Monocure, and your Platinum Plus, and you know, about my layer, dear Lumitrust. 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I'm got animal janning yet, my baby drops and syrup. On I'm now, I am on new jan, open, I know I see an ahono. I have globin syrups. Babuapa, soon, I will transfer the tablet in the suspension.

0: 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Minim ne crame ba music industry ba aye media mu 21 years ni betu ora Mark O'clock you maintain. Wabua Ghana music industry. Pa artist odi oma ba any advice ni adi odi ama artist abebre na ebenye sika kracha ono ankasa. Afeso ya ye juma multimedia hit. No no ye general manager. Esa entertainment who do di Obeye, a year deputy minister of creative arts. Orien and never drinkable. Honorable Mark O'Clock you maintain, opening patch or Timmy Kamwa Juba and Chef him.
1: Yamia, boys.
0: Now, Pom to say,
1: Yanko Padom,
0: the Danyanko Parsi. And now, Yano Kasa, a year videoer. A one from interviewer, Yaya presenter Bakun Yen Waha. 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
0: Edi die di kan no na fe akwada bi a mentor wa mentor no okrasi ni samo. What's up? Ode ode mark o okrasi ni samo. Ye di enim after mentor no one of an yon kwa wa for so many artists. E was a mentor program on TV 3 4 ye no. Okrasi ni samo kan sem bebre. Me de me kai pa so wo ka se o sign no e wo brand. But you no brand ni din dey say.
1: Trip Entertainment.
0: But you know why you for the so many years, Nana?
1: Yes.
0: The other kind, I'm the video, yes. I'm person me yane yabu ansa. And the toss me no never artist. Ono so sabre wabaji. Now, kwa, what was music industry no and entertainment industry for how many years?
1: I'm a artist in 1997.
0: Wow. And you bet me a can artist around your mabani biachre.
1: Okay. We started with one musician called Amponsan Kakabo. He said, to Belgium. Chris Asafo, Kofane Baako. And I'm a bit far, Achiami. And Belkuma, I said, maybe Love FM, nominee and Anan. And now, True Loving Sea, in a flash. It's far, Achiami. Mumba Akra, and a very good album, by him, album, no. And now, Mr. Solomon, Odoka Kra, Sikaka Kra. And so, me and Nyumba Akra, around the same time. I'm here Lord Kenya because I can't have one I had album no. The next one that me buy that album is Mabu Boyi. Was that said I'm not Koko. It's after Koko Kono. And I'm here at any best. So I'm now in your album no. And me a compilation be compilation of different artists, 10 artists, Felix Bell more. So album listen, I'm really did Lord Kenya Sikaba.
0: Okay.
1: Yes. It's after. Sika ba album no na me here na na Kwame the shock na adani best me here be 2 be 12 so I think some here Zanukade ala number here Hibakishi Kabiche me Kabiche me Hibakishi me 5 albums me no we sick no Hibakishi me here yes joint job
0: okay
1: Kabiche me ABC of love Manti unka na miwo na menu ba ye tina na wosoro ano ba ye the last one na meni ye amekaye mina mechini de meni a upe na me ya ma uto inda kisi ye be 4 or 5 album ena tojara ashikile album no ena me ye Reverend Mensa Bunsu inshia ni Oni pa, and I was sorry. You won't yammy, I a wadi. You may be anyone can hold an eight. It's now top of mind, the Jamson. I'm Safra Bremi.
0: Okay,
1: I'm sitting somewhere. Would you name him Munukumo? Idemeso, Erasi. OD4, darling, good morning. And up to 4, Abeku. And if I start betting me, come 2 albums, only not to 4.
0: As I knew, I only turn out my end to be not me, feature, was having a me feature.
1: But I'm not curious, but you appear for Joe. You appear for Joe Numbi. Controversial album. Me what title now? My title, the same thing. Title, yeah. Title,
0: yeah,
1: Nicka Mukodu.
0: Yeah, Nicka Mukodu,
1: yeah. Yes,
0: yes. Open there, Nicka Mukodu.
1: Correct. It is na me say kai top of mind ni bebe o ha men kai yes
0: nothing say me kai abrewana na rider na
1: abrewana me nyanye ofi me hobart ma anye
0: okay
1: bande so
0: okay
1: me kai say ye ye we so asakan bam bam bam bale ya ne mo baby face
0: yeah
1: yes our job yes so
0: yeah ya mo ai ko ba
1: na na wusu is too late
0: yeah.
1: And also, yes.
0: And I started Pachanga Waboka.
1: Correct. correct. And also, yeah, me and me, yeah, and also. In t- my over 80 albums, top of mind. I'm a three kind of my kind, my over 80 albums.
0: Yeah.
1: Even Nancy, last part, it break into two comic guitar.
0: Yeah.
1: The latter part, I'm a year, and you're a crammy, you break into two.
0: Yeah.
1: That is it.
0: Okay, Yamu, where you go?
1: Yeah, I'm in your very
0: my name said the music industry and the creative art in Rainfield, yeah, the production now we are making sure mentor other what do you call it programming Sabia will be anything about music in you me and what is the emienu bako di kano yo crash this summer things okay say nka oba brand ne suno so tutu kwa mbine ade uwa manan konsen bebre
1: Waves.
0: Biti oba.
1: Yeah. Pashi sibu wana se. Nipeni biyansa. Yeah. Now. Because I've been trained in broadcasting. Then because I'm going to question. No. And yeah. I'm going to a little further. I better than me. I'm going to see kashi umuno. What all the voice me by one first to come. Me I'm a person. Me te mekano. Bibi I've ever ma te mekane ba. Me se me ma wong.
0: Does it make sense to
1: you? Okay, but presenters don't aim me questions. When you can't remember what you think when you're obviously, people don't know what producers do. Producers, executive producers especially, they don't mean production plus executives. It's music casting. It's a creation. Ebwa. Lord Kenya, who knew that's what I'm not baby. It's my creativity, sir. I'm far. Lord Kenya, we need to rap. No matter what I'm saying, I'm fine. Yet, this is not that stupid me. Studio hall. Lord Kenya, so maybe you know him that's real, baby. The first time they met, hey, Kumasi, that time, now you're going to live. Now, yeah. But then, when you're
0: City Hotel.
1: City Hotel, correct. Lord Kenya, no, that's real here for the first time, El Ho. And now, I'm going to go to the winning way, see the winning way, so Lord Kenya, that's any. Ah, what happened to me? Only no. I do all this creative work and some difficult attention. It's a new American show, and that's a metro mechanic. No, me, I say, the person who crashed in me, my uncle, baby, other mayor, and I'm a girlfriend. My interest in the job is my money, it's my investment. It's how can me now, how can I tell you, it's a man, uncle, baby? No, we are, can we present us or ask the right questions? We are cultural, no, no. Because people just want to trend. How? No, your investment in it of a sort of some book. How? Man, where are
0: you? Well, yeah. Where are you here? You didn't want to buy us a 19 uncle. Maka say, and tell you, Fache, why?
1: Mate.
0: Where are you? Fache. The second one, as I award you. Enche bia na ye papa no ye prophet of Furia Manfo. Eye one artist, Olive the Boy. Dear by Nancy. Na Fache me. Emse enema ba kubi si ya kwanka crab are playing it. But what is on the social media handles the bibliati. Onusu be complains eh ne bana de onu. I said, boy, and Angus, I say, on a papa no day, Ningum, a brew. Now, or the buyer, no, Oje Tokune. And so, I say, what and then a carrier? Pastor and a dash, because I think you are doing both gospel, high life, and hip life. Then they see the main Chimuka Krawa Dharma.
1: Okay, papa, no, hear any voice now. Probably send the brammy. On Angus, I can't say, oh, you sure, say, Mekino, I'm passing Kino. Because you know, people here, it can pump in kind of, you're right. But you know, no kind of chess and pa Obama. Because Opoque Jano Boni, the minimum pa, Opoque Jamie lawyer. Opoque Jess, I am a senior with school, or your SRC president, I was an Augustus. To a senior, and you have a secondary school culture, with senior, you will senior till you die. I know somebody, I'm a lawyer. I lost time, my big brother, okay. Roommate. It is, you see, sir, you're almost family.
0: Okay.
1: It is when Nipa says small BC Brown, yeah. Which means you see their tragedy.
0: The B.
1: So, hey, dear, you know, manje. Manje, so dear, I am right. I'm part manje, so ma. You just say manje, go me, dear, and come, you both, you never let it account. Which means that I'm part manje, you know. But I feel, sir, manje, it is my right. I don't know why people think that when you come over here, I told you, when you are not a fool.
0: But I'm not sure say over to Akwene, you are no.
1: Correct. Let me get over here, only me be here, say, Mark, I need more, yes, sir. Check. Boy, you're the castle, Beatrice. And maybe more, DJ, more presenter, yeah, or your friend or friend, and not Romeo.
0: Yeah, or Boas, boy.
1: Go on, and not Romeo. Obi will be some of our quest story, so in the city, bread and me touching here. It's time to you. And I'm saying, meh. And I'm saying, sir, I'm with you. When I say, who do you see the brand me as a radio presenter of multimedia? We tell you, I'm a touch here. Oh, boy, because me in my office, because I'm in the machine. I'm in the machine. Machine of the office.
0: Maybe I come out, I team. So many where you may blow, come.
1: Uh-huh, but I saw a brand on my office. My office, me ni machine of my office. Here, fa. I'm still going to catch a minute up, I'm a show. And we say, out of excitement, no, remember, one fan is CDD, I'm ready, I'm a twitching here. But what do you mean, I'm true? What about me, tell them? I buy you, yeah, it's a mummy. Met you up or say, I'm a mentor, about most beautiful men, and say, you don't pay my time. Who's the most beautiful, Daddy?
0: What do you mean, mentor? Most beautiful, they mean, shut down.
1: Oh, right. It's okay to us, a male, but most beautiful men, and say, no, no, so call. I mean, and then this will cross anything. Or to her, no, to me, dear. And I hear me say, refer on, no, you can say, you give me brown, I can say, crossing someone, you can be watching me by Nancy on Joy Family, whatever. Because we will be in the car. The first you ask for the other car here. But people sat all the same in the car, we are missing the market of car here. No, can't call. We can see the same in the car, we didn't see car, we do see car here, we are missing here. No more can come. What kind of journalism now? Basu is saying, Ogidi Brown, Sabi, love that from Amuchu, a minimum baby, like I said. Ogidi Brown, yeah, it's more one neck. Ogidi Brown, me didn't grow any, me didn't bo. Music industry now, but joining, and now, we'll be producing for me, and now, we'll be on. On over coming, me, the minimum mobile idea. On what the channel can also be woodia. You come in his minimum, Ogidi Brown, who's a minimum. But Ogidi Brown, you know, so we ended the main show. Tana Abano. We didn't call Humbo. We need me how to even pronounce my name. We didn't call me a mic. We couldn't call Humbo. Oh, by the man's Hana Abano. You can't survive on it. But you say, I am ready. It's a young father, sir. But very soon, some of us will also vent. And one venture so I will use a law, a law student, because and they will not even give you the chance to even talk to even oh yeah for okay could misunderstand. I am pan and yampa. I can not present an also swabic and so kind of them tapa. They will give rise who need me.
0: I know how you think what do you say? Presenters be gangi tiao, and I say artists. I don't know. I think
1: but
0: I understand.
1: Standards in journalism are falling. Let's face that. Journalism standards are so cheap that they say we don't even bother. Traditional media presenters maybe are behaving like bloggers. You know, say bloggers, they move with weakness. No, people are not trained. They phone when you are now to call around or you know how to survive.
0: So why you so the Omas and Babazo?
1: Oh, that's why Omu Nim said they have that weakness. Oh, brother, would I only bloggers are here trained as journalists? No. What do I say? The Omu Fumwa, my friend is there, Omu trained, Omu. But traditional media, multimedia.
0: Where the M say, Minka say, Ebua Payoda. Ebiana Papa de commenting so, Emma, he was down with
1: you. Papa no crown, son of, Papa no crown, son of, yeah, Misa. It's all this year. No, no, no, he.
0: Then you know the brown house, what to clean.
1: It's all this year. Because office not chair, my few office talk over 15 years in it. Office not chair, the barrel, my few office over 15 years in it. Which means that some more can attack. It's all this year, no, he. Now, Mr. McCann say, there's no value. And then you hear hot cake, so I said, me man, 20 kilos, whatever, no, can't own this one. Say, I'm passing. I don't know why we need it, Dada. Now, I'm saying, I better video, so come on. He's not the only one, I'll buy him, and I'm not going to buy him. Now, someone, you know, about him, who names me a producer, who preaching, or to a producer about him, I'm one way. My name and him calls me a producer, my Christian channel. I didn't believe in it than as one type of music. Your one, you befano, a Emmanuel Italy, producer.
0: Friend Prince.
1: Look at how he did with Dana Samoa. Maybe I'm not a friend Prince. I don't know because I'm not a friend. Well, we're the American producer, but now we're in the media. You'll be full for anything, make you. Tell me, Juana K. It will be a new one, you are. It doesn't make him an enemy. I don't try to say, I would be a VR for cancer. I don't know what I am. I can't hold Kamina Kamina or the new brave man yet. I look at Kamina Kamina later.
0: Yeah.
1: I saw when the bam in Chenfe. Putting in the brave, disappointing in it. I can see up with my father, lap the control so more so I could see in the same mind it, but it became a hit. It's the first of a man, general. And not just said, oh, Shabremen and my yena, why yet will be young.
0: Yeah, they all can matter. I said, what do you mean, producer got a gun and you know?
1: Correct.
0: You go, my cousin, my mum's me a more example. Who's an amnil is half age, my little survivor say. A quabby, a missile to your bottom on the new chase. Yeah, I am. I've a hate and I saw the enemy. Okay. Pajon to me.
1: I'm an industry, not
0: say. Okay.
1: Industry, no. So even top producers all over the world, not just Ghana, they'll tell you, oh, you were by Muhammad Jew, but I hate it. You can't because if you are, you know, yes, I mean, you can do, but it is not my style. That is not me. The third hammer of the last two, I'm so better than you, mommy. But I'm coming to you because of hip hop. I want hip hop background by high life. I'm a catcher, so I know high life. No, on your dear, into your permission, on yet. When Mr. Artist simple thing, nothing was so brilliant. I'm of the last two.
0: Okay,
1: what do you say the following year? The one I'm saying, Sir Hammer TV Radio Sunoka Cafe, the best song I watched out in the previous year, officially said, Omuya, dear, may end the prior, George Ara, I saw. I'm Sir Hammer, this was the song I wanted you to do.
0: Man, yeah.
1: I said, oh, you really need to wear a number, so you're not saying, but you see, a high life. We need to have strength, you know, it is good to appear to hear.
0: Okay.
1: It's easy to understand. Uncle Fuller will be in charge when we have it. Papa, no, you know, I later, you know. In 98, toss him my son, a shepherd, they say, I ye, the banana hate it, or no, so bad they hate it. I wish him well.
0: Okay.
1: I wish him well.
0: What do you mean, and him say, when the bread by a dassy, say a ton suffer, what you're to now? The uncle, you be our darma, now they are chamai.
1: About my presenters, the moon train you. This thing that will be our bar, no, I bet I found to be sick again, then they are sitting there.
0: Mr. Mark Okrekumante, one of the long serving person in the music industry, the entertainment, and the arts side. The Mark Kafra, and Aspa. Meaning, sure, I've got such a talk after a talk. Africa West, Nidia.
2: Gidiana and a Tramistan,
0: sir.
2: Men day.
0: I'll get you one Samson.
2: Missing your man.
0: I am sure you're rather 6 months. And I'm a piano spiritual crowd. You won't go say a few a bit to Seponko.
2: A consul.
0: A Tusso. Seponko. First was Monday, and the third, now what you near the first Egoku and Cheney Eco July. Yeah, Dr. Puni of Gwambe Homopathy Heba and Spiritual Center. Nana Gwambe, I want to say
2: about the other room, Nana Gwambe, and who your papa, papa. 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Na Namia Dum, your who ye pa. Ye hunye. Ah. 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
0: Yeah.
2: Nti Gwambi Herba Homeopathic and Spiritual Center. Boni bia ni ho. 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
2: And homeopathic and spiritual centers. I feel and then out here and can. You would do not. Now, yeah, in your bend, do not secute court. A son say, M. Pesa, ya dear be dini padem. Now, ya dear be hammer phone, tea, a bend, do not secute court. Now, ya, ya chung, ya dear, na see that the year they never court 1 year sentence in 100 years. I'm a hotto. Imagine so, 100 years, and a sentence, so ya dear, 100 years.
0: And I can't
2: hold you. And I just say, oh, quite a dad, I could not call that some Jim. Maybe I'm crying out. What to number say? Did you money? 0599 0599 58 58 69 69 02 02 0599 58 58 69 69 02 02 and I feel 0241 0241 58 58 76 74 74 0241 58 58 76 74 74 yeah juma from Eduada Ekosi Memeneda Eduada Kosi Fiada eya anopa no nso ne fa 7:30 to 4:30 Monday to Friday afei Saturdays ne holiday bi anse se juma se anopa no nso ne fa ne apon awia no miensa eya 7:30 to eya 3 p.m. Ya die bia sa afei na abesuo sa afei na eba se hunhum ya die se ye den fabra Gwambi Herba and Homeopathic Clinic ne solve sa problem no emfama.
0: Okay. Obi say your personal line is Ambobi.
2: My personal line is 0599 58 58 69 02 02 0599 58 69 02
0: Yanche and then your spirituality. The view cast and be me a ka business once okay yare said the what spiritual thing affect business you dey affect the pedia you wetin me affect one gasa o shebre mo kan say we no
2: the affect o shebre ni
0: o juma
2: ni myself
0: this year it was 6 months obi wa ne ni omo kan e 31st December ni omo kan for so be and say na fina ko ni we Abrabon ye started do baby. People will do it to me so much. Still, a new my person be my memo or bompire. Spiritually, you'll be betting me a CZ. And I send a juman a yari. Quafia de obi. Eddie obi juma besse.
2: And then
0: Eddie obi de bay. Eddie obi de beque. Poof. Then I've bosomi a can. We'll be person we yen new my year and new my coy a 1 year.
2: You mean a meda was pa. Answer, I feel no ever chassis. You can send me brie. You tell us a few, you know. Hey, I fear. I feel no content and pa. 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
1: an event concussion yeah, concussion.
0: But now we was so maybe I'm the line better from an annoying.
1: I'm saying now, only now, ma.
0: Oh, fra side, then now we are some annoying side. And then I'm on the side. Some of you know how cassia ever a year yin kidneys no so I do how the bray. And to messre, minionum, say kidney, dear, a kunipa. 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
2: cha cha cha cha je listen.

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0: 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Brand new one from Angie Rose, new things. I rather buy a new man for fro and Papa Cra Jumbo Swing. I feel him see a ding camp of first half, second half. First half, no, wouldn't you ever wanna? 6 months where I can't, wouldn't you ever hope you? Can't say rather I had it for new things. He has done, and definitely he continue doing it. Angie Rose. And the Asante Achimura Banks and Mencancho can now the arrow when a trim crack. The only uncle pie had a full frame on. I mean, Nijena, now the cost why, yeah. Only problem, yeah. I'm a quiet branch, I want Jaswana. And I'll be quite Jansa, Santi Achim, no Kodango, I will go. Or do my see of one say. I be able for a dear son of Kanta Roma here, Kumasi. Any other piece of number bank, you'll be into me, baby. Banet your can kwa na usika fa contract and jana oh here guarantee we here commitment fee bia and once one kasa na on guarantee wa fellow document e wie e de bosia ne ma o sisu na pass out usika man e fee abro chimay munyina ali ni asante achim abran asante achim community bank macha mi asante achim community bank pios and na my 0501334336 0501334336 and 0501334361. Thank you very much for choosing 104.5 FM. And my police are Shandy Vanessa, your man for the weekend, DJ Brown. The more Rafi, Santun Tumna, Avia, see how. And Mwanga Tinkatin, Tafren, and so to turn a rail out them. 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And 0501-45-44-62. You are watching us. Let's meet on the same frequency. Same time with the same people. Shranka, you can't tomorrow for any year. We are the years when the matter is from
2: 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I asabi ya surunkuwa. 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Pound to ma, nothing you didn't know again. Quine, into your thanks to you, Computer Clinic, a chaquine. Now, your mom, one madam, and yes, some more. Nana say, ample for Jamie. Obey a boy. Phantom FM. But okay, we'll Facebook at Dom 106.3 FM, not for YouTube, but Dom 106.3 FM. Then some, no, you're fan some more.

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1: Today chama untu me has finished submitting his evidence in support of himself against all the charges leveled against him. Today we called on our last witness and for that reason the case is nearing its end. The case has been adjourned to the 23rd of July for the final judgment. On our part we have done what is necessary and we are very convinced the system will work and the court will do what is needful. So we have been directed to file our written addresses before the 17th of July if we so wish 17th of June and we intend to file because we are convinced the evidence we've led so far should support the stance of Chairman Wutumi that in him pleading guilty that he is not guilty. We are just saying definitely judgment will be given and we are saying going by what we have given we are convinced that the court will do its work and judging by what we have given judgment is supposed to be rendered by the court but we are standing on the evidence we have submitted so far and we are saying we are convinced that what chairman has done so far is convincing. We have convinced ourselves and we are satisfied that with the work we've done so far.
0: Eti alaya fo ejina mama chama untumi no emu baako tete Thompson ena otre ne nka no so omo de sabe de nipa be bia no onu maye adanse die ene no kure wasem nyina so omo de to court nim to omo hwani 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
2: so for even though indeed there are other things that can cause the delay but what is more important is that on the 3rd the court will make a pronouncement whether or not the accused persons or any of the accused persons you know they is guilty of the offenses that we have charged. Thank you very much.
0: Olumonyam for justice stream sai e ya banana penia be de chiri na otin nka no
3: 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One on some fan kwa woman kohensi yesi no musan fam rebium. No muna pani a can sum yin yenti or penny babani sabra no asamwa di tuya.
4: And agree to maintain the highest standards of procedure integrity to revisit this decision on the third reading of the bill to permit a reconsideration of the final text of the bill and any amendments thereto. such a cause, if adopted by the House, will not be an abandonment of the bill, nor a rejection of its objectives. Rather, it will represent a reaffirmation of Parliament's commitment to due process, fidelity to the Constitution, consensus building, transparency, and legislative certainty. It will ensure that any final decision taken by the House reflects not only the will of Parliament, but also the fullest support of Ghanaians in the law that is ultimately enacted.
3: Opening Alban Kingsford's money, Babri, and I will take it. Now, Cassavia, if you have one, and don't do about Danny, when we come from Hama, I had a gun to Ayin and Hua, and was say, well, dear, so will be our dead don't do an Bibia was so me a bian, 1 year. I will give you 2 months, Rano, Pepe, no much shannon. Now, say, say, in a chamehin air candia, any way, said your Pilato, or your yes, you are holding sa every home, Rano, Sebaco, Seb, one you are holding sa. Tintun tai ye be ko bia nfa no bi sense wodi ye wose de ye na o ma gya tumu se bibi fro bi afri ba bi ba nfa no ho.
5: It is not a government of Ghana proposed bill. It's private members bill, and so far as we are concerned, we have passed it. As for how he and the clerk decide to treat it, that I think is left in the hands of the general public, civil society groups who have been interested in having the bill passed. As for me, I know President John Dramani Mahama has said that if a bill is brought to him, and unless there are serious constitutional violations for him to seek advice, he will give his assent to the bill. If they don't send it to him, that one is their business and the business of those who sponsored the bill. I believe that as for the general public and Ghanaians, they have seen that me as leader have done my job. I have moved to have the bill passed, and so far as I'm concerned, the bill is passed, and if they decide not to transmit it because they are not convinced about its passage, that's entirely their decision.
3: Achame hene wo ho sabre ani achame hene bia obeba mra hye badwa fie so abakro wo mra hye badwa no woni sutumi o je wo wa wo ya ne se ensem a wonum eye no emra wo hyehye nkoma wo di na wo di ho 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
6: Speaker assumes the lock of the year. Only idea for it. The Canadian Park, the proposal is really no cool. Speaker says rules no new, the constitution no new. He says the authority on himself. And then it's even a member of parliament. In our jurisdiction, the speaker is not a member of parliament. All success and procedure. This man wants to arrogate to himself some powers. Before the parliament, I'm not suffering because she, parliament is going to pass it. Are you parliamentary, baby? But then I'm prepared to lose my life on it. Parliament will pass it. In what capacity?
3: Nene ena oti yenu
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7: Inflation in Ghana increased to 3.7% in May 2026, up from 3.4% in April 2026. While prices continue to rise, the increase remains far lower than the 18.4% recorded in May last year. This tells us that in spite of the slight increase in May 2026, Ghana's inflation situation has improved significantly over the past year. It does not mean there is a shortage of goods in the market either. This is what we call month-on-month inflation. In simple terms, it measures how prices changed within 1 month. Food inflation increased from 2.2% in April to 3.3% in May 2026. Non-food inflation, however, eased slightly from 4.2% in April to 4.1% in May. Locally produced items recorded inflation of 5%, up from 4.7% in April 2026, than imported precious. Services inflation remained high at 9.9%, while goods inflation stood at 1.4%. The biggest contributors to inflation were charcoal, rent, fresh tomatoes, secondary school fees, green plantain, altogether contributing 54.9% to inflation. The highest inflation items included ginger at 78%, mango at 61.9%, and charcoal at 50.1%.
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8: 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That is a Mosuka and the Kayana, and among the food is big, and among the movie in our Pankoto, and a class and Kay 1 CD. I think overton 1 CD, 52%. I can tell you among the NBD, a morning boom a Kosoro. You and the education is a yes, a great ministry. Yes, you say, Papa, they are waiting to be a boa, Ama, I can tell you. The best to me, I am the inflation. You said the name in a cost of papa for the 3.7 almost a cost for the still a one of the best. Oh, share in the city. Indeed, I would say that the 3.7% a the lowest inflation a year apart from March and April. The and we see what March and 3.2, April and 3.4. We see what 3.7 still remain the lowest out of since around 1985. Let's just say the cost of the translation of a phenomenon among airborne homogen parts.
0: Dr. George Dumfe, Madrin Chile, Ewusika Semu, Enono.
3: Ghana Mampani John Dramani Mahama, Edia Tuja, Edi Mine, Yadia Dasujina Yanaso, Yania Kwasiko Kobe Kamba Chirim, Ofan Puntu, Enin Kankohu, Nanso Pasi, a Fahudia Kutaro, and he adapted the better trend and said the NC. Asami or the Tuja, na a buying an answer. So for you now, Penny Pa, what that one man, chief of staff, and a man penny research and another Uncle Ka, you may dear soon could be an air costroom. Then you answer, one of my shia may him. Ah, just say, the war, and you may dear how to be mine. And then, because you call, you didn't come out for your Dutch, and you're fast with a tumpon or some German. Now, for your dear so Abba. Then, no one a man penny, actually, I mean, so for you, Penny Pa, Penny chief of staff. Julius the Brady too, just say, a man penny can. Well, say. Akwa sikoko ya nama baka nasi debi ya ye deo siya yo efasika samu mpuntu yo abi manso ya wefa hundie eni ya weyamani eni ya manie ya muo bi mfani diya meme sheye so ya mom ya ya ye deo siya debu wame ya dache kwa suwa diya yukuri mpinti pampe sedi ya beya yebe kimi akum akum kane
9: Let me conclude with a message to our friends and partners around the world. Africa remains committed to international cooperation, mutual respect, and constructive engagement. We value partnership that advance development, peace, and prosperity. But we also affirm a simple principle. Africa must retain the right to shape its own future. Just as we respect the sovereign choices of others, we expect our own choices to be respected. The strength of the global community lies not in ununiformity, but in mutual respect among diverse people and cultures. Distinguished delegates, history will not judge us by the resolutions we pass alone. It will judge us by whether we had the courage to preserve what is valuable, the wisdom to reform what must change, and the confidence to define Africa's future on Africa's own terms.
3: Operating Casabella, no, see, every mind, or see a giant answer. Naya, your far who dear, your war, where you are sitting with your mamma, your man, your moon, Yashama Yen, Yamania to do. We be out on the far who dear, say a dear who sabra for you, Amhono, your bed dear home. Sabra Conwan, so young to tree and Mambiasi, and for any uncle talk as well, cause you be as here. Naya Yankasaya Braba was a bo. Ya mamra ni amani ya tuatu ni ya kufaburu ni diena na miedi ya bewi ya sena fei ajiagu. 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
9: 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Dependency, in whatever form it appears, ultimately weakens sovereignty. Distinguished delegates, as we discuss family values, we must also acknowledge the ideological and cultural debates taking place across the world today. Africa does not fear engagement with the world. We welcome dialogue, exchange, and cooperation, but engagement must never come at the expense of our right to redefine our own social and cultural norms. Many Africans continue to hold deeply rooted beliefs regarding marriage, family formation, parenthood, and community life. These beliefs are products of centuries of life lived, experience, cultural evolution, and spiritual convictions.
3: Abibimai, yawadie, ayawadie yenim, kwaya faso tetiema. 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
10: no
0: ho
10: the drenchem system no improvement abem. But a lot of pressure, especially Accra, with the confirm Malam near the idea, with the hot is on another year Accra. But Malam and say, you near by a quick travel to Facebook, seeing whom Nema Akoshe, a year name, and I don't be some of us. Is it then your prana? Who go to Rengua, Utubu, a cancer with them? Whoever, no, who name the effect. Empty another man, your road safety, no, I serious in case of, with respect to Insuna Eton. but in Eno and Tessa. So the government is doing well. The previous government and the current government, they are doing very, very well. Now, Kasia Bayon Force, I think I'm for no, never the Kitu Mose, in two rooms, I name my name. I think so, assembly for no, say, mean to him, from himself, see me put in Kasaka, I can't say no magic. I don't understand why Yamamutuni, the more regularity, the baby between me, the baby being to me today.
0: Eti Dr. Nana Yao Jamra and Artin and Kano. Yabana Echo, a Yakwame and Kuma Seco, baby a trench MKCC, one for Titu, me be some San Yabia. Baby on Motitia, Sarah who say me see ye, Binumun Yamu Tri Dimudia, or more at now the Princess Eno. Or when we say, Yan see be, I get mediation could be a sacre bibim, a one answer, one some et say, Nayan see your mocker first, you know,
11: and you said disaster, and the Kaipan, the Kayache, and so. Now, the system also, I know the day and fix it. We are in so far. That is like a seminal of an environment, a blue wire, yet don't want to know.
12: A fiance, you should know, Toblano. I shall send them on our share that is now. Testing United States, that's only Mukra. Now, we must and compass a sound. We are not good, you know. We want to go to the show and ask our training in us and we got to see. I just said, just so. The problem now, Hono, yes, so we.
0: It's a problem in some way. You never met Jack Ribois, Benin Doom, and a ja, ordinary HR circle, Potamo. 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
13: 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Anna got a fufrobia omoi. Anna a wohoyakate as a city omobium,
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15: 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news? See, I be a true queen. Okay, so come watch on him. So, professional boy, how bit me a show this, you know, I know ye. Oh, your confidence is see, I process my first year fashion. I'm a body to me, and it's a man in my training. No mission. It's a bema gun and Casancasanya and Qua. Gun and Casas, the Debeco, it is a society of funeral industry. You meet me, I say it is well. Yɛbɛtumi aka sɛ funeral industry no asesi adeɛ yɛ kama
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16: into your core school 6 weeks at Pentecost University. So this is basically an induction.
17: Then you depend on which one you. Maybe now yeah, I see a soft flow. I'm in a flow. The juma we say I'm in a flow. I'm holding on. Cause I had much a day before. And the juma we.
18: The juma ni the slowly ni the way I'm here. See a bono. Into you go my be a no soon soon my. And be a no no. What they say doing now. Before be a coin business be a. Before be a fad there. But in here, I'm in a me more holding day. In here, in here, in here. Oh, slowly ni. 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
20: I went to the Pentecost University to do this course and that's helped me a lot because NOFA wants to bring sanity into the funeral sector. So I've learned a lot when it comes to environment, storage of bad distressing.
3: Is this one fan free so I'm far mawa? 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
13: Yeah, that's what I'm saying. Yeah, bro. I'm going to go see Fiada. 1 p.m. to 3 p.m. I will add Doom TV and Ishira FM. So.
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1: That's a long time before. Into a factor vibrating. So for Penny Pa, you know, from say, honorable, honorable, I'm saying, I say, obi and Puman, obi carry board here.
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1: What is this here?
0: No one had to make call bang a horn mona.
1: What
0: is this here? Patch, I only had to make call bang a horn mona. A copper business. It will no cry, I know, be some say, Dan, and may do the same, No maca. Go pimp send young coupon. I am my duma plus and a main plus I am crying your baby. I done. Ain't he? You may papa and sue me who be seeing four. I will see a penny for not no more tea a year nursing. And I'm sabby, do the idea no so. Oh,
1: you do up a paddy and
0: a patch.
1: Okay.
0: Oh, no, so
1: okay.
0: It's a woman, it's a same papa dia.
1: Okay. 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
0: A mammy bonan.
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5: Every year, we will give to you back.
0: 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Though we may disagree on who the goat is in football, music and jollof, Alumobitis always brings us together. 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
3: Dad, now what the cats in us say? What no day?
4: Minua, dada noa.
3: And who the mucha mokra and suffer for crab batao?
4: Jack, boy in chiremu.
3: Uncle Nambrin, Sia Company Limited. And I didn't suffer for crab batao. Your friend, dear Kubites. 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And say, emu dao ye. 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
3: 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I was told BMU our tone son, I was Ghana. Anase Freye was 0550-006-667. Sonic, make your moment. Number one, Sim. One ton money pa a one day fear do more train and says a pain for ne a bad time a warmer and colano for num and no one sa in front kaka FDA Aji a JD in Cratway atom
4: Sonic
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Question day. 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I have prime sports. I have foreign tidbit and choir. And your deep breath.

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0: 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That is what tradition demands. 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Throughout the changing moments, Casa Preco London Dry Gin remain by your side.
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7: 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And I said, Frey was 0550-006-667. Sonic, make your moment. Number one, Sim. One time, money pa a one day, fear do more train. And says, I pay for ne a bad time. I warm up and call no for no. And no one, son, infant kaka. FDA, AJ, a JDA in Katway atom.

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1: Yeah, me do. Now, what to say?
4: Yeah, me do. Me a dear consent, and I'm coming back on another. My mother changing me, so the baby I have never. And I'm not.
1: Yo, I go for you.
5: Obey,
1: yay.
5: Obey,
1: yay.
5: Obey, yay.
1: Yay. Pia.
5: I go to the 2 days around the way.
1: Come
5: on. Over. I can say, Emma, you were there. May you have a black boy and be born this year, many a day. Is your turn a minimum, a real one a minimum. Over, I never mentioned a break.
1: Sir,
5: let's say, I do not tell me, you are one with you are. I never married ya.
1: Mhm.
5: I am with you,
1: Dabby.
5: Tell me, my big daddy. Let's have a man who land war, and I say, we prove land one in the city manner. I want to have a man, yeah, another one.
1: Mhm.
5: But the men sitting in the metro, Kumasano, I have a man in the ya.
1: Sir,
5: we should be here to bring you to the other one, but I say, of a better idea of a normal baby. We should not know what I got, not to any. All those to me, you're ready, Diana. It is a land video of a pia. I have a land idea, a good Japono, the book of Pia. I have run out of the Nazi, a Yabusan Topa. Mama Yanisin, I had yet to visit Najamodia, the Muslim Papa Pua, Mugapre, Namodia, and one which we have won the Barisal and the Puade, Papa, of which you would die, never Mamo.
1: Okay, I go for you.
6: Amicia.
1: Ofa, we are last call away na ye ba be cook case for sunti. Mm.
6: Yo.
1: Ofa.
6: Mami de omo ha ko.
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6: na na ya pia ya ye sa bi ko se So, Mammy, I'm on by you. For the moon, I'm not a woman. The memory is a woman, but I don't know what I'm saying. Oh, yeah, I'm dressed up in Kamuji. Of course, I'm not so much in the moon, I'm not going to give you. That's a good thing. I'm going to go to the government, but I'm going to go to the government. I'm going to go to the government. I'm going to go to the government. I'm going to go to the government. I'm going to go to the government.
1: Okay. Yeah, that's it. You offer. 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
6: ma bo we mu ase me ko bia bim bra ma bra ma bo ho un fo bia bim
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6: And I'm in a before we need a mass of so called whoever you are to my castle.
1: Come
6: on. 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
2: yes
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2: o fa papa ajapade ye
0: it is a dano I see so no so mo pa
3: we say say e sa dia
0: and
3: e sa say
4: no papa
3: dia sa dia dia sa dia and say ma me na di sika to dia
4: adanse aba ho
3: say but ma me no so di sika to e dia and e busua
0: de
3: say
0: de
3: o kan
0: na dia dia
3: say papa
0: and e we o tafere ho won ti me
4: papa to e
3: say papa to e dia na ne papa to e no so no mo so say say dabi e papa na to e no
4: na ha na omo ba nyira ho na de o omo mo ba nyina no nipa me ensa na di aba
3: wonim me se
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4: ti ade a wonim
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0: Mamma,
4: Apia, Debbie, or Patanka be as you be out, and don't call the jamom, but no, Tre, yes, here they are now four, and a prayer that bread.
3: I offer you,
4: Apia, Apia, yet they are now four, and a prayer that bread. Oh, come on.
0: As I have a
4: honey, a back a cram is your guys are down a crash.
3: You are creating your need, you too.
0: But Moya Mupe, Mok of Massas,
4: what you say?
0: I am of my
4: club because I don't know who works it. You see, just a bad idea.
3: You need me, Bintia. 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
0: I'm going to go to the house. 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
0: okay okay ba wo na wo fa ha mu sisi na oda station
2: I'm station on if you
0: okay
2: if you want see I detect the second station if you on or acid fm a
0: urban market circle
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0: eh then how did you where then on your schedule did
2: you
0: what's the radio na
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2: them.
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2: Oh,
0: my Casaguan, the answer.
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1: four navy,
0: I want to buy a bathroom, the woodifo.
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0: Taddy boys, Nala, Maza. 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
2: Mi be say at.
0: Mamun ko fonyo wan, oya sharp. 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
4: ka brother
3: something you need something you need to respect bra Me watch out. Maybe my case echo. Maybe call. 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
4: Ghana, how? 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
4: 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Yeah. What the bra? Me mama humre, what the bra?
3: Bra. 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
1: Kroka ko ma na be. 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
3: Ai ai se obi abu odua. O de ko hospital. Doctor, because she be a kidney, as when your kidney, well, you'll be a day.
4: Many people ask who we are, who couldn't say
3: what you say. As not there was a wash. Sure. Okay, was he? Oh, dear, who is a glaucoma, and I'm in the air day. I say, sometimes don't know.
4: None of whom are drawn on.
3: Ha. Or call baby sooner. So for the say, a baby in a day. I would you, dear. I don't know already what I'm say. A baby in a day, I would dear, because, which make I say, I didn't baffle for no. Hospital di okubia wan tra ho kwa so okubia
2: but me ko se hum ni jina muro
4: dey see eh
2: hum ni jina muro
1: what to say what to say but you the kind you busy who say
4: what's am no card dey how nyina
1: ntwe hu
4: enu ntina wa
1: compare bi say ohu niema
4: oda what the dey men na
1: ho ni so dey na hu
2: hum ni jina muro hum ni jina muro
4: hum to say den okura sika na say tu
2: on kita sika na but all jina muro dey yerba do tu muro
4: Ti si e o jan so a.
2: Eh,
1: o spirit no.
2: Spirit.
1: O ba na be ma.
2: Ntu hu de be si na.
4: O wa na o etitia.
2: O sun wo o jina mu, o sun wo o jina mu do.
4: Nti o jan do si si e. Nti eh Edion fun e tumuda.
2: Ntu mu nda.
4: Eh ya, e tra fum, anada eh ya bade.
2: Ntu no fum. Maybe I'm so numb and nonsense what you know, and I
4: would
2: you have run away the mutum da cra.
4: But no funny thing to Munda.
3: Soon born each in Amido. We miss what time do. Yaka, yaka, yaka, yaka, yaka. They be under was soon quam. I will host me woman.
4: I am a draw, dear chin. And I be beside that as a genanus. Now, when you come goose over there, I didn't know. What I want to say.
2: When you could do that, when you could do them, Madame Michelin said, I
4: be no done. What
3: Obiba Cassette, no be a subsub you, Obia and a dear failure or don't lose what that and not a failing.
4: A wild dream, and now I've been
3: my.
4: You ready?
1: So that's what I'm so good, dear. Would that so die? What when you would say, would that so die when you fry?
2: Mude musu de ya. Okay.
1: So hu de kosu bia. Dai nu.
2: De
1: wo su dai na ade dai nu no. Ya no wani efra.
2: Dai de mu de menye bet mu sola nu mu de menye efra.
1: But dai nu de hu se wona mu ba bia hu na de wo ko ba bia.
4: Uko Facebook si se ya. Obi de aba. 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Well, that for Nankasan, sir.
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4: na according to the human so we na very
3: order me
4: well eh high so bit menya sample yes
3: everybody
4: yes
3: risky
4: man here very
3: risky to involve
4: to get glaucoma
3: the chances of getting blindness
4: is very high yes that was what I was
3: say say uchi
0: you are right
3: me bow
2: but I'm muhunde
3: oko
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3: 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the perception changes here because when he can't come baby, I'm a so far chair to say Adriabo. And the moment who you say I'll buy ye now party because
0: we'll say or no say yeah any more my be. But who do you see a good way because it's nana a basari afre episode to case needy.
3: Yeah.
0: Nana basare. Why were you a rough also or person took his in this simple? Na. I was about bed my so castle but call cra noa. Cascia. Yeah. How probably going your case can't go?
1: Rampozunia.
0: Na how about going your case can't go, Emma?
2: By Urko 1 week in
1: Anaway. Where we can in our here, Nama.
2: As of marketing, you say you will do her Monday.
3: I said, I will proceed to say, and yes, I teach him a year and a bush.
0: Nana, memoir, you know, which one I'm more genuinely.
3: Yes,
0: I chat and Bama Casaoda is a guardian, so and Chaco and Kubunkum, Tonocon and Emra for Fidinima. Yeah, I have a tea. Make a minimum menu at the SS, you are Pelor for my papa or car. What do you want to
3: eh, me the master sing. It's better so.
4: It's a drama.
0: Have you read? What's that? And then I won't cook myself. And I won't cook myself.
3: So, it's a video so I'm recording. I don't know. I don't know what
0: you're
3: saying. I don't
0: know what you're
3: saying. I don't know what
0: you're saying. I don't know what you're saying.
3: And
0: then you said, dear, for one.
1: Never hear.
3: Make but be a fidia you could do and what you actually a fear bad.
0: Or no, what the campaign. Who's another Ottawa will be to quit me be a Facebook no or no muti.
3: Okay.
0: They are your no muti.
3: Okay.
0: And obviously said, dear, what dance a chance inside the Oqua. You meet much over your beco.
1: Who about a beggar? The Benobo.
2: Monday, you will never do ready.
0: Satam now we switch any human DNA.
3: It
0: was an acquasar in here.
3: And you know, I wonder, hey.
0: What's all my dad's as of market?
2: As of market on a hanging a cranker.
0: How could I know? Yes, I brought one born when you know, booby. Eh? You know, the name of the jack.
3: Who's a grand one?
0: Eh,
4: I've been one idea. Aha, I don't know about a young Kurato Kubia move.
0: Ah, yes, I'll
4: market to.
0: Sure.
4: Enough for them
0: about who before.
4: On Betuario,
0: oh, dear Cosso.
4: On Betuako said to Krum, don't
0: be sure. But you and his grass
3: will work much. I said, Jacqueline of Peru, Galloway.
4: Ah, how did such a market be?
0: A home will move you, Jessica.
2: Market, you know, a one a.
0: A Janao, ho now with Triska.
2: With Triska.
3: And did she
0: say, I don't want to get to any other. The young one and yet danger zoom,
3: and she said, the end of the day.
0: The Bayan say, who you so phone?
2: Musical.
0: It's a tear from Pecker Cracker Canaman, not Monk Tacradi. Not Mamma producer fro. Now, we crowd today, now what about Benu would do for Ababisha. Says so, baby, I walk much as over Conno, and a dear. Now, what corner fear, Motaba. 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Yeah, the kakra crank de kwako you know.
3: Yeah, wow, so
0: aha, na a telephone so faka crank so. 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
3: Helen I do
0: call
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1: 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I was 0535 89 67 92. 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
4: o de beko can you can you
1: me do beko de problem
4: ko do na be ye na
1: me do beko problem no
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5: 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I must have me come up on any birthday, man. Happy birthday.
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4: That's what I mean, who she?
1: Ah.
4: We basa fe no ordinary.
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4: 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Okay, this be an producer and be frame. So we number.
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6: I said my clothes must say
1: make it so bibia si so Bibia sisi so.
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8: In Shapifi. Someone say program no. 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So be kaya.
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8: Na e bread da no me ba no na me nka bibi anje but me be drew ha no mo.
1: Yeah.
8: Na e wo say honhom ne click.
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8: Emma di radio akan.
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8: 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Yammy, she will be the ah. But and you may make it here for say TV not near here any more, say Almighty Television.
1: I beg
8: that. I be drew. He said, yeah, we're no crown. I said, so you see the code down at da. Once can a crab about you here, PH1. What about two on them?
1: No, you are here, Almighty. And the other persons are a unifree or
8: a unifree. 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
9: 9 6 9 6 77 77 57 57
8: we ni odi for Elijah me number
9: come on
8: no ni me say obi pe encomption dey go deeper afidie so dey on say encomption no say wo ba yanim
9: yeah
8: na say unya ba we say on so
9: e born na ma chasse
8: yeah say unya ba na wo temanim a en na enema ne ebie more
9: yeah
8: Emma, it me cow near many.
9: I want a solution.
8: Good. And the radio said, there's offra. Ye and near market to a bin at the actual. Best open see could deep. Emma won't miss it. Ah, papa, you're mere being in here. And you saw about them all. Yet trust one on one. And the air can we in Tassama moon with a hamper. The air canoe. A true beer in Medassi.
9: Monsieur Medassi P. I was a follower class as a case. Yes, one, my old one, seven in the goose to say. Aha, mo na kasa na timi akum kama. Mama kwaba. Mama kwaba.
10: Ya mede o.
9: Yo, na ho ti sai.
10: Nyango kwa adom.
9: 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Na ehe fa na ofiba ha nwimre.
10: Me ba cho me fri. Abu ase kwa aso.
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10: E fro wa popo aso.
9: Akoko aso.
10: Acha.
9: Okay. Na udin so e.
10: E fro mi sister ya.
9: Sta ya. Sta ya, okay, say, okay, I said, trouble, bro. Oh, yeah, trouble. I
10: said, by a dream will be the main omonym.
9: I know, sister, ya.
10: Know. My son.
9: No more, I know, I want to be there.
10: By said, I
9: be. Okay, sister, ya, more bed the power. Sta ya, more. Cause I know the memory.
8: What do you know? You should gaze in the eye.
9: I oh,
8: gaze in the side.
9: Oh, man, I don't know.
8: No, he said on the 9th to 14th from yes. The prophetic school.
9: Well, yes, yes. He said, I know the end of the end
8: of the
9: end. Ubejim. Hey. And there's a man.
8: Yeah, sister. So, brother.
9: Madam Weber. No, no, cry. You're a baby. Send me 26.
8: Okay.
9: There was a baby. There
8: was some Bejim Pai.
9: Yes, yes, yes, yes. One of them is a Kumri Kaza. I know a force up his order. It's a Bejim Pai. Oh, here come was order.
8: Flight in Kono Mutanka.
9: Okay, the flight in Europe. Aye. Saya, what was the case as Waba?
10: Vashani.
9: I didn't do call out of a panic away.
10: My bachelor. Mikuno.
9: Mhm.
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10: Say Coco, Munti,
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10: 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Now you shouldn't know and shouldn't name. 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
9: Most women said, Ya.
10: Young shady and said, You are nabo. Was say your home, my dear. Never pay it to match. Fuana, you are no cobon, and one none upon a chair, say. A Diana cobon,
9: a year before.
10: One soon muff one more.
9: And I come up with us a mud knuckle hole, a
10: kucha, one none upon a catcher, say. Or bo. 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
2: hey.
1: In the realms of the spirit, or when you munyam pa, ye castle be when you munyama, when any munyam, I know a ding. 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
2: come
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1: 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We mo tax no wo su su. 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
1: 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Me wo fade school junction.
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5: Papa, no. Debi, what is that, mami? What is new?
1: No. I mean, no.
5: It's a mini university, no? And you are
1: on dear, on frame, you
2: do that. You're poor friend in line, Rancasana, two and more, Papa.
5: Over 4 times, babe.
2: You're poor, we are, no. You're 3 minutes, Penny, sorry.
5: Mentor,
1: over friend,
2: and you're more anonymous, you're a bit more empty and number why.
5: Ah, okay.
2: Any
5: papa
2: and
5: much
2: yo. Okay.
5: That's it.
2: Okay. I go fiao.
6: I go fiao.
2: Mini an hour.
6: Who
2: didn't say?
1: Oh my god. Oh my
2: god. Oh my god. Oh my god. Oh my
6: god.
1: Oh my god. Oh
2: my
1: god. Oh my god. Oh Papa nim we onyame kasa kire me fa the second born of this woman se betumi o kire nyame yard man ke fa ni picture be shea me na ye ponin so afre me na me no ni nkomo bi a me kire wo se fa picture 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
5: Ame fia.
2: Minie na wa e.
5: Ah no obe poase.
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5: Be poase wi nim panta. 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
2: Ah, Sunday area. Huh?
1: Papa, on him way, dear Hong Kong Crown make a simple and mixing a call mandate. A Juma Hong Kong Crown and your media son is as well, may you know, and you know, and all year. Into a real old Hunania muscle. That on Frammy, O Frammy, a mere metro, dear Sibaye, no much so one quench and all the other. Why?
5: My dear Papa.
1: It does.
2: Okay, Papa, I before last call, and I feel you're in the room too.
1: Because I'm almost shaky for
2: my own. Okay, I go fia. Make you. Minion now, eh? Okay.
1: Asoka Junction.
2: Ah, why you? Oh, crab, but Udra, Kwan Bako Boise. Now I can so call you to be assay.
1: What's it in the end? Say,
2: who didn't say?
5: Daniel.
1: Papa, we umpe cook. Normal cook.
2: Yeah.
1: Non fami shiame.
2: Okay.
1: When you cook on pe communion wine. Non fami shiame.
2: Okay.
1: Na menye su yusu mwenye me bandi me timi akanchire na.
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1: 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Because a honom di a woti me ni mdi.
2: Yeah.
1: Mi hun su ame su e ni na to so.
2: Ne biye kwa chidi.
1: Yes. International no share me do do ade.
2: Se se wa ma mi suru yi. Me ni se ma anya ntema ansore pemi so me de beba.
1: Number number di for penny me dey yeye me ni e ye 0240 0240 96 96 77 77 57 57 57 57 57 57 57 57 57 57 57 57 57 57 57 57 57 57 57 57 57 57 57 57 57 57 57 57 57 57 57 57 57 57 57 57 57 57 57 57 57 57 57 57 57 57 57 57 57 57 57 57 57 57 57 57 57 57 57 57 57 57 57 57 57 57 57 57 57 57 57 57 57 57 57 57 57 57 57 57 57 57 57 57 57 57 57 57 57 57 57 57 57 57 57 57 57 57 57 57 57 57 57 57 57 57 57 57 57 57 57 57 57 57 57 57 57 57 57 57 57 57 57 57 57 57 57 57 57 57 57 57 57 57 57 57 57 57 57 57 57 57 57 57 57 57 57 57 57 57 57 57 57 57 57 57 57 57 57 57 57 57 57 57 57 57 57 57 57 57 57 57 57 57 57 57 57 57 57 57 57 57 57 57 57 Ade school junction. 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
0: works of faith,
2: connected to God through prayer,
0: works of faith,
2: connected to God through
0: prayer. We are the praying tribe,
2: the mountain of salvation and solution.
0: If there is a man to pray,
2: there is a God to answer.
0: If there is a man to pray,
2: there is a God to answer.
0: And then maybe I'll tell you about what is over free. When you're free, I'm for 10 pence. Wow, works of faith in Piabono, a druso, ever the banana basso, so I'm why you should appear. Amen. So for your bumpire, Matthew chapter number 6, verse number 13. Matthew chapter number 6, verse number 13. Was it, and lead us not into temptation, but deliver us from the evil one. And lead us not into temptation, but deliver us from the evil one. But deliver us from the evil one. Your bumpire, your bumpire, your bumpire. Ya bompa ye asere ewuradi nyankopon se tie mi sofo also obi on ma obi on ma enye obi an ewura mani mo timi survive. Many are those who entered into temptation but they couldn't survive. Hallelujah. A lot of temptation be on ma ewura mani mo wentima survive ewura enso mo wentima ye an survive. But ya bompa say, and lead us not into temptation but deliver us from the evil one. So for your bumper, you say what the young couple say, Father, tonight lead us not into temptation that we cannot survive. But emin wura mani ma yintimi ma yechibaka. But emin wura ensure ma yintimi ma yechibaka. Your bumper, you say what the young couple say, may the Lord lead us not into temptation that we cannot survive. Declare after me, say, my Father, my God,
2: my Father, my God,
0: my Father, my God,
2: my Father, my God.
0: Tonight,
2: tonight,
0: as I pray,
2: as I pray,
0: lead me not
2: into temptation,
0: that I cannot survive,
2: that I cannot survive.
0: In the name of Jesus,
2: Lord,
0: be under the bumper, be under the bumper, be under the bumper, somebody lift up your voice and pray. You live in the bumper, you're gonna be ready your tongue, turn it in the bumper, be under the bumper. We declare prayer now and lead us not into temptation. Father, any temptation that we cannot survive, any temptation that we cannot survive, we declare, oh God, we are tombe for you. Shele bene bene bene bene ba. We are beyond the bopa, beyond the bopa, beyond the bopa, beyond the bopa, beyond the bopa. Any temptation that you cannot survive, we declare a prayer, we declare a prayer. Appeal a bit of Haba, be under the Baba, be under the Baba. I tell the Benevena, I tell the Benaba, I tell the Benaba, I tell the Bena, Rabba, I tell the Benavanaba, in the name of Jesus,
1: Jesus, Jesus Christ.
0: Hallelujah. So for your bomba, your bomba, or see, and deliver us from the evil one. Or see, and lead us not into temptation, but deliver us from the evil one. Or see a dear free bone, some bones, or self one, dear freeness of amen. So, mom, come here. You see, only Pabia, when Pabonibi evil one. There's no way an evil person will wish you for your good. Never at all. And sometimes even when you are struggling to lift up, the evil one will try to suppress you again. Hallelujah.
3: Amen.
0: And that is the nature of the evil one. Suddenly paboni for may the Lord deliver you from them.
3: Amen.
0: May the Lord deliver you from
3: them.
0: Oh God, my Father.
3: Oh God, my Father.
0: I pray tonight. Father,
3: deliver
0: my entire family
3: from
0: the evil one.
3: O se
0: euradinya
3: hoho.
0: Ene anyu mrei. Se mi bie mano. Na me bompa. Mene me bushe nyina. Jeffrey. Ni pa bonne fonse. Jeffrey. Ni pa bonne fonse. 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
0: Bompa, bompa. We declare a prayer now. May the Lord deliver you from the evil one. Bompa. Bompa. May the Lord deliver you. May the Lord deliver you from the evil one. Bompa.

0: kapoya bora maria toshonaba atelebaraba ilependela medeluna medeluna medeluna deliver you from the evil one don't party on the baba shelebele bana bana bana bana bana bo shelebele yana atimbele ba roba robele ba atelebele atelebele robele bele ba yana da baba yana da baba yana ba atelebele yana ba yana ba atelebele roba atelebele ba roba na ba in the name of
1: Jesus God.
0: May the Lord deliver you from the evil one. Nipa boni phobia wo se wa brabo nipa boni phobia on pese wa brabo because de wo pese woni mu gu ase. May the Lord deliver you from them.
1: Amen.
0: May the Lord deliver you from them.
1: Amen.
0: May the Lord deliver you from them. E wa den chu furu won se ma. E wa den chu furu won se ma. E wa den chu furu won se ma. Declare,
1: oh God,
0: deliver me from the evil one. Oh God, deliver me from the
2: evil one.
0: Yes, you look beyond
1: me.
0: So for your
1: bumper.
0: Your bumper. Job chapter number 1, verse number 11. Job 1, verse number 11. Or say, stretch out your hands and strike everything he has, and he will surely curse you to your face. And stretch your hands. Or say, not to one's up. Ne said the winner, so one do me wa. So for any man, I'm a ginger in my bronze. Many are those who stretch their hands on us. And yet, we should be a trainer, a will be sure. Two things are we are like two options. Oh, yet, trainers are as soon as say, oh, we are as soon as the young buono. And it's me trainers, I'll say, oh, Nipa in the Cormunia, the Munku in the Cranny, the Inferno. So two things. What's up for your bumpire? Yes, someone in your composition. We Job with Diana. Job was just making everything possible. Say but three and some bunny I'm a bunny idea. Satan was trying everything. Say you bet three and some bunny in a negative way.
1: Yes.
0: I'm not called Jobus. When they were hide I could average Job.
1: Yes.
0: Yeah, pump your say what in your say whosoever stretches his hands against me in a negative way, they will not survive in the name of when you baby our tennis, I was so quite bonus. As we are praying to our tennis, I said they are won't survive. But oh no, unsurvivable, yes,
1: amen.

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will not survive they will not survive wo de biya na ba pa biya na ba pa shaya Belia, the honor of Papa, a televenava, the honor of Papa, the Europa, they will never survive, the honor of Papa, the honor of Papa, Shaya. I tell you, they will not survive. We declare a fire. I tell you, they will not survive. I tell you, I tell you, Bella,

0: 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I want to find you. I tell you,
1: Jesus Christ.
0: Yeah, bomb pad was about the young sa a dance idea bora joining tasses over the home phantom. A dance idea a bora a joining tasses over the home phantom. What bushia, a bushia, and unfooling so then come for so be a news or no. About the more dance idea, and then for so dear bread or more. So for all like one cousin, independence and for so news. But whatever more dance idea, every man for so about so my woman. One more drinks and for so news or no. Ɛwurade bɛmu w'adansedeɛ bi a ɛmfasoɔ bɛba wo so ama wo mu ɛbi ne sɛ wanka ɔmunim sɛ wonka wo seɛ no wadidi no ɛwurade bɛhyira wo na wobɛyɛ mfasodeɛ ade ama wo mu I pray for somebody receive it now. Receive it now. Receive it now. Receive it now. Receive it now. But before that, you have number. You have call 1 2 3 B. If you are by the grace of God, oh, dance idea, oh, dance idea, obey me afresh. So for number into Jesus here.
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0: Okay, so your phone number no any ready sis ya free amen ya bompa say we dey yankopon say so for your bompa say we dey yankopon say adebe ye wo dey be free unsa may the Lord restore it
1: amen
0: ka say we dey yankopon say me biema no na me bompa dey ye me dey be a e free me sir anadia me chema dey be on the bompa be on bompa atelaba rabanaba

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0: amen
1: e bade ma resource
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0: afodie
1: bia Give and it shall be given unto you. Amen. So, Maya, on Sanya de Enka. This is the opportunity for us to receive. We are a cognac, some quan, and yes, we are in the cabin. But what is it? We'll be so serious. Number 0244 78 998 0244 78 998 0244 78 998 Mama, they say, we'll be so serious. Now, everyone, young Pong, it will show. Now, I'll be telling my area. Oh, baby, I do know.